0: thinking back.
1: Throwing it back to the 90s. Woo! This is Nova's 9 minutes of the 90s. Games change.

0: Wrapping up 9 minutes of the 90s, Usher Raymond on Nova. Have you seen the Kevin Hart roast on Netflix? Because Usher opens it.
1: That's right, Kevin. Go ahead.

0: with the soul and left the plane. No matter the script, every role you take, it feels the same.
1: Okay, I'm going to have to stop it there because it turns inappropriate very quickly. But the Kevin Hart roast is so funny on Netflix. Cheryl Underwood is the funniest comedian on there. You got to watch it. Hey,

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0: seen the lineup for Capital Summertime Ball in the UK. 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Ray, Niall, this legend, Bebe Rexha.
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3: Let's get the party started. See you at the bar. You was hardly talking. That's when I knew that your heart was scarring. 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
1: Summertime Ball, live in London.
0: The lineup for this is wild. Niall Horan, Ray, Calvin Harris, Jason Derulo, Fatboy Slim, Miles Smith. Taylor, who are you excited to see?
2: Honestly, I don't even care. Anyone and everyone.
0: Are you just excited to go away?
2: Pretty much. My husband and I, our wedding anniversary is coming up, and it'd just be amazing.
0: It really is an incredible trip. Joe, you have been hammering 13, 24, 10.
3: I have been hammering it.
0: It's paid off. Your persistency's paid off.
3: Oh, awesome. Thank you.
0: Very welcome, my friend. I can tell you're desperate to win this.
3: I'm very desperate. I've never been to London, and what a way to see it.
0: Oh, you've never been?
3: No.
0: Oh, no way. Yeah, absolutely. It's one of those places you've got to go. And Wembley Stadium is an iconic music venue that not everyone gets to experience.
3: It would be unbelievable. Thank you so much.
0: And Stacey, calling me on a day off. What are the plans?
4: I'm trying to get into Summertime Ball. Stand by, Liz. But I do love a good op shop. I love the treasures that you go finding.
0: Stacey, you've ticked off one of the two things because I've got you in the running for Capital Summertime Ball.
4: Thanks, Mal.
0: Oh,
4: you're the best.
0: Also, imagine the op shopping you could do at the UK. That would be so good.
4: Oh, my gosh. I've never been, and my husband's born in the UK. He's never taken me. And then two kids married. I know, right?
0: That is outrageous.
4: Yes, I need to see Ray, ladies. Where the hell is my husband?
0: I love Capital Summertime Ball. We get to air out dirty laundry while we get you in the running. I've got another chance after 11 a.m. and some tunes lined up next, like The Killers. What a throwback. We're going to have fun next. Let's go! Nova.
5: Ricky Lee and Tim.
6: What would you sue for? And I'm talking silly things. I would sue for people who don't wave at a pedestrian crossing. Like, if I'm letting you over, you give a wave. It's always nice.
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7: 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Not Macca's. I love Macca's. The individual. I would go after them personally and I would never give up. I would be like a dog with a bone.
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0: Sydney's Nova 96.9. Well, this is an interesting segue from Dracula's to ghosts. This morning, Ricky Lee and Tim were talking about ghost encounters when Brooke called through to share this about her three-year-old daughter.
1: She was playing in her room and then it sounded like she was having a back and forth conversation. And I walked in and I said, "Who are you talking to?" And she said, "Oh, I'm talking with Gummy." And that's what she called her grandfather, who passed away 3 days before.
0: Yeah, okay. I'm done. Goosebumps. The guys are back tomorrow morning from 6, $900 up for grabs if you take on Ricky. In Quickie with Ricky, they're back from 6. Fresh heads and
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24: 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St. Peter's through to Kingsgrove, a car fire is closed off the M8 tunnel southbound. No access from the M4 and the M8 tunnels. Motorists travelling southbound in the M8 tunnel must exit at the St. Peter's interchange or airport link. And crews on site trimming trees on the M4 at Eastern Creek westbound just near the service centre and on the M5 at Kisula westbound in lane 1 just near Currajong Road.

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0: Sydney's Nova 96.9, the home of Ricky Lee and Tim. Back tomorrow morning from 6. And the home of Capital Summertime Ball in the UK. Flights, accommodation, spending money. If you want to go, 11:30 is when you're calling 13 24 10. While we wait, it's 9 minutes of the noughties. I'll play it for you right after this, Sydney.
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19: This is... Whoa. 9 minutes of the noughties.
0: Hello, my friends. Do you know Waitress, the hit Broadway musical? It's currently opened in Melbourne. Natalie Bassingthwaite stars in it. It's coming to Sydney in August at Sydney Lyric. Anyway, fun fact, Sarah Bareilles wrote the songs for this theatre show. You know Sarah Bareilles that gave us Love Song? I'm going to play that. Part of 9 minutes of the noughties.

such a fun song to sing along to, especially if you can't hit that high note. 9 minutes of the noughties on Nova. Do you know what song I've become obsessed with since he performed it at Coachella? Speed Demon from the Biebs. I'm going to play it after Sam Fender and Olivia Dean's Rain Me In, and you, my friend, are going to call 13 24 10 to get your name on the standby list to fly to London.

0: Oh, it's so good. Speed Demon from the Biebs on Sydney's Nova, the home of Ricky Lee and Tim and...
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0: 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Hello, Lisa.
9: Did I get through to the Summertime Ball?
0: You did.
9: Oh. Oh, my God. I can relive my childhood from going to Live It in Big Day Out Festival.
0: Oh, my gosh. Big Day Out Festival. Now, that's something I haven't heard in a while.
9: Yes. When I heard about this, I'm like, oh, my, because I used to go to both every year when they had them, and they were the best, being able to go all the different bands and yeah.
0: Well, this is even better because it's one stage and all the artists just take it in turns coming out, so you don't miss out on seeing anyone.
9: That's phenomenal.
0: I know.
9: Oh,
0: it's going to be so good. You did.
9: Yeah.
0: I've got another chance after midday, and don't forget, you can also register on the Nova Player.

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2: 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It's bludgy, but, you know, we take it very seriously.
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21: 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Crypto is unregulated and high risk. T's and C's apply. St. Peter's through to Kings Grove, a car crash on fire, closing the M8 tunnel southbound. No access from the M4 and M8 tunnels or Euston Road and Gardner's Road on-ramps. Crews on site trimming trees for the M4 motorway at Eastern Creek westbound just near the service centre, and also on the M5 at Casula westbound, closing one lane near Corrigeon Road. Still paying too much for your mobile plan? That's awkward. 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There's showers today with tops of 21 across the city and the west. Right now it's 18 degrees on Sydney's Nova 96.9.
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0: Channel 9. The Northern Territory Government has announced the scope of a review into the Territory's child protection system following the death of Kumanjai little baby in Alice Springs. The review will look at the processes undertaken specific to the five-year-old situation. It'll be led by retired New South Wales Police Commissioner Karen Webb and NT public servant Greg Shanahan. Plans to build a 91-storey Trump Tower on the Gold Coast have been scrapped. The $1.5 billion project was set for Surfers Paradise. Excess screen time could be costing kids sleep. A University of Queensland study found for every hour a two-year-old spends on a handheld device, their sleep is delayed by 30 minutes. And Conan O'Brien will return as Oscars host in 2027, his third consecutive year hosting the awards. They'll air live from the Dolby Theatre on March 14. Updating sport, Josh Fraser has led Carlton training today for the first time since Michael Voss's departure. Fraser to fill the role in an interim capacity as the search for a new head coach kicks off. The PNG Chiefs are understood to be looking at Australian rugby to boost its playing roster. Broncos veteran Ben Hunt has backed Sam Walker to shine if he lines up for the Maroons when State of Origin kicks off next week. And you're up to date on Nova.
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4: 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In half an hour, I'll get you in the running for Capital Summertime Ball in the UK. You've got time, all right? I'll play us some Train, Drops of Jupiter. I love that throwback. It is right after this fresh hit from Olivia Rodrigo, Drop Dead.

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0: the home of Ricky Lee and Tim, and on 13 24 10. 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
1: Hi, Mel. I'd like 2 tickets to the summertime ball, please.
0: Oh my gosh. Well, when you ask like that, I feel even worse telling you that you've called at the wrong time.
1: Are you serious? Oh, okay.
0: How about 2 tickets to go see Michael in cinemas?
1: Oh, that sounds good though.
0: Yeah, great. It's yours.
1: Okay, thanks.
0: Jafar Jackson is Michael, and he's incredible. Experience the rise of a legend and the making of an icon. Michael, it's in cinemas now. And if you want to get in the running for Capital Summertime Ball in the UK, you got to call me in like 12 minutes.
1: Thanks, Mel.
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17: 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Eurovision week continues, and I am joined by the legendary commentator herself, Julia Zemiro, and Eurovision queen, Kate Miller-Heike. 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

0: A remake of a Madonna song? 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Josh Fawaz, Aussie DJ, with Like a Prayer, fresh hit here on Nova with the Joel Creasy Show at 1 o'clock. 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
8: Hi, Nova. How are you?
0: Good. Who's this?
8: Annalise.
0: Hopefully that will be the name on the boarding pass flying to the UK.
8: Oh, thank you so much.
0: Who are you excited to see?
8: Is it Niall Horan? Is Niall Horan going to be there?
0: Yeah, Niall's going
8: to
0: be there.
8: Yeah, I'm excited to see Niall Horan.
0: Oh my gosh, he'd be so good.
8: That would be great. And if I could go, that would be great.
0: Could be you or it could be whoever's online too on 13-24-10.
9: Oh, hi, did I get through?
0: I reckon you might have.
9: Oh my God, I didn't get through. Okay, fantastic. My name's
0: Your name's Julie, thank you. That was literally going to be my next question.
9: Oh, wow. Thanks.
0: And Kim, you want in as well?
10: Yeah, please.
0: Who will be your plus one if you win?
10: Probably my husband.
0: Oh, you don't sound convinced on that.
10: No, maybe my sister.
0: I love when people give me the answer they feel they need to say, but what they really want is something very different. To get your name in the running, keep it on Nova. And don't forget, you can register anytime you like on the Nova Player or novafm.com.au.
11: Tim.
12: What would you sue for? And I'm talking silly things. I would sue for people who don't wave at a pedestrian crossing. Like if I'm letting you over, you give a wave. It's always nice.
13: I would sue if I ever drive out of the drive-thru and they don't put my sweet and sour sauce in. I would sue that person so hard.
12: Oh, you sue Macca's?
13: No, just the person who didn't put it in the bag. Macca's. The individual. I would go after them personally and I would never give up. I'd be like a dog with a bone.
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0: Olivia Dean, fresh hit on Nova. This is pretty exciting. You know Jay Shetty? He's like a life coach. He's an author. He's got a podcast on purpose. He's all over your socials and you wouldn't even know it. He's also in the audience of the Kevin Hart roast on Netflix. Anyway, in very exciting news, he's catching up with Chrissy Swan on Friday. Make sure you join Chrissy Swan Friday from 2. Next, the Joel Creasy Show, also with a massive lineup of guests for Eurovision Week, including Kate Miller-Heidke and Julia Zemiro. The Joel Creasy Show next. Chat to you tomorrow, friend. Bye.
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9: 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Inside the M8 motorway tunnel at Arncliffe, a car has crashed southbound. It's in the centre lane. Padstow, there's been a crash on Henry Lawson Drive above Salt Pan Creek. Heavy delays in both directions. Marryong, a motorbike crash on Richmond Road, delaying traffic both ways near Woodcroft Drive. And at Bankstown, a broken down truck on Stacey Street. It's southbound. That's in the centre lane at Prairie Vale Road. 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Showers today and more of them tomorrow. Right now it's 20 degrees on Sydney's Nova 96.9.

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10: Good evening, Europe, and good morning, Australia. Ooh, dusting off the cobwebs, but I still got it. It's Eurovision week, and welcome to the Joel Creasy Show. I'm here for your lunch hour, thanks to Cash Converters, and in the theme of the week with Delta Goodrum representing Australia at the 70th Eurovision this year. Today, I am joined by Kate Miller-Heike, who was so close to snatching the crown for Australia. But first up, let's chat to the commentator that informed so much of my Eurovision commentary, one of my idols, Julia Zemiro. Let's go. 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
2: Hope the wound heals, but it never does. That's because you at war with love. 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

0: It is the Joel Creasy Show on Nova, and I am joined by a woman born in France who speaks fluent French, who was the Eurovision commentator for many years, alongside so many other huge credits. Hello, Julia Isamiro.
1: Look at you in your special little setup there with the most comfiest of chairs, colour coordinated to a phone.
0: Yeah, I like to colour coordinate. You have so many credits. Do you have like a random credit though that you go, oh, why did they never mention that one?
1: I was a woman in cardigan in Charlotte's Web, movie.
0: Get out.
1: What? Yeah. So I'm just woman in cardigan standing next to man in hat. That's how we're credited. And it's the Charlotte's Web where Julia Roberts did the voice of the spider, Oprah Winfrey's, I don't know, a dog. I can't remember. And it was filmed in Victoria somewhere. Beautiful. One of the Dakota Fannings is in there.
0: I was
1: going to
0: say.
1: Fanning girl.
0: Was it Dakota Fanning? Because she and I think. Yeah. Were similar ages growing up, and that was always my defence mechanism in school. I was like, I'm going to marry Dakota Fanning, which I don't think was kind of getting the effect I wanted.
1: Essie Davis plays the mum, I think. Anyway, it was 2 days just to say one line, but it is a very important line, Joel. It's when everyone thinks the pig has written those words in the cobwebs, but it's obviously the spider.
0: Oh, yes.
1: And I get to say, that sure is some pig. And that's my line.
0: Woman in cardigan.
1: Thank you.
0: Did you get to keep the cardigan?
1: No. I wanted one of the geese that I thought were real. There were 3 geese there.
0: Yeah.
1: Sort of just bobbing up and down. And it was being done with fishing wire. My God, they looked real. So half real animals, half fake ones. It was a revelation.
0: What about, is there any show that you dream of doing and you know that it's not in your wheelhouse and you would never get there or get to do it, but is there something that you sometimes allow yourself to just go, oh, imagine if?
1: Well, a couple of things. It boils my blood that when Fisk went to French Netflix, they didn't get me to do the voiceover.
0: Of course.
1: Boils my blood. And when I was in France, I got to watch some of it. And it, I don't know, sometimes they really don't pick the right tone of voice. Like you'd think they'd match at least Kitty's tone, my tone. It's very odd. Anyway, so that's sad. But I would absolutely love to be in that French show, 10%. Call My Agent.
0: Oh.
1: Because the French really, I mean, the French do laugh at themselves, but I could not believe when I watched that show that real life French actors would take the piss out of themselves and be put in those positions. So I would love to just, I'll be an extra, I'll be someone in the office or a lead, God damn it. I'll be an Australian lead who can speak French.
0: Yes.
1: And she arrives and she has to be in a show. I would love that, please. Thank you very much.
0: Okay. I'll put it out to the universe because when you said French show, my mind immediately went to Emily in Paris, you know, that classic French drama.
1: Yeah, no, that would not. I mean, I've watched it, and yeah, there's moments of it, but no. I think Call My Agent because it's about our industry and it's about all the kind of trials and tribulations of being a star and an actor on the rise or on the downfall. And they're about to make the film. A film's coming out of it.
0: Oh,
1: yeah, a little reunion.
0: Oh, if they need someone to wear a cardigan, they know where to call.
1: That's me.
0: No one wears
1: it
0: better.
1: Some pig.
0: Sure is some pig. Stay with me, Julia. I could talk to you all day and I'm basically going to do that. So let's get into Eurovision up next. It's the Joel Creasy Show on Nova.

0: Joel Creasy Show for your Wednesday lunchtime. And the one and only iconic Julia Zemiro is here. And you've just done so many incredible shows and you've been part of so many iconic Australian shows. Rockwiz is your big baby as well, which is like...
1: Sorry, what was that?
0: Yes! You've got your Eurovision sweater and your Rockwiz top underneath. I mean, it's just incredible.
1: Yeah. I guess because... Eurovision wouldn't exist without Rockwiz opening the door.
0: Where did you start? Which do you remember your first year?
1: So Terry Wogan, who we all adored and loved as the UK commentator, and that's what SBS used to take as the feed, and everyone adored him, and why wouldn't you? He was stunning. He retired, and as we know, beautiful Graham Norton took over. And Denise Erickson, who was working at SBS at the time, thought, well, why don't we have our own commentary team? Now, I'd done a little pretendy in 2007 and 8, a little kind of, we went to this nightclub, empty nightclub in, I think Gilligan's it was, in Oxford Street in Sydney, and filmed some little bit where I opened the show, but that was it. We didn't go, but I thought, this is enough. Oh my God. Yeah. If I never do anything again, does it? And then the following year, she says, we'd like to send you there and Sam Pang will co-host with you. Because I think it's a bit lonely trying to do commentary on your own. You need someone to bounce off. And Sam Pang knew nothing about Eurovision really, and I knew quite a bit. So it was a nice combo of people who knew what to do. He had a friend who made T-shirts, and in one of the breaks when we come back and cut back to us in the booth, we put over our costumes some T-shirts, and his T-shirt said, Wogan's not doing it this year. And mine said, yeah, we miss him too. We said nothing about it. We didn't mention it. We didn't refer to it. We just had them on. It was just to say, we know what we're facing. We know we're taking on a legacy, and a lot of you are going to hate what we do, and we miss him too, and we're doing it with love. Yeah,
0: because we got Bring Back Julia and Sam, and we got Bring Back Terry Wogan. I'm like, that's going to be very tricky to do for Miff and I.
1: Sometimes I just watch old episodes with him commentating because he was just such a master of it, and he was alone.
0: I know, that's impressive, because I think Graham's alone, but he does have his tight producers in the booth with him. Because I did bring it up with him. I said, the thing I couldn't abide by with the Eurovision film was those commentary boxes are not that spacious.
1: But that first Eurovision was 2009 in Moscow, and the stadium, half of it had been blocked off. One half was backstage because they had no backstage. And the other half, I mean, all bets were off. You could smoke. You could do whatever you wanted. Every day there was a different entry. No, hardly any security. And Sam and I just carrying equipment all the way around the stadium. It'll be interesting to see. And, I mean, you know, all power to Delta. That's someone who is mature enough and experienced enough. I don't worry so much about someone like her because she knows exactly what she's doing and she sounds wonderful.
0: God. And she's just delicious and perfection and, at all times.
1: Yeah.
0: Julia, I just adore you. Thank you so much for joining me.
1: Let's have another pasta and a wine soon.
0: We are overdue a wine, my darling, big time.
1: Mwah,
0: thank you. Up next, someone that has taken to the stage and knows the feeling, the wonderful Kate Miller-Heike is here. You're listening to The Joel Creasy Show. Okay.

0: Creasy Show on Nova. I hope your lunch hour is treating you just fine. And look who I have here, the one and only Kate Miller-Heike. I know you from our Eurovision travels together, but I've been such a long-time fan of yours. How's it going?
1: It's going really well. Thank you. Thanks for asking. I have such great memories of us hanging out and it's good to be here. I've just been, I filmed another season of The Voice recently that's coming out later this year, and I've got a new record coming out in August. So it's kind of, it's all happening.
0: Yeah, you're constantly flat out, and I don't think I've really... Oh, we've seen each other in a work sense since you've done The Voice, but I love you on that show. I was actually saying the same thing to Amy Shark the other day. I like that you're both very tough on your respective panel shows with love. Like, I really think, you know, sometimes people are a bit too naff and you actually give really proper critiques and feedback from your big spinny red chair.
1: Oh, thank you. Yeah, I mean, The Voice is a show that is there to really nurture artists, which is lovely. You know, like, we don't get terrible people on just to make fun of them, which, I mean, that's great TV as well. Don't get me wrong.
0: Oh, but, absolutely.
1: We are there to nurture and to help, but it's a fine line sometimes because people are so vulnerable when they set foot on that stage. If you say something thoughtlessly in that moment, you know, that can stay with people their whole lives. I know that because I've been on the receiving end of those kind of critiques myself.
0: Oh, yes. And
1: you never forget it. It's burned into your brain forever. So I try to take that responsibility seriously.
0: No, you're great. And you're doing it with, like, Mel C. Like, that is a Spice Girl, right? Like, you go, this is mind-blowing.
1: I know. And believe me, like, that never goes away. We're really great mates now, and she's an absolute legend.
0: Yeah,
1: like,
0: she seems
1: I just
0: it.
1: Love her. She's one of the best people.
0: And then, of course, we got to do Eurovision together, and that was such an exciting year. Every year, Miff and I would cry during the Australian Artist, but we sobbed for you in the semi, which we had no doubt you were going to make it through. It was the most confident we'd ever been, because it's really not, because we kind of come as your pseudo-publicist, the act pseudo-publicist each year, and we're sort of rallying people behind the scenes and sort of intimidating the other artists, or trying to. When it's Miff and I, it's not that, you know, we don't have a whole lot to work with. And I remember the morning we woke up for your grand final with Zero Gravity, and you were the betting odds favourite to win.
1: Yeah, that was it was a really exciting kind of journey, because I remember when, you know, at the start, after winning Australia Decides, a lot of the Eurovision community actually hated it. Like, they really hated it.
0: Yeah, they love to give feedback, don't they?
1: For some people, this is their lives, and you know, it's like sports fans. They're fanatic about it. They make charts and graphs.
0: Yes, there's so many charts and graphs.
1: And then just the turnaround that happened, I think, when they saw the staging and everything kind of came together. Climbing up on the pole was the most terrifying part of the whole thing, actually, because, like, it's a bendy pole that there's no harness or anything. So the higher you climb, the more violently it swings. That's terrifying. But, yeah, that moment of getting pushed on stage and just feeling the roar of the crowd, in a way it was more impressive seeing it live than it was on TV, because you just really get a sense of the scale of it and how high those poles are.
0: What about Delta this year? She's, like, every chance to take it, but we know what the audience are like with the bloody televote.
1: Yeah, look, I mean, I think she's got a great shot. I think the song is perfect for Eurovision, and they clearly love her. Yeah. It just comes down to that politics thing. And can Australia actually ever win this? Because of all the alliances there are between the European countries, and the fact that a bunch of them still don't think we should be there.
0: Yes.
1: So there's kind of a bit of a hurdle to climb in that regard.
0: Yeah, yeah. I adore you, Kate, and I'm stoked that you've got so many projects on that I can keep watching and getting those YouTube clicks up and views up for you, because I reckon a lot of them are me drunk at 2 a.m. with the gays on the couch.
1: Oh, that's amazing. Well, I adore you too. Thank you so much for the chat.
0: Love you so much, Kate. You can check out my chats with Julie Zemira and Kate Miller-Heike, talking all things Eurovision on the Joel Creasy Show podcast. Next up, we're going to get a scroll update and see what else is going on in the wider world of showbiz.
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0: I've been trying to get this guest for Scroll Update for some time. One of the busiest people in the industry and one of the best contact books in the industry as well. Maddie Rowe, how's it going?
3: Hello, Joel. You know we've never met in person before. So
0: it's
3: this
0: wild,
3: feels
0: right?
3: Quite special. Thank you for having me. I'm a big fan, obviously.
0: Likewise. We do like to slide into each other's DMs. But we are. What's your drink of choice? Because we are overdue a tipple.
3: I think maybe a little marg, a spicy marg. Maybe a lychee marg, actually, I'm on at the moment.
0: Oh, okay. Next time I'm in Brisbane, lychee margs are on me, darling.
3: Perfect.
0: Shall we crack into the world of showbiz? Conan O'Brien, he is set to return as host of the Oscars for a third year in a row. They're getting in early because it's the 2027 Academy Awards. That's March 14th, 2027.
3: And his opening monologue for this year was quite good, I thought, but the crowd was very dead. So they're obviously hiring him as the host to appeal to us. Who watch back home.
0: What's your favourite award show? Because I think the Oscars, for me, I think as the most glamorous. I think of them as the most, you know she.
3: I would say the Grammys for me, or even the Arias, because I got to attend last year for the very first time. Have you been to the Arias, Joel?
0: I haven't been for a few years, but I've presented a few times and I hosted one year with Delta Goodrum, and then as a result got voted the worst dressed outfit of 2020.
3: What were you wearing?
0: I was wearing a Kenzo green one-piece sort of tiger print number.
3: Okay. Do you have any regrets, or you live by that outfit?
0: I was just happy to be on a list, frankly.
3: Yeah. And alongside Delta Goodrum too. Big week for Delta.
0: Big week for Delta. What do you think of Eclipse?
3: I think that is the song that could win Eurovision for Australia. Go Delta. I hope she wins it.
0: Come on, Delta. And finally, Jimmy Kimmel, Seth Meyers, John Oliver and Jimmy Fallon all appeared together on Stephen Colbert's The Late Show to, show their support ahead of its final episode on May 21. Who's your favourite late night host?
3: Oh, Seth Meyers. I love his day drinking segments.
0: Oh, okay. That's an interesting answer. I haven't heard that one before. We used to always debate on Drive Fallon and Kimmel, and I think in recent years I've become a Kimmel man. But in the segment, they asked if any of them have ever made out with a guest on camera. Oh, Rove McManus is listening. He used to do it all the time. And then Fallon and Colbert shared a kiss. Have a listen.
4: How many of you have made out with a guest on camera?
5: Why would you look at me like that?
4: Because I think you've made out with guests on camera.
5: No, I think you just wanted to make out with me.
4: The Nazi going up. The Nazi.
6: You went pretty fast, though.
0: You've been pashing on at nights at all, Maddie?
3: No, never. But I was thinking about this. Would I ever pash a guest that has come in? Last week, Matt Corby was in. And I wouldn't pash him now because he's married with children. But in 2007, when he was on Australian Idol, my God, he was beautiful. How about you? Would you pash a guest? Have you pashed a guest?
0: Oh, have I pashed a guest? I have on stage before, and it's normally a drag queen. I'm so easy, you know, like if they'd pash me, for sure, but I drink a lot of coffee. I don't know if they'd want to go there.
3: No.
0: Get me some lychee margaritas and who knows what'll happen.
3: Oh my God, Joel, that's my drink of choice.
0: I know. I'm so looking forward to our catch up. Jimmy Fallon is also joining Kimmel in solidarity by airing a rerun during Colbert's last broadcast next week. Imagine if we did that in radio world. It would never happen.
3: Would you cancel your show just to give somebody else a spotlight?
0: Under no circumstance, Maddie Rowe. I'm a working show gal.
3: Love you, Joel.
0: Love you. I'm so looking forward to our rendezvous finally. You're here on The Joel Creasy Show. Chrissy Swan's up next.
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9: 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In Padstow, we've got a three-car crash causing very heavy traffic conditions. Henry Lawson Drive has been closed in a westbound direction. One eastbound lane is also closed. That's above Salt Pan Creek. In St Mary's, a truck breakdown affecting eastbound traffic on the M4 motorway approaching Mamre Road. Bankstown, a truck breakdown closing lane 2 southbound on Stacey Street at Prairie Vale Road. 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Showers today with a top of 22 in the city and 21 in the west. Right now, it's 20 degrees on Sydney's Nova 96.9.
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26: With the 2pm headlines, good afternoon, I'm Michelle Stevenson. The Coalition and Greens have indicated they're likely to block changes to negative gearing and capital gains tax announced in the federal budget. Liberal leader Angus Taylor says the reforms are an attack on aspiration, while the Greens argue the policies don't go far enough. Aussie wages are going backwards according to the latest ABS data. Wage growth has slowed to 3.3% for the year, lagging behind inflation, which is sitting at 4.6%. The effects of the Middle East war continue to push car buyers towards low-cost electric vehicles. More than 28,000 used hybrids were sold nationally between January and April. Well, the reject shop has recalled HDI PlaySand after traces of asbestos were found in the product. Families being told to stop using the sand immediately and return it with

0: must be approved. 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
2: Wednesday.
3: Welcome to it, Jack.
2: It's upon us, Swanny.
3: Sure is. Sun's shining in some areas and not in others. And I'm not talking about the weather. I'm talking about our general moods.
2: Where is your mood today? Is your mood shining?
3: It's actually pretty good because I burnt a whole lot of stuff this morning, and you know that always makes me feel very good.
2: Oh, good. You're still a pyromaniac.
3: Yeah. And I've been saving up. I had a really good stash of paper and boxes and, you know, the wonderful waffle paper from Amazon, which goes woof.
2: Hey.
3: So a lot of dopamine hits in there, a lot.
2: One day I would love to just go and knock on your neighbour's door, secretly have my phone recording and say, tell me about that crazy woman next door. What do you hear? What do you smell? What does she get up to?
3: I think it's what they don't hear that is the most concerning.
2: Hey, after 3 o'clock, Swanee, I mean, we just heard in the news then that apparently wages are going down. So that's great.
3: That's awesome because the cost of living has never been more expensive.
2: Yay! Chrissy's Fast Five, though, thanks to Waitress the Musical, we are giving away $1,000 cash.
3: That is brilliant.
2: That is needed. And next, in Mystic Chrissy, if you have your mind read by the Oracle, that is Mystic Chrissy, we will gift you a $250 Maggie Beer prize pack.
3: I can see a lemon pound cake and a Dachshund.
2: Yum.
3: If that's you, give us a call, 13 24 10, and I have the messages for you.
2: Harry Styles on Nova. I don't think we should.

0: You know, my nephew was obsessed with Gotcha when this song came out, and we are going to talk about unlikely obsessions and pairings before 3 p.m. I think I better check the...
1: I think you're dead right there, Swanee. But hey, you need to get out of the studio because we've got to welcome in Mystic Chrissy.
0: Exactly.
2: Mystic Chrissy.
0: All morning, Megan, I've been seeing a lemon pound cake and a sausage dog. Am I talking to the right person? Do these belong to you?
3: Ooh, close, but not a sausage dog.
0: But French bulldog, a cavoodle.
3: Yeah. Well, hang on. King Charles Cavalier, so very close.
0: Same colour, though. He's a chestnutty colour.
3: Yeah. Oh, my God.
0: Why am I seeing a cake? A cake. A lemon pound cake or a lemony something. Did you eat a whole cake?
3: Yes, I did just have a coffee with my mum, and she normally orders a lemon meringue cake, but she didn't today.
0: Oh. Well, she should have. She should have. She missed out.
1: What's she shredding for, Megan?
3: I don't know, actually.
0: She's planning on escaping her old life, starting afresh in Costa Rica. I'm sorry to tell you in front of everybody. Hey, I'm seeing the word loose, and I don't know if this is you. You get a bit fast and loose with your friends on Friday night. Maybe you've got loose morals.
3: Yes, I have been known to be loose after a couple of beverages.
0: The shame. Everyone
3: would agree with that too.
1: What's the loosest thing you've done in recent times?
3: Oh, in recent times.
0: Or just ever. We'll accept ever. Like, what is something that goes down in Megan folklore as loosey-goosey?
3: This I don't even know if I can say this on radio, though.
0: We've got a dump button.
3: I may have ordered McDonald's drive-thru once in the nude.
1: You are an icon.
0: If we're going to dump that, that's going to be it's going to be our work ethic from now on. Why am I seeing the word magic with a K?
3: Magic with a K.
0: Like, is there someone around you that likes crystals and dream catchers and the colour purple and lots of petticoat type skirts and owls?
3: Yeah, lady at the gym I did hear recently still has her petticoat from when she was 20 and she's 80. And I love
1: how purple. Does that come up in chat at the gym? That is wild.
3: Everything comes up in chat at the gym.
0: See, you and Jack are the only people I know that go to a gym, and I'm guessing that Jack isn't talking about petticoats of 8-year-old.
1: Absolutely not. I'm making my PT stalk the hot guy next to me and give me his Instagram handle.
0: There is something. I know that you're fast and loose, but you weren't always, and you had to pretend for a long time that you believed in God and all that stuff.
3: Yes. I still do believe in God, actually.
0: But then God is one thing, but all the organized religion stuff, the minute that you could let it go, you did.
3: Possibly.
0: And you do a great impersonation of the sister from Muriel's Wedding when she goes, "You're terrible, Muriel."
3: I try to.
1: Megan, you have won a $250 Maggie Beer prize pack. I stumbled over that thinking about her Queen's Paste.
0: Oh, yeah.
3: Oh, that is amazing. Thank you so much, guys.
1: You are so welcome. Dua Lipa on Nova. Yeah.

0: it's a song about you. You're listening to the Chrissy Swan Show.
1: And it's a great song.
0: It is a great song, Mr. Know-It-All, Teddy Sims. I'm sure that there are kids around at the moment, or even like 80-year-old grandfathers that are like inexplicably obsessed with specifically Teddy Swims. And I love it when that happens.
1: Mm.
0: Mick Jagger has revealed that he is a huge fan of someone who would be the last person you would expect. Obviously, he's the lead singer and vibe behind the Rolling Stones, an absolute rock legend. Have a listen to what he says.
2: My son said to me, Zara Larsson's having a big comeback. And I said, well, she never went away from me. I liked her since ruined my life, you know. So when I'm in that mood, that's what I like.
3: Right.
4: Wow, look
1: Mick Jagger
4: that.
1: Is a fan. How about
4: that's amazing.
0: And he has receipts. The fact that he said, I've been a fan since it ruined my life.
1: Yeah, I was going to say, he didn't say Midnight Sun, so he's not just like jumped on some TikTok trend. He's an OG.
0: I mean, I just would never put those two together as having any kind of connection.
1: Yeah, I know what you're saying, and nor would I. But then on the other hand, that man would appreciate good vocals and good performance. And Zara Larsson, since, you know, 2012 or 2013, has been doing both of those things. It's like she is the sort of definition of an overnight success. It's taken her 10 years.
0: I just love it.
1: I love it too.
0: I love it.
1: And I love hearing an older muso with such cred pass that baton on to someone young and like Gen Z.
0: I agree. And it means that they're progressive thinkers. I mean, earlier on this week, I said that Elvis Costello rates Christina Aguilera's Genie in a Bottle as one of the greatest songs of all time. I love that because it's unexpected. When my nephew was little, he had a really unlikely obsession. It was with Dawn Fraser, the Olympic swimmer.
1: Oh!
0: So she was in the 2005 incarnation of Dancing with the Stars, and he never missed an episode because he was like, where's Dawn? Give me Dawn. Go, Dawn. He was obsessed with her. And then when she was voted off or whatever, the weeping, the full weeps over Dawn. A little kid. And Dawn Fraser, who, it wasn't like she was winning medals at the time. That's an easy connection to make.
1: Yeah.
0: But just something about her resonated with him. And I was listening to Fitzy Whipper and Kate this week, and Ollie was telling a story there. They were talking about David Attenborough turning 100. And Ollie, who is a young man, a producer on the show, but a really young man, knows everything there is to know about David Attenborough because he has been obsessed with him since the age of 4.
1: That is bizarre. I wouldn't pick that from Ollie. Given he works in radio too as well, you'd pick like maybe a musician or an actor or like a film star, but
0: exactly.
1: Not David Attenborough.
0: Who are the surprising people that have resonated with you or a family member? We're talking about obsessions that kind of transcend age, sexuality, all of it.
1: Now, given
0: 13, 24, 10.
1: Given Mick Jagger has given this song the tick of approval, I'm going to play it in full right now. It's Zara Larsson from 2018, and it's called Ruin My Life here on The Chrissy Swan Show.

0: I will never, ever get sick of that song.
1: You still rock out to it.
0: I love it so much. I heard Whipper say the same thing yesterday when I was driving home, and I said out loud. He couldn't hear me, of course, because he was still on the radio. I said, me too, Michael. Me too. You're listening to the Chrissy Swan Show on Nova, and we're talking about unlikely obsessions. Mick Jagger is all over Zara Larsson's career. Huge fan.
2: My son said to me, Zara Larsson's having a big comeback. And I said, well, she never went away from me. I liked her since ruined my life, you know, so when I'm in that mood, that's what I like.
3: Right.
4: Wow, look at that.
1: Mick Jagger is a fan.
4: How about that? That's amazing.
0: I love examples of this where, like, someone very young is strangely obsessed with someone much older than them or vice versa.
1: It's cool. It's fun to transcend what you should like in the age of...
0: Agree.
1: What you should like. 13, 24, 10. We're talking about unlikely obsessions. Let's kick off with Renee Swanee.
0: Hey, Renee, who is your 5-year-old son obsessed with?
5: Hi, guys. My 5-year-old son is madly obsessed with Freddie Mercury from Queen.
0: Oh, my God. I love this so much. 5 years old. When did he first come across Freddie Mercury's genius?
5: We actually were at the Port Arlington Muscle Festival once, and they had a tribute band. And he lost his mind.
0: What? And so he saw the tribute artist and then did a little deep dive on the real guy and just went, this is my man.
5: Yes, absolutely. I showed him all the film clips and I've got photos of him dressed up as Freddie Mercury with the vacuum and the dress. And yeah, he loved it.
1: Now, Renee, real quick, talk to me about these muscles. Are they good?
5: Oh, they're amazing.
1: I need to go to the Port Arlington Muscle Festival.
0: Oh, I thought it was muscles as in like muscles, gym bro.
1: No.
0: It's muscles as in a pot of muscles, my favourite thing.
1: Yes.
0: Oh, my God.
1: Let's go.
0: See you there next year. Hi, Julie.
6: Hey. Just
0: Julie.
6: Quickly, Dr. Hook. Sweet, you know, only 16. It takes me back there and I still play them every week. I'm obsessed. Still, and the song titles are still pretty cool these days if you look them up. I love
0: Julie,
6: this
0: you don't need, singer. You are over explaining a very natural and understandable obsession with the
1: never
0: band
1: heard
0: Dr.
1: of
0: Hook.
1: Them. Who are they?
0: Oh, are you
6: Jack.
0: Joking?
1: No, I've never heard of them.
6: Now it's all designed to blow our minds. So cool.
0: This is a bit of a deep cut. I mean,
1: what
0: Baby Makes Her Blue Jeans Talk is a biggie. Yes, Mother said, Sylvie is having... Wait, keep going. Crying again. What about when he goes, and the operator said, 40 cents more for the next 3
1: wow.
0: minutes. Yes, Julie, yes.
1: Julie, you and Renee both have Baker's Delight vouchers. Let's go to Spencer.
0: Hey, Spencer, what? How old are you? Spencer, are you there? Spencer?
7: Hello.
0: Hi, Spencer. Hi, how old are you?
7: I'm 50.
0: And you're 50 years old, and what is your obsession?
7: The movie Toy Story 3, the third one.
0: Why specifically Toy Story 3?
7: Because when my daughter was born in 2010, all she watched was that, and I must have watched it between 5 or 10 times a day until she was like 2 years old, and then... For some reason, I always go back to the third one because it brings back the memories, you know, of my first daughter.
0: Do you have, by the way, you are among friends. I have my very own Lotso Huggenbear who still smells like strawberries.
7: Yeah.
0: Do you have, like, the toys and the merch and everything?
7: Yeah, we do, yeah.
1: Hey, Spencer.
7: Whenever I've had a drink, I'll say to my daughter, you got a friend in me.
0: She'd love that. She'd love that. Are you excited about a new one coming?
1: Oh, he's listening to himself back, laughing at himself.
0: It's okay, I get it. I get it.
1: Let's finish with Sam on 13, 24, 10. What's your unlikely obsession, Sam?
8: Oh, well, it's not me. It's my mum. She's turning 80 this year, and she's obsessed with you guys, especially Chrissy. Now, Chrissy,
0: what?
8: You could say anything, and she'll say, yep, it's true, because Chrissy told me.
0: Oh.
8: And she'll ring me up, and she'll say... Chrissy told me this, you have to go and get this, or you have to go to Baker's Delight and get this, because Chrissy said it's good. She's obsessed with you, Chrissy.
0: Oh, I need to find out more. What's her name?
8: Her name's Georgina, but she goes by Sue. She lives in Mornington.
0: And is she in
8: right now?
0: Is she like in witness protection or something? Because Georgina and Sue are very, very different names.
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0: 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And next, the update on the Alex drama that you probably didn't ask for.
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0: Just to fill you in, if you've spent any time on the socials at all over the last few months, you'd be across the Alex Earle and Alex Cooper drama. 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
2: Call Her Daddy.
0: Call Her Daddy. I always get it messed up. Alex Earle with an I left the network, left the podcast, left everything in a blaze of glory. Now, I'm going to refer to them as Earle and Cooper because the Alex I thing is very annoying.
2: It's confusing.
0: Cooper owns the company. Earle left the company. And since then, there's been lots and lots of online bitching, but no actual communication between both of the women. Earle appeared on America's Today Show. She's the one who defected. And she's in order to plug her upcoming appearance on Sports Illustrated. And the host, Craig Melvin.
2: Craig Melvin.
0: Wasted no time cutting to the chase.
3: What's actually happening? What's really going on?
4: You know, well, I'm trying to keep things pretty positive today. You know, we don't have that much time here, honestly. And also, you know, it's like, why ruin such a good day with something not so great, you know?
3: Is there some sort of legitimate contentiousness, or has it all been exaggerated?
4: No, it's exaggerated. I love everyone.
0: And the publicist is just in the wings, rubbing her hands, going, good girl. Good girl, Earle.
2: No pun intended, but it's kind of unwell how much I live for this feud and how, like, seeing that she said something, I was on the edge of my seat watching the clip.
0: Well, here's the thing. It's working well for her. I wouldn't have known who she was if not for this feud.
2: Too right.
0: That would be annoying Cooper to hell. Paul McCartney has turned down his own Netflix roast. The Kevin Hart one's gone to air on Netflix. And it's interesting because the more I read about the article, it is true, the more beloved the celebrity, the funnier the roast.
2: Yeah.
0: Because it's hard to come up with mean things about somebody that everybody loves. And I think that's what would make the Paul McCartney one so amazing because he's so beloved.
2: Yeah.
0: The roast master general and executive producer of the franchise, Jeff Ross, has confirmed to Variety that Paul McCartney was asked and knocked it back. I reckon, I mean, there are a few things that could come up that he wouldn't like.
2: Okay.
0: I would say, like, he had a disastrous marriage to a woman with one leg, Heather someone.
2: Okay.
0: And she took him for all he was worth.
2: And they love going former relationships and divorcees in these roasts.
0: Exactly. And then there's all the vegan stuff.
2: Oh, insufferable. I'd love to offer up the next victim of a roast.
0: Who?
2: And I will stand on that stage and roast her myself.
0: Who?
2: Katy Perry.
0: Well, that doesn't count, does it?
2: Yeah, we do it every day.
0: Don't we roast her every day?
1: 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Nikki, Lee and Tim.
5: What would you sue for? 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Like, if I'm letting you over, you give a wave. It's always nice.
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6: 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The individual. I would go after them personally and I would never give up. I would be like a dog with a bone.
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24: CBD, we've got a truck spillage northbound on the Sydney Harbour Bridge, debris in lanes 1 and 2, while the M4 and St Mary's, there's a truck breakdown eastbound approaching Mumray Road. Uncliffe, earlier car fire in the M8 tunnel has now cleared off, reopened all southbound lanes. Mascot, there's a semi-trailer breakdown westbound Qantas Drive approaching Robie Street, closing the right turn lane there. Crews on site trimming trees on the M4 Eastern Creek westbound just near the service centre. Australia's biggest Keno jackpot is yours for the taking, with $40 million on the line every 3 minutes. Your dream win could be just just one play away. Download the Keto Go app today. Checking your weather, chance of a shower or two down to 15 degrees. Tomorrow showers and tops of 22. Right now it is 19 degrees in the city, 17 in the west on Sydney's Nova 96.9.
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0: Tim Wilson says it could destroy the aspiration for people to do better.
1: And I think they've fundamentally misunderstood the sense of energy, drive and focus that young Australians have. This budget is only going to undermine that, and I think they're going to be held accountable for it.
0: Wages have risen 3.3% over the year to March, a slight reduction on previous figures released in December. Public sector salaries continue to grow faster than those in the private sector, although that gap is narrowing. Well, 12 medics from a Dutch hospital will spend the next 6 weeks in quarantine. It's after the workers apparently handled samples from a hantavirus patient without following strict protocols. A proposal for a Trump Tower in Surfers Paradise has been axed just months after a deal was made. It's understood the Trump Organization was pulling out of the $1.5 billion project. And Taylor Swift rocked bright or white on a night out with a close friend in New York City. It's ahead of her impending nuptials with NFL star Travis Kelce. Now let's see what's happening on Nine News.
2: Thanks, Michelle. I'm Peter Overton. In Nine News, Danny Widler's exclusive details on the future of Penrith coach Ivan Cleary. How negative gearing and CGT changes will hit Sydney homeowners and renters. 300 kilometres an hour on the M5, the Bycoon proudly posting his dangerous rides online, and the daily pill to keep the kilos off after weight loss jabs. Nine News, your news, nightly at 6 on 9 and 9 Now.
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9: Here we are. Here we are. And we are going to talk about being surrounded by idiots before the end of the show. So I'd like your input, Jack.
10: Done. Great topic.
9: Specifically. Hey, big news from Conan.
10: O'Brien?
9: Conan O'Brien has been announced officially as the host of the Oscars again. Got us thinking.
10: What's going on with the Logies?
9: Exactly.
10: Have we heard whether our mate Pangy's back to do a fourth year?
9: Well, I feel like, aren't they in April?
10: Nah.
9: May?
10: August nowadays.
9: Oh, are they? Was it pushed back at some point?
10: Yeah.
9: See, that was before when I was invited, so I don't know.
10: She doesn't take note anymore of the month they take place.
9: I wonder what's happening with them.
10: Usually by now we've received some sort of press release or Pangy's done an announcement.
9: Should we call Pang and say what's going on?
10: We should. Will he answer us?
9: Well, no, because they'll be in a tremendous amount of guilt for being the man that killed the Logies.
10: Hey, coming up before 4 o'clock, there is $1,000 cash to be won in Chrissy's Fast Five. Register via the Nova Player app for that. But next, Chrissy's Quizzy. Jump on the line if you'd like to win a $200 prize pack from Maggie Beer.

0: listening to the Chrissy Swan Show on Nova. I love that number. Can you tell?
1: I do.
0: I also love Bumbag and
2: Chrissy's Quizzy.
0: Jenny, you also love a bum bag. Why do you need one?
3: I need one because I've been desperate to win for years since I remember there was a question about the Trevi Fountain, and I was going to the Trevi Fountain the next week, and I was desperate to win and thought, how cool would it be to have a photo of me with your bum bag there? But I did not get through that day, so I need to make amends.
0: Jenny, well, that's a sad,
3: I know, it's sad
0: story.
1: Can you go back to the Trevi Fountain this year?
3: I'm hoping to go in May next year.
1: Okay.
3: But if I do, right, I'll have it with me because I will win.
0: Yes, you will. Yes, you will. Or will you? Because Emma also would not only like a bum bag, she would like what is inside the bum bag, which is a selection of goodies from the great Maggie Beer. Wouldn't you love it, Emma?
4: Absolutely.
0: You partial to a bit of her juice? Anyway, your names are your buzzers. The best of five, meaning the first person to get three answers correct wins the game, gets the bum bag and the amazing selection of very tasty goodies from everybody's mother, Maggie Beer. Question number one. A proposal for Australia's first Trump Tower has been axed. Can you tell me where it was slated to be built? Yes, Emma?
4: Gold Coast.
0: Of course, the Goldie. Question number two. Equine is a term that relates to what?
3: Jenny.
0: Yes, Jen.
3: Horses.
0: Correct.
1: Oh, I like this game. They're quick.
0: Yeah. Question number three. 4 years ago today, One Republic released this song. What's it called? I ain't worried about it right now.
3: Keeping dreams alive. Emma.
1: Jenny.
0: Jenny.
3: I'm not worried about it. I've got no idea.
0: Close. Emma?
3: I ain't worried about it.
0: Well, it's just I ain't worried.
1: She kept going. Nah, we can't give that to either of you. Sorry, ladies. It's just I ain't worried. And it's still a tune, I will add. Thank you, One Republic.
0: It reminds me of the Madden Brothers.
1: Yeah.
0: Question number four. Treasurer Jim Chalmers handed down the federal what last night?
3: Jenny.
0: Keep it clean. Yes, Jenny?
3: Budget.
0: It is, also known as the federal nightmare. What is the score, Jack?
1: It is 2 points to Jen, one to Emma.
0: So close now. Question number five. If you see FC UK on a T-shirt, what does the
3: Jenny.
0: F... Yes, Jen, for the win.
3: French Connection.
0: Yes, Jenny!
3: Woo!
0: With any luck, you will have the Italian connection at the Trevi Fountain with this bum bag. And it's not just a bum bag. There is $200 worth of amazing Maggie Beer bits and pieces inside it. Well done.
3: Feeling relieved.
1: She's feeling relieved and she's put her phone down. So that's good.
0: She's thrown herself into the fountain.

0: Lucy Swan show on Nova. Our favourite son there, Ed Sheeran.
1: Yes, we love a bit of Ed. Hey, I do have to say, I enjoyed that song. I got a bit off it and now I'm back on it.
0: Yeah, I'm on it too. That's what happens. That's what happens, you know. That's what happens. I want to talk about Asia Carrera. It's a name that I didn't know until today. She's got a she's a movie star. Mm-hmm. Not a movie star like the ones that we know. A special sort of movie star, if you know what I mean.
1: Oh, the ones that don't need to rock up with any clothes.
0: Yes.
1: Yeah, gotcha.
0: Exactly. Give you a little idea. Here are some of the movies she starred in. Skin, Latex and Lace, Jade Goddess, Sweatshop and Loaded. So that should give you all the information that you need. And I want to make it very clear, I am not judging anything. I'm just saying that, you know, you're not going to see her in the cinemas.
1: No, and you're not watching Loaded with the kids.
0: Exactly. Well, she's retired from that. She's not a movie star anymore. She's retired from that and she thought, what am I going to do with myself? Well, I know, I'll become an attorney. And she has Asia Carrera. No, don't laugh. Do not judge. Hold judgment. Hold, like Braveheart. Hold, Jack. Because not only did she finish the course, she passed the bar, which is something that Kim Kardashian cannot do.
1: How dare you throw shade on Kim Kardashian?
0: I'm not throwing shade. I'm just saying we both agree that Kim Kardashian is an incredibly intelligent woman.
1: Maybe Kim Kardashian needs to go and make some more adult films if that's where Asia is drawing inspiration from to pass the bar, because Kim only made one. Clearly that wasn't enough.
0: Clearly not. And this woman, Asia Carrera, she's done it. She's achieved it. And she doesn't even want to practice law. She just wanted to see if she could. She just wanted to see if she could. That is very smart. And I found something else surprising about Asia Carrera.
1: Yeah.
0: She is a member of Mensa. Now, I was talking to Tom about Mensa and he didn't know anything about it. Have you heard of Mensa?
1: No, what's Mensa?
0: Okay, so Mensa is a very exclusive, like, club. There's only about 100,000 people in it. Well, people who do know about Mensa are chortling at that sentence from you, because you need to have an IQ of over 140 in order to get in.
1: Oh, no, I don't want to go.
0: And very, very select. It's like only the top 1 or 2% of the population of the world qualify to get into Mensa.
1: They have Grey Goose?
0: She is. She's got, I don't know. I doubt it. I doubt it. They're into preserving brain cells, not obliterating them. But this woman has an IQ of 156. Now, an IQ of 140 is considered genius.
1: I was going to say, I might be an idiot, but I know that that is extremely high.
0: 156. And I'm just looking at her going, your whole life you have been surrounded by idiots. What must that feel like? 13, 24, 10. Do you have an extraordinarily high IQ? Maybe you're qualified to get into Mensa. What's it like?
1: And some
0: what
1: people
0: is it like?
1: Have kids that already have IQs that exceed their own. 13, yes. 24, 10. We want to hear from you.

0: listening to the Chrissy Swan Show on Nova. We're talking smarty pants. There's a woman in America called Asia Carrera who made her living initially in films with dubious titles. She gave that away. Thought she'd give the bar a go. It's not a metaphor. And she passed the bar. She is now a qualified attorney. Achieved what Kim Kardashian could not. And this is a woman that already has a master's degree in education. I did a little deep dive on her, and she has an IQ of 156.
1: That
0: just
1: is...
0: showing, yeah, you cannot judge a book by a cover. Epic. That is a genius level. It's genius
2: 13,
0: level.
2: 24, 10. Do you have an IQ close to that or above that? Are you a genius is essentially what we're asking.
0: She's a member of Mensa, which I think... the youth of today don't know anything about it. Must have been big in the 80s and 90s. If you were very, very smart, you know, with an IQ of over 140, I think the cutoff is, you could sit a specific test by Mensa and be admitted into that very exclusive club. It's for only the top 1 to 2% of people in the world.
2: And That you test know, would be so hard. Like
0: they get together and do Sudoku, I would say.
2: I wonder if they do the nap plan just for fun on Friday night after a few drinks.
0: Absolutely.
2: Child's play.
0: That'd be a practical joke. It'd be like, hey, everybody, come around. I've got a special test for you.
2: Hey, Leslie on 13, 24, 10, do you have an impressive IQ?
3: It runs in my family, yeah.
0: Okay, talk to us about it. Have you always felt, what is it, by the way? What's your number?
3: 142.
0: Okay, we are talking about IQ. All right. And what is, like, what has been your life surrounded by people who are 98% of them have less than you in terms of smarts?
3: You don't know any different. You just, the way you are. It's, you grow up and you think that everyone's the same as you, as kids do. No judgment from kids because they're kind of a blank slate like that. Mm. And you get to sort of think, oh, I'm a little different, and then I'm a little bit more different, and then I met my spouse, and he turned around and goes, no, not everyone does what you do inside your head when I explain something to him once. And I'm like, oh, so I was today old when I found out that not everyone can see their life like a movie in their head, which was random.
0: Right. Okay. Now, you said that it runs in your family. Did you find that, you know, because we kind of check our temperature with what goes on at home, do you think that kind of gave you a false sense of security? Because if everyone at home is really, really smart, then you would think that that is normal.
3: Sort of. I got a bit of a shock when I had kids, and you know what it's like when you have kids and you sort of start going on these journeys. When you learn about them, you learn about yourself.
0: Yeah.
3: I knew it ran in my family because I was tested when I was a kid for educational reasons. But then to see my kid do all these things differently to other children, I'm like, oh, maybe there's something else there. And
0: yeah, because that's
3: I need
0: what
3: to investigate for him.
0: Yeah, because people think that a high IQ is based on, like, how well you do at school, but actually it's more about an aggregate score between problem solving and all of that stuff. So you can't actually study for an IQ test.
3: No, you can't.
0: Yeah.
3: And it's only an indication of your best achievement on that day. So it can change.
0: Yeah.
3: And you can get better, but you never take a lower score because you achieved... that higher one previously.
0: Is your husband equally high on the IQ?
3: We don't know about him, but it runs in his family too. So my three children got a double whammy, which was interesting.
0: That's very interesting. God, I could talk to you all day, but I'd probably just embarrass myself.
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1: Hey, it's Michelle Stevenson here. The M4 and St Mary's got a top breakdown eastbound approaching Mumray Road, Collaroy. There's a two-car crash northbound Pittwater Road near Homestead Avenue. Banks here, we've got a two-car crash southbound the Princes Highway at Bestick Street, well, Levington. There's a breakdown northbound on Camden Valley Way at Cowpasture Road. Mascot semi-trailer breakdown westbound Qantas Drive approaching Roby Street. That's closing the right turn lane. We also have crews on-site trimming trees on the M4 at Eastern Creek westbound. 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Checking weather, chance of a shower or two, down to 15 degrees overnight. Tomorrow we are looking at more showers and tops of 22. Right now it's 19 degrees in the city, 16 in the west on Sydney's Nova 96.9.
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20: Go. Pixie, Whipper and Kate for the drive home. No, I just want to go.
21: This is the new scam that's going around. Cats Escaped put an ad on Facebook. Then the scammer will say, I found your cat. Then they use the photos of the missing cat of your Facebook. They AI it onto a couch or yard. I've got your cat. Would you like your cat back?
22: Yeah. I was doing a backflip on a motorbike. I think that might be AI.
20: Fitzy, Whipper and Kate driving you home from four on Nova.

0: still love it. In fact, I was chatting to my 13-year-old daughter last night and she was going through the global stream numbers.
1: Yeah.
0: Do you know that that's a feature that you can click on? I didn't know that.
1: On Spotify, yeah.
0: Yeah, and that was in the top 10.
1: It's an absolute track, and if you haven't seen the music video for it, you've got to.
0: You absolutely must. You're listening to the Chrissy Swan Show on Nova. Let's do this. Broadway smash hit musical Waitress has arrived in Australia. 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Chrissy's Fast Five. You know, I reckon a diner is just the best, most aesthetic stage presence for a musical, don't you?
1: I do, and I think it's because often diners have red in them, and I think red always catches the eye and looks great on stage.
0: Yes, and they're open late, and there's lots of women that work there, and regulars, and yummy food. If you love all of that, and you love Sarah Bareilles tracks, you're going to love Waitress the Musical, and you're going to love it, Liz, because you are moments away from winning not only tickets to see the show, but also $1,000 cash to splash.
2: How good would that be, Chrissy?
0: How good? How would you do it? Like, how would you plan it? Who would you take?
2: Well, I'd have to take my sister because she mentioned to me the other day that she was really keen on this one. Mm. And I think a bougie dinner and drinks before would go a long way.
1: Well, if you win this $1,000 cash, Liz, it is your shout. Here's what's going to happen. We're going to put 15 seconds on the clock. All you have to do is name five things that align with our daily category in that 15 seconds.
2: Yeah.
1: Does that all make sense?
2: Yes, it does.
1: Alrighty, Swanee, what is today's category?
0: Today's category, Liz, is things that you can order at a diner. Go.
2: Pancakes, hot dogs, fries, milkshake, pie. Mm,
0: yum. Was that four or five?
1: That was four.
0: Give us one more.
2: Soft drink.
0: Spot on, baby girl. You've made me very, very hungry.
1: I was going to say, you've made me hungry.
2: That is unreal.
1: Have the best time, Liz. We'll be playing again tomorrow. Register via the Nova Player.

0: That's the great man, Morgan Evans, basically Nova's own. You're going to meet him on Friday, Jack.
1: I am, Swanee. I'm hosting Nova's Red Room, and he will be taking the stage there, presented by Toyota Tundra, with massive tracks like Kiss Somebody, Over You, and his new album, Still Town. He is going to be elite on that stage.
0: I'm going to definitely bring my Bluetooth microphone and just join him for a duet.
1: If you missed out on invites, make sure to keep an eye out on Nova's socials for all of the event content to come. Nova's Red Room, your money can't buy experiences with the world's biggest artists.
2: Chrissy's clickbait.
0: I mean, I know he's an idiot, but God, he's entertaining. When he's angry, I speak, of course, of
1: Donald
0: President
1: Trump.
0: Of the United States of America, Donald Trump. He's blown up at reporters, which is my favourite thing that he does. Have a listen.
3: We have a ballroom that's under budget. It's going up right here. I've doubled the size of it because we obviously need that. And we're right now on budget, under budget, and ahead of schedule. I doubled the size of it, you dumb person. You are not a smart person.
0: I mean, I'm surprised we didn't hear from him earlier in the show when we asked what's it like being surrounded by idiots. Yeah. Because clearly he is surrounded by dumb people. Poor guy.
1: Also, was there a we're on budget, we're under budget little yes. comment in there?
0: Yes.
1: And he's also calling that reporter dumb.
0: I mean, for the love of God, get a blending brush.
1: Honestly.
0: Did you see the line, the clear line of orange that stops where his vision stops?
1: I did.
0: Oh, dear.
1: And
0: just
1: given
0: a little sponge or something, Donald.
1: Like, given how well-presented Melania is, surely her makeup artist is like, hey, Melania, you got to tell him. He's got to blend.
0: Yes. And she's like, I don't think so.
1: We don't talk.
0: Hey, tell you who doesn't talk is Katy Perry and her ex, Josh Groban. Is that his name? Groban.
1: Who's Josh Groban?
0: So he's a singer, and he announced on, I feel like they went out. That's my take from it anyway. When I saw this post, I was like, wow, she's brave. he's announced his engagement, and she has stitched herself into the front of it, drinking a beverage d'alcoolique. That's French Canadian, like her new boyfriend. And implying that he was the one that got away.
1: I think this is a weird flex given she's in a new relationship. Like, if I was Trudeau, I'd be like, Perry, can you not be bringing attention to your previous relationships? It's about me now.
0: I agree. If she was single, I think it's okay to do, but I feel like that's disrespectful.
1: Even if she was single, it's tragic, but anything she does is tragic.
0: Yeah, I don't know about this. It's very odd. Very odd. Like everything that Katy Perry does.
1: Fitzy Whipper and Kate are up next. Have a great Wednesday night.
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27: Road, there's a two-car crash northbound on Pittwater Road near Homestead Avenue. While Lopington, we've got a breakdown northbound on Camden Valley Way at Cowpasture Road. Mascot, there's a semi-trailer breakdown westbound Qantas Drive approaching Robie Street. That's closing the right turn lane there. Crews are on site trimming trees on the M4 Eastern Creek westbound. That's just near the service centre. While the M5 Casula westbound closing lane 1 near Carrajong Road as well. Flex 24-volt, demand more, get more. 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Check your weather. Chance of a shower to down to 15 degrees overnight. Tomorrow showers and tops of 22. Right now it's 19 degrees in the city, 16 in the west on Sydney's Nova 96.9.
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27: Good afternoon, I'm Michelle Stevenson. The PM has been forced to defend changes to property taxes during question time. Labor has used its political capital to rein in capital gains tax and restrict negative gearing. The opposition claiming the policies will do little to make housing more affordable. But Anthony Albanese has told Parliament the changes will help boost supply and lower prices.
4: What I can confirm is as a direct result, it's there in the budget papers, increase housing supply by at least 30,000. 30,000 as a direct result.
27: Order. While One Nation leader Pauline Hanson claims Labor is punishing aspirational Aussies.
7: I see this as nothing but communism taking over and redistributing wealth. We're not incentivising people to want to get ahead in this country, to go and work hard, save money.
27: Annual wage growth has slowed to 3.3% over the year to March, in line with expectations. The biggest salary increases were in the health and aged care industries, with public sector wages growing the fastest. The company behind online education giant Canvas is believed to have paid a multi-million dollar ransom to hackers after a major data breach. Over 120 Aussie schools and universities were impacted by the attack, with experts warning student data remains at risk. Australia's auction market has weakened to levels last seen during the 2022 downturn. Sydney and Melbourne facing the largest drops. And Olivia Rodrigo has gained more than 250,000 Insta followers in just 48 hours. She's now taken the crown as the celeb with the biggest Insta growth. Now let's see what's happening on Nine News.
10: Thanks, Michelle. I'm Peter Overton. In Nine News, Danny Widler's exclusive details on the future of Penrith coach Ivan Cleary. How negative gearing and CGT changes will hit Sydney homeowners and renters. 300 kilometres an hour on the M5. The Bycoon proudly posting his dangerous rides online. And the daily pill to keep the kilos off after weight loss jabs. Nine News, your news, nightly at 6 on 9 and 9 now.
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30: And now the moment we've been waiting for is here.
31: Fitzy. We're very excited about this.
32: Whipper.
31: The team is on.
32: And Kate.
33: How about that, guys?
32: On Nova.
34: How about that, guys? How about that, Kate Ritchie? Welcome to the show. It is your Wednesday afternoon. Thank you for tuning in, Australia.
35: Yeah. Halfway through the week already. I don't know if I should do this.
34: What
35: do
34: you got?
35: Huge announcement for our show.
33: What?
35: No. You still got a year and a half to go. But can confirm, taking over this show in 2028 is Ivan Cleary will be coaching the show. Tommy, you're out. And
36: yes.
35: Whip, so sorry to do this to you, but Kate and I have recruited Nathan Cleary to the show as well, so the Cleary clan will be here 2028.
34: So, I mean, do I just hang around the Chemist Warehouse standing here and...
33: Look pretty.
34: Probably. What do you guys want me to do, Riddle Time on a Friday?
35: There's sales. Have you ever done sales before?
34: No, I could do front office, maybe mailroom.
33: We don't want you up the front.
34: Oh, how good.
33: That's the face of the business.
34: What if I was in the mailroom?
35: Why don't you go for HR? You spend a lot of time in that office.
33: Yeah, I know. Are you learning doing a course on the side? Because you are always down there.
34: Certainly understand the procedures and when to book in the sweet times and the right person to talk to.
35: Yeah, you'd be great at that.
34: Thanks very much. Let's

0: What a talent. Somba. Home wrecker. It is your Wednesday afternoon, Fitzy. Whipper. Kate Ritchie is here. Hello, Kate.
1: Hi, Whip.
0: How are you doing?
1: I'm very well. I'd like people to call in 13 24 10 if they have ever thrown something onto the stage at a concert.
0: Oh.
1: I don't think you're meant to, and it can be very dangerous, but if you have done it, 13 24 10.
2: I've done it.
1: What did you throw?
2: I threw a cab charge at Flo Rida to see if he could wind it up a bit quicker.
0: Oh, that's a shame. And did he pull the pin on the show?
2: No,
0: was he kept his first going. Song,
2: unfortunately, he kept going.
1: Don't you like
2: disgust.
1: Him doing apple bottom jeans?
0: Boots with the fur, mate. I remember being in Wyala Fitz. John Farnham did a show under the Big Top in South Australia.
2: Yeah.
0: And I've never
2: I've
0: never seen so many pairs of underwear from women, like, lining the stage.
1: Do you think they do that anymore, though? I mean, Tom Jones was a bandit for having those things.
0: Yeah.
1: I mean, not that he caused
0: it. He was covered
1: it,
0: in undies.
1: But are they the ones you're wearing, or do you take a spare pair?
0: No, they were taking them off.
1: Oh.
2: It's a bit different now. I think Harry Styles had a phone thrown at him.
1: That is correct. That was in 2015. It was a water bottle, Harry Styles. But Eric Clapton, who's 81, he has had to cut his concert short in Madrid because somebody's thrown a vinyl record, I think the sleeve
0: You're kidding me.
1: Has been thrown onto the stage after he was performing his hit song Cocaine.
0: Oh my God.
2: Wow, you'd have to be to throw something like that. That'd be quite lethal.
1: Well, it would be the paper cut.
0: Do you think he'd sign it and throw it back, maybe?
1: Well,
0: was
1: maybe
0: that the idea?
1: That's what they're asking for, but I just think...
0: It's a sharp frisbee, Kate Ritchie.
1: I know.
2: I'm wondering how Eric Clapton would perform at the age of 81, though. Like, I mean...
1: Well, he's up and about. He's 81.
0: He looks good.
1: He was getting to the end of his show before they threw it. I don't know if you've seen the clip circulating, but he didn't.

0: it didn't look...
1: It wasn't great. Tommy, remember we did an interview with a guy by the name of Dizzy Rascal? Do you remember him?
2: Oh, yeah.
0: Dizzy. I know Dizzy.
1: You know Dizzy?
0: Yeah.
1: He was around sort of, I don't know,
2: bonkers,
1: 2000.
2: Yeah.
1: Bonkers.
0: Yeah.
1: And Dizzy.
0: Hold Me Jar or something. I've got a story about Dizzy Rascal. I'll tell you
1: Dizzy
0: another
1: was
0: time.
1: Hit with a roll-on deodorant stick at a festival, and we were told not to ask about it, but we were worried about Dizzy in the interview. So I said, how's your head, mate? You've got to hit with the roll-on. And he didn't give us much in the interview, and we then heard back from the record label about the interview saying, Dizzy's devastated.
2: Oh,
1: that was
2: Dizzy.
1: The feedback from
2: did
1: the record label. Dizzy's devastated.
2: Did he have a BO problem or something?
1: Just on the side of his head, yes.
0: About the deodorant. Did you see the photos
1: of Dizzy afterwards?
0: Oh, sorry.
1: You're right,
0: is that what you were working on?
1: No, I wasn't working towards it. I just threw it in as an actor. Dizzy's devastated.
2: Sharon's given us a call. What did you throw, Sharon?
3: Good afternoon, guys. Katie, you're going to love this one.
0: Oh.
3: I attended a New Kids on the Block and Backstreet Boys concert.
0: Yeah.
3: I took a blow-up kangaroo in with me. We signed all our names and phone numbers and messages on it.
0: Yep.
3: I put a pair of undies on it, and Donnie
1: awesome.
3: Wahlberg took it from me.
0: No way.
3: And they folded it on stage, danced around with it, laughed at all the messages. It was the best $25 I ever spent.
0: Oh,
1: wow.
0: Sharon.
1: You love that, Katie, don't you?
0: I do. I love that.
2: Well, they're the old
0: Katie.
2: Kids on the block now, aren't they? Put on a bit of weight and can't sing it.
1: Well, they look a bit more like the blow-up inflatable kangaroos
0: well, come
1: now.
0: Come on. Everybody has to age.
1: Not me, mate.
0: It's inevitable.
1: Alana, welcome to the show. What's your story?
4: Yeah, so I went to Usher 20 years ago. We camped out at night for tickets back then.
2: Yeah.
4: And we threw roses on stage for him and he picked them up and sang with them. So it was a win.
1: Oh, what a moment.
2: He also does... what's his latest shtick that he does,
1: Usher?
2: Alana? He gets a woman up and doesn't he sing to them really close to their face?
1: That's right.
4: With cherries, yeah.
2: With cherries.
0: What do you mean with cherries?
4: He dangles cherries in their mouth.
1: And you take the cherries out of his mouth. And then the problem was at the last concert, the girl he was doing it with, her husband was there. And he tried to, put his fist through Usher's head.
2: Yeah.
1: Which is an interesting show.
2: It's not a good idea.
1: No.
2: Hey, MJ, what did you throw up on stage, MJ?
5: MJ.
1: You there, MJ?
5: We just lost MJ.
2: Well, yeah, we lost MJ quite a few years ago, 2009, Tom, it was.
1: You there, Ash?
6: I am. How are you guys today?
1: What's your story, brother?
6: I was at a Shannon Noll concert here up here in Brisbane,
1: and
6: I threw a Sydney Swans hat up on stage because he was the ambassador of a Sydney Swans at one stage.
2: Yeah, and reaction?
6: He put the cap on and wore it for the rest of the concert.
1: That's a win.
6: And then at the end of the concert, he threw it back at me, and I found him at the end and said, can you sign it for me? And he did. And I still have it at home.
1: Classic. Imagine Fitz, what that'd be worth now.
2: See my hat go up.
0: Ashley, don't worry.
1: What did you want to ask? What's it like living with the name Ashley as a man?
0: No, that's not what I was going to ask. I was going to ask whether he has a goatee, a very tiny goatee.
6: But my wife also has the drink bottle lid that he drank off stage that night.
2: Oh,
1: that's so hard.
0: Good guess.
1: Oh, my God.
0: Good guess.
2: That is a good guess. I got a blueberry smoothie from Lars from Metallica, which I kept for a while as well.
0: I did.
1: Tommy, hold the board up, mate. Tommy wants me to... What's this? Speaking of big concerts, the unusual eating habits of Michael Jackson have been revealed.
2: Yeah.
1: Really?
2: Yeah, now I've got this.
1: Wild.
2: So this is what he would request on his private jet when he would travel overseas, Kate.
0: Can you stop talking about Michael Jackson?
1: Do you want to get the whole...
0: You're obsessed.
1: Do you want to get the network cancelled? Oh, my God.

0: Veronica's Forever on Nova. It is Fitzy Whipper. Kate, I love the Veronica's. Can we do a bit more of that on the show, Tommy?
1: Yeah, we just did.
2: Well done, mate. Well done. Do you want an MJ update?
1: Yes, please.
0: Now, yeah, what's his eating habits?
2: Okay, MJ's airline meal requests have been shared for the very first time. Okay. And obviously, this is in 2003. Peak MJ, private jet all around the world, Kate. Starting to slow down a little bit on stage 2003. And by 2009, just before he did pass, I mean, he wasn't moving too well on stage, MJ.
3: I think there was a couple
2: of blokes that had a couple of fishing lines sort of strapped to him just to keep him going, you know what I mean?
3: What are you talking about?
0: he wasn't a puppet.
2: Well, I think in the end he
0: like
2: was.
0: Like a marionette. Like
2: you can't, I mean, as you get older,
0: no, mate.
2: I mean, the flexibility, it's harder
0: fine.
2: To recover.
0: I saw him in the Dangerous Tour when he was here, and he was all over the stage with that gold sort of mankini-looking thing on.
2: Cool, that sounds awesome.
0: Thank you so much.
2: A passenger profile, passenger name Michael Jackson, date September 1st, 2003. Food preferences, this is very interesting. For breakfast, lunch and dinner, KFC. I am not joking.
0: No,
2: KFC original chicken breasts for breakfast, lunch and dinner, Kate.
3: Deep fried.
2: And for breakfast, on top of the KFC original pieces, corn, biscuits, scrambled eggs with strawberry jelly, gravy, spray butter.
0: What's that?
2: Salmon, low-fat wheat bagels, low-fat cream cheese, fruit plate and whole fruit. That was just for brekkie. For lunch, a two-piece. Then he'd have corn on the cob. What's biscuits with strawberry jelly and spray butter? What's
0: that's exactly
2: biscuits?
0: What it is, biscuits.
3: But what kind of, like a scotch finger? Like,
2: would it be arrowroot?
0: I don't know.
3: They're quite plain. I was called an arrowroot once upon a time.
0: Why plain as an arrowroot biscuit? That's not true.
2: They're a lovely biscuit, Kate.
3: But they're basic, aren't they?
0: Yeah, you need to put a fair bit on them to consider it.
2: For dinner, more KFC with potatoes and gravy. and then corn on the cob. And then again,
0: too
2: biscuits
0: corn,
2: with strawberry
0: MJ.
2: Jelly.
3: There's a lot of corn.
0: Heavy on
3: sorry.
0: The corn.
3: Can you do that again?
0: Sorry,
3: I
0: mate,
3: laughed.
0: Go again.
2: Yeah,
0: go.
2: And just the biscuits with strawberry jelly. Dessert.
0: Yep.
2: It says here dessert rarely eats dessert, but will ask for a sundae 1 out of 10 times you fly with him. Eats mostly gum and mints for dessert. Now, when it comes to gum, do you remember Big Red gum? Where you could get it from the States, the cinnamon?
3: Yeah, or certain lolly shops.
2: Had to be Big Red gum. We'll eat cheese and crackers and fruit plates on a very short flight. Very timid flyer. But we'll get out of his seat during takeoff and landing. He prepared to clean a lot after he deplaned.
0: Be prepared to clean a lot after he deplanes.
2: So it says here, no chocolate, no peanut butter, no broccoli or no strong-scented foods.
0: Yeah, but just bits of corn everywhere throughout the plane.
2: No chewing. Broccoli.
3: And all that gummy, he must have had breath that was really stinky.
0: Oh, she tried. That'll do. Kate Ritchie, well done.
2: Welcome,
3: but
2: mate.
3: I wasn't executed well.
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7: 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Moorbank with a two-car crash southbound Heathcote Road at the M5 while Orchard Hills the M4. There's metal debris westbound approaching the Northern Road. That's across lanes 2 and 3. Miranda traffic lights are blacked out on President Avenue at Sylvania Avenue. Enjoy 30% off car fares with Spirit of Tasmania. 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Terms and conditions apply. Weather-wise, chance of a shower or two down to 15 degrees overnight. Tomorrow, showers again, tops of 22. Right now, it's 19 in the city, 17 in the west.
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5: for sure.
8: What would you sue for? 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Like, if I'm letting you over, you give a wave. It's always nice.
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5: 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I love Macca's. The individual. I would go after them personally and I would never give up. I would be like a dog with a bone.
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0: Hey, I want to throw this one out. 13, 24, 10. When did a celebrity serve you? Like in their past life, they may have been a celebrity and all of a sudden they decided, I'm going to go back to something a little bit more traditional. Might work in the cafe, might work at the servo. You know, I'm not acting anymore. I might, you know, do something different.
1: Mm-hmm. I'd love that. You know, like if Jacob Elordi was a barista or something, you know what I mean?
2: Oh, the line would be so long.
1: Oh, no, this was before he was famous, Kate.
2: Oh, before.
0: Different. Wouldn't that be interesting as an angle, though, Kate Ritchie, as a business? Like for McDonald's to secure Jacob Elordi to work at McDonald's for a week.
1: They do
2: McHappy Day.
0: Yeah, they do, where people help out. But this story comes from, do you remember Ryan Lochte? He was a swimmer, US swimmer, massive swimmer, in fact, 41 now, but he had titles throughout Rio, gold medals, 3 silver, 3 bronze. Only 13 individuals have collected more medals at Summer Games than Lochte.
1: Yeah, Lochte.
0: Now, getting paid $34 an hour, he's your swimming coach. So imagine dropping the kids off and there's Ryan Lochte.
1: At the pool.
0: Ready to go. All right, guys, let's do some doggy paddle to the end. Once you hit that, quick tumble turn and make your way back.
2: Well, I guess he would know what he's talking about.
0: Of course he would.
1: I dare say that there'd be quite a few swimmers that'd still be swimming coaches, wouldn't there?
0: Would it make sense, wouldn't it?
1: You know, Alicia Molik, she's a tennis coach now. Darren Cale. He's a tennis coach as well. I mean, you sort of just stay in the business. There's a lot of assistant coaches in the AFL who used to be coaches.
0: Naturally, I would turn to you, Kate Ritchie, and ask, you know, some people that you would have worked with on Home and Away, do you know some jobs that they would have gone to?
2: No.
0: No, great. Okay, that's good stuff. We could probably have that chat off air. But I was hoping you were going to say you're not going to believe it.
2: No, do lots of other things. Yeah. People have joined the army.
0: Great, like who? Yeah. Alex Papps?
2: No, he continues to be an actor. You would see him on Play School as well.
0: It'd be hard.
2: In homes all around the country every day.
0: It'd be really hard being an actor, wouldn't it? Because you, between jobs, you would then be picking up other work just to pay the rent and get by.
2: Yeah, sometimes.
0: And I think every actor, besides you, because you started so early, would have a story of when they were starting out. Like Fitzy, we always talk to Margot Robbie. She worked as a sandwich artist at Subway.
1: Yeah,
2: artist.
0: Yeah, that's the correct
1: term.
0: That's
1: what I was looking for. I mean, if someone on Caval Ave up on the Goldie was, you know, served by Margot Robbie before she got big, or you knew of her, I mean, that's the story, man.
2: Yeah, well, I did work experience.
0: Whereabouts?
2: In a hairdresser's where I grew up. And I was.
1: Did you do foils and that?
2: And no, when you do that, just. I don't think I even got to wash hair. I think I just swept up,
0: At what age?
2: I swept up hair. Well, I was still working on Home and Away, but I did 2 weeks of work experience, one at a hairdresser's and one at a law firm where I basically just did photocopying. And then I got famous for a while and then I had to go and get like a, you know, normal job
1: radio,
2: and I ended up in radio.
1: Have you ever yearned to go back to the salon? You know what I mean?
2: I wanted to grow up and be a policewoman.
0: Did you? Like your dad?
1: Well, like on Cops LAC.
0: Fitz, there was back in the day too, there used to be footballers used to have jobs outside of football.
2: And some still do.
0: Some still do. Yeah. And there was a guy by the name of Terry Danaher, who was the captain of the Essendon Football Club, the great number 5, and he had a window washing business, the Danaher brothers. So I would get mum to organise them to come and wash the windows. They'd come round.
2: Because you were a bit of a fan. I know the guy that's on our garbage crew in my local area. He was a very famous NRL player.
0: Was he?
2: I'm not going to say who it is. But so good story, Kate.
0: That's a great story.
1: Joe's giving us a call. Who served you? What celebrity served you, Joe?
3: Rebel Wilson, when she was at Hoyts at Castle Hill in New South Wales.
0: Oh, my God. What was she doing? Was she on the...
3: She was behind the counter, like popcorn, chocolate.
1: Ironic, and then ended up being a huge star herself, Joe.
2: That is
1: unbelievable. She started in cinema and then you watched her a couple of times in the cinema. Crazy, huh?
3: Indeed.
0: That's crazy, isn't it? Tell me what about you,
2: crazy.
0: Man, before
2: you just
0: you
2: wouldn't
0: were
2: believe it.
1: No, I don't have any stories.
2: You were a paramedic, weren't you?
1: No, I studied
0: the
1: paramedic.
0: Tommy polishing pumps.
1: Yeah. Frankston and that. There would have been a few serial killers as baristas or something.
4: Met all them. Yep. Yeah, got away. Anyway, Peking duck.
0: Thanks, Tommy.
4: Guys.
0: Great work. And this is their brand new song. No, it's not.
4: No, it's
0: an older one.
4: One of your favourites.
0: Stranger.

0: What a great sound. Stranger, could you walk Peking duck, Fitzy, we're placated. Is your Wednesday afternoon.
1: All right, this is disgusting. It is absolutely disgusting that Peking duck have been around for so long and we finally get their first album, Paradise. It's out this August.
2: Thank you for having us.
0: This is exciting. I mean, Canberra's finest right here.
2: Some might say. Others won't.
3: Definitely.
4: I didn't know that. Are you Canberra boys?
2: Yeah, yeah. Capital boys.
4: You don't scream Canberra.
2: What do we scream?
4: I don't know.
2: We're screaming something.
4: It's not screamers and you're not Canberra.
5: Canberra as it gets.
1: Yeah. Apart from politicians, who are the other famous alumni from Canberra boys? That
3: Laurie Daly.
1: Oh, yeah.
3: I don't think he's from Canberra. Maybe he's not.
4: Spend a bit of time
3: but we
4: there.
3: Claim him.
2: Mal Meninga.
3: Yep, Mal Smelly Meninga, Finger.
1: Yes.
4: Ricky Stewart.
2: Ricky Stewart.
0: Oh, really?
5: Ricky.
0: Didn't Jackie Chan's dad live in Canberra?
5: Jackie Chan went to Dixon College.
2: So you know the story. Jackie Chan is a Canberran.
3: Yep.
0: That's true.
2: And I think more people need to know this.
3: Yeah, Ruby's restaurant in Dixon.
2: Was it Ruby?
3: Yeah, one of the restaurants in Dixon his parents owned and lived and worked
2: He got the name Jackie in Canberra because he was working as a tradie.
3: Yep.
2: And this guy started calling him Jack. And then people started calling him Jackie Chan. And Jackie Chan entered the world via Canberra.
3: We went to Dixon College that he went to.
4: You are making this up.
2: No, it sounds insane, but it's true.
5: It sounds nuts.
0: That's wild,
2: true
0: isn't
2: story.
0: It? Hey, why has it taken 7 years then for the first album? I mean, there's many things I could say, but.
4: You know, Michelangelo
2: took a long time making all that other stuff. I think when we started, we started in Clubland where it was like single club tracks, you know.
3: Yeah.
2: And then as time went on, we became older men.
3: Yes.
2: And we're like, all right, look, it's time to actually pull our finger out and do some work.
3: Let's get down to business.
2: Let's
3: do the real thing.
2: Yeah.
0: Can we play Grab of the new song? Correct. I think it's Thrills and Forever.
2: Yeah.
0: That's the one that's out now. Turn it up, Shay. Here it is. You're going to hear this on Friday night.
1: Who's the voice that we can hear there, boys?
3: That's a sample.
2: That's emotional.
0: That's Kate Ritchie.
2: Yeah, that's Kate Ritchie.
4: Yeah, I know. I thought we were going to keep it quiet.
2: Yeah, that was on the low, but here we are. Yeah.
1: Do you start writing about being a father and stuff, Roops? Like from when we followed the journey of Peking Duck when you first started, but now, I mean, you're a mature man now. You're a father. Do you know what I mean? Does that change your lyric writing?
0: Mate.
3: Look, you know, just puts it in perspective. Do a good job. Because he's going to see that you did this one day. And if you kind of half-ass it, he'll be like, come on, Dad, you could have done better than
2: him. Make the boy proud.
3: Yeah.
2: Make him proud, you know. He's been to shows. He gets it.
3: Yeah. He knows what's going on. Yeah, Adzi pulled him out on stage recently.
2: That's awesome.
3: He goes, everyone in the crowd say, hi, Remy. And everyone said, hi, Remy. And then he got Remy to say, hi, everybody.
2: Yeah, it was cute.
3: And it was so cute.
2: To see his little eyes light up like that.
3: And he goes, Dad, can we watch the video of Uncle Adam putting me up on these shots?
4: Uncle Adam.
2: It's gorgeous.
0: Hey, Uncle Adam, he's a bit out of control, Dad. What's going on with that guy?
2: He's nuts.
0: He's mad.
2: He's mad. You've got to have a crazy uncle.
4: Yeah, I was going to say.
0: Have you guys been inspired by the country genre? Is there any country music on the album?
2: I think country music is the best storytelling kind of music out there. You know, the old stuff like Hank Williams, you know, even Johnny Cash, all that is like the best kind of storytelling you could get.
0: Because we're launching a new career for Kate Ritchie here.
3: As a rapper?
0: Kate Ranchie.
4: I am quite urban.
0: Yeah.
4: I could do it if I put my mind to it.
0: Do the Big Mac truck stuff.
3: Kate.
4: What is it?
0: Yeah, park that Big Mac truck.
4: Right in this little garage.
0: So she could do that gear.
3: Okay.
0: But she's recently learned to ride a horse.
3: We'll have to sample you again for the album.
0: Kate's also going to launch a country career.
2: Okay.
0: So she's trying to work out the right festival. I'm her manager, so I'll be taking sort of 50 to 60%.
2: Okay, yeah, okay. 70.
3: A good deal.
0: 70.
2: 70
4: is it really?
2: That's the normal one.
0: So we're going to have a range of merch as well for Kate Ranchie. Yeah.
2: Kate Ranchie's a good name. I actually hate the name.
0: I want to let the guys know in case they find themselves at a festival.
4: Yeah.
3: Okay.
0: And you want to bring Kate
4: More than
0: Ranchie
4: happy
0: up.
4: If you really want to bring all that work down.
2: He's deep in the country game. You know, he knows the Cowboys and the Cowgirls.
0: You call me? I'll turn up with Kate Ranchi. Right. We'll put on a show.
2: Let's I'll go play paint. The bongos.
3: Yeah, all right. Let's all go paint Nashville red.
0: Okay, that's good. Cool. See, I did it for you.
1: If you've ever been to
4: stay out.
3: Red Room, Nashville. I'm yes. manifesting it.
1: There it is.
3: Yeah, I like
1: manifest.
3: It.
1: Manifest. If you've ever been to a Peking Duck show, you know it's an unbelievable show. Horden Pavilion this Friday night. There's a few tickets left at ticketek.com.au. And the new album, Paradise, it's out this August. Adam, Ruben, love you boys. Peking Duck, thank you very much for coming in.
2: I love you all.
3: Love you.
0: Good to see you.
3: Love you all.
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8: Hey, it's Michelle Stevenson here at Moorbank. We've got a two-car accident. It's southbound on Heathcote Road at the M5. Orchard Hills, the M4. There's metal debris westbound approaching the northern road across lanes 2 and 3. CBD, we've got a medical emergency that's closed. A westbound lane on the Western Distributor just past the Cross City Tunnel exit. Miranda, traffic lights are blacked out on President Avenue at Sylvania Road, while the M8 tunnel in Arncliffe, an earlier crash has cleared, leaving delays westbound back through the airport tunnel. Not getting cheap weekend car rental rates is for the birds. 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Nobirds.com.au, cheap, cheap. Checking weather, chance of a shower or two down to 15 degrees. Tomorrow showers and tops are 22. Right now, though, it is 19 degrees in the city, 17 in the west. 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
23: 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Hey, what's up? This is Ray with Fitzy, Whipper and Kate on Nova.

She'll be all right. No riding shining armored knight. She will save herself this time. And in fact, tonight, she did confirm. The cold never lasts, my darling. It just teaches the heart how to...

0: God, I feel like it's the end of a massive dramatic film. That is so good, isn't it, Hans Zimmer there with Ray?
1: Well, he does do big movies. That's his whole life,
0: yes,
1: mate.
0: He does.
1: Knows what he's doing.
0: Now we're playing it on Nova. Kate Ritchie, what do you got for us?
2: I'm guessing you guys may have covered this story where some bloke broke into a car, a choreographer's car, who happened to be a choreographer for Beyonce. This is back in 2025.
0: Okay.
2: Stole a whole lot of stuff, but happened to have a hard drive containing unreleased music by Beyonce.
0: Oh, yes. I remember this.
1: Yes. Okay, so, but we haven't heard any new music, Kate. Has anything been released?
2: No. He hasn't then gone on to release the music, but he has been sentenced to two years.
1: 2 years to he has to listen to her music for two years.
2: No, sorry.
1: Two years in prison, Guantanamo areas.
2: With the following 3 years of probation.
0: Fitzy, you are right. In Guantanamo Bay, they used to play Christina Aguilera as loud as possible as torture.
2: Really?
1: Well, and the other one was, I think there was an AC/DC song in there, which I wouldn't have, I could have spent 2 years listening to that. Easy, but.
0: Is it just. I mean, you're obviously broken the law breaking into the car.
2: Yes, that's what he's been charged with.
0: There's another charge of theft for what he's taken from the car.
2: Yeah, malicious damage, I'm guessing. I'm only assuming. And also the fact, like, break and entering. But I don't think the break into the car was with the intent of getting unreleased music by Beyonce. Yeah. I mean, imagine stumbling across
0: it. Did he know it was Beyonce's car? And how
2: it wasn't her car. It was the choreographer's car.
0: Oh, sorry, you said that.
3: Yeah,
0: I mean, why would you leave unreleased music with some guy in baggy dance pants? You know what I mean, sister?
2: Well, maybe it was the end of the shoot.
1: Maybe.
2: And they said, I'll take the hard drive home. Then, I don't know. They've had to run in and, I don't know, buy mints at the service station.
1: Has Jay-Z planted it? On purpose, thinking, oh, this could get out. This is a good way of doing it. Classic. Because you know how Beyonce reveals her new albums to the record company? No one knows. So I think the last two times she's rocked up to the offices going, here it is. Guys, I've got it. So everyone's in the office. Oh, sales go over to bloody finance. Hey, everyone in the boardroom, Beyonce's here. And they all stand around and Beyonce plays the new album for them.
2: There's as a
1: video,
2: a surprise.
1: Tommy. There's a YouTube clip of them.
3: Yeah,
1: I think they were with Sony or something like that. Or
0: Tommy, wasn't there an issue on Home and Away where a hard drive was stolen or something was? My mind went back straight to the bay.
2: If we're talking about Beyonce, all I'm saying,
0: you're going to tie yourself to Beyonce.
2: There was
1: a couple of bottles taken from the Surf Life Saving Club.
2: Yeah, I know.
0: What happened?
2: I said to Tommy in the office, nothing like unreleased Beyonce music, but years ago. You know, silly decision to leave something in the car that shouldn't have been left in the car was a director's assistant left all the folders of schedules and scripts and things like that at the end of the shoot day.
0: Ooh,
2: and the car got broken into and it had all the cast and crew phone numbers and things. So we were getting prank calls.
0: Did you from radio stations?
2: Jeez.
1: I'm so sorry. I didn't think that went through.
2: What?
0: So you're putting yourself in the same sentence as Beyonce.
2: No, I'm not saying that. What I'm saying is sometimes when you break into a car, you don't know whether you're going to hit the jackpot or whether you're going to get the cast and crew list for a moment away.
0: How many calls did Ray Mar get?
1: So the guy who's gotten into the choreographer's car has got brand new Beyonce's music. Mm-hmm. This other guy in Australia has got Flathead's number. Who cares, mate?
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23: Miranda, we've got traffic lights blacked out on President Avenue at Sylvania Road, while Camarada Moore Park gets busy southbound from Warringah Freeway through to the Harbour Tunnel and onto the Eastern Distributor. The M2 slowing westbound past Barclay Road to Windsor Road, while the M4 is slowing westbound Homebush Bay Drive to Prospect. North Mead, it's also pretty busy westbound on James Bruce Drive just at Windsor Road. 40 Winks, 40 Frenzy is here. 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

0: Good afternoon, I'm Michelle Stevenson. The Treasurer argues the collapse in housing affordability is disproportionately hitting younger Aussies. Jim Chalmers and the PM have spent the day defending broken promises in their latest budget, which slashes tax concessions for property investors. Mr. Chalmers telling Parliament the move will help more first home buyers get into the market.
1: There is nothing aspirational about a status quo that turbocharges the issues in the housing market and makes it harder and harder for more people to get ahead.
0: But Liberal leader Angus Taylor says the government is lying to the public.
2: We don't want these taxes to get through because they are a tax on aspiration, a war on aspiration. They're not going to solve any intergenerational problem, and we'll do whatever it takes to roll these taxes back.
0: Well, Australia's wage growth continues to lag behind inflation, with pay packets increasing by just 3.3% over the year to March. Once again, public sector salaries continue to grow faster than those in the private sector. WA's Premier says he hasn't received an official arrival date for the passengers on a hantavirus-stricken cruise. Five Aussies and a Kiwi are currently isolating in the Netherlands after being removed from the ship earlier this week. They're set to arrive in Perth, where they'll continue quarantining at a purpose-built facility. Well, the effects of the Middle East war continues to push car buyers towards low-cost electric vehicles. More than 28,000 used hybrids were sold nationally between January and April. And Conan O'Brien will return for the hosting of the Oscars for a third consecutive year. A date has also been set, March 14, 2027. Now let's hear what's happening on Nine News.
3: Thanks, Michelle. I'm Peter Overton. In Nine News, Danny Widler's exclusive details on the future of Penrith coach Ivan Cleary. How negative gearing and CGT changes will hit Sydney homeowners and renters. 300 kilometres an hour on the M5, the Bycoon proudly posting his dangerous rides online. And the daily pill to keep the kilos off after weight loss jabs. Nine News, your news, nightly at 6 on 9 and 9 now.
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11: Give it to me.
12: Yeah. Oh, this is it, guys. We are on. It is your Wednesday evening. Quick reminder, just double check with yourself. Is it bin night in your area? I've got to do a couple of recycles, one red for the mains, and then cool. I might drag a green out.
13: Can you not do this anymore?
12: Got a bit of grass
13: anymore?
12: Cutting.
13: Because yeah. You did this last week.
12: Yeah, it's a Wednesday, so I'm sort of talking to myself here as a reminder. Bin that's night awesome. Round my neck of the woods.
13: But only well one done. In seven people would have bin night tonight.
12: Yeah,
13: so
12: but
13: let's
12: that's
13: try
12: one
13: and
12: in seven.
13: Pick something that's a bit more broad, maybe, like yeah. Giving away Post Malone tickets.
12: Do you know how many people... Oh, okay. Well, that is very yes. Important, Kate Ritchie.
13: If you feel okay. Like, well, fancy yeah. Going to see Post Malone, we've got some tickets for you. Give us a call now, 132410. He's going to be here for the Modern Country Festival. Strumming Bird, it returns in 2026. It's headlined yep. By him. Tickets go on sale tomorrow at strummingbird.com.au. You can get yours there. Fitzy Whipper Gate on Nova.

0: Yeah, it is. Post Malone, Morgan Wallen. I had some help. Fitzy Whipper Cape. We've got tickets to give away, guys, to see Post Malone. Oh. This is huge. Take a call off the board, Fitz. Go for it, mate.
1: Yeah, I'm going to go. Mia, you've got tickets to the Strumming Bird Festival.
2: Oh, my God.
0: What a Mia.
3: How awesome.
0: Grab a friend, go along. You're going to have a great time. Oh,
2: this is the best day ever. Kate, I am a big fan, just like you, of country music, so I am so excited.
0: Oh, country curious.
3: I think, maybe keep an eye out for me there. I might run into you.
2: Love that. Oh, my God, you guys are the best. Thank you.
3: Thanks, Mia.
0: Good on you, Mia.
4: More tickets tomorrow, Tommy. More tickets.
1: Yeah, you bet.
4: Tomorrow.
1: Yeah, all week. Fits,
0: yeah,
1: all
0: you
1: week.
0: Bet, Tom. You bet, man.
3: I want to talk about chat.
0: GPT, mate. Been around for a while now.
3: I know, but I always get really nervous. Chat GPT. I want to say CPT, but is that something else? That's PTSD.
0: Yes,
3: or CPTSD.
0: Okay, that's very different.
3: Chat GPT history. Now, like most other things, it's got a history.
0: Yeah, we're live.
3: I know, but I'm not feeling confident because I don't feel like I'm being backed here.
0: Okay.
3: Everything that you look at on your phone or you do in your life, everybody can track it, right?
0: Yeah.
3: In case you didn't realise.
0: This is true.
3: Also ChatGPT. Yeah. So this woman was a bit of a snoopity snoop snoop, looked through the history of on the laptop. Now, she didn't find any examples of cheating or anything like that, but the boyfriend was talking to ChatGPT about how he felt about her and the relationship, which is kind of worse.
0: Okay.
1: What to get advice?
3: Yeah. He actually had something called a Substack, and it there was a sidebar conversation titled Relationship Issues and Uncertainty.
1: So would ChatGPT then, would that peruse over maybe some therapist sort of sessions and tell you what or a counsellor session and tell you what the best thing to do
3: in the relationship? He has said something to them like, I'm just not proud of her. And then ChatGPT's replied, then you should consider ending it. So she's like, he doesn't adore me. He's not really in that. Like, she's had a look at this and she looks over at him sleeping beside her in the bed. And she actually decided to end it with him because I suppose this was an insight into how he really felt about the relationship.
1: Not what it's for. Gosh. Like, I mean, you wouldn't make major life changes through ChatGPT, would you? I mean, it gives you a great itinerary when you go to your Bali. I'm not asking it for relationship advice.
3: Well, what about the people that you work with or something like that? You could get an insight into, like, the people that you work with. Yeah. So, for example, I don't use ChatGPT, so if we...
0: I live on it.
3: Yep. Give me your phone and I'll have a look at maybe yours.
1: Do you know what my latest one was?
0: Not the best idea.
1: Is that yours? We had a Mother's Day raffle down at the Port Langer Cockledivers over the weekend. Tickets to Robbie Williams, and I got ChatGPT to take Whipper out of the photo that we had with Robbie Williams.
0: Amazing.
3: Did you really? Can you do that?
1: Yeah, and it was amazing. Then Robbie Williams held up a sign saying, hey, mums, come and see me at the Adelaide Oval. Go the Cockledivers.
0: Oh, cut out Whipper, go the Cockledivers.
3: How about this? Do you want to hear
0: one? No. Hey, Kate Ritchie. Kate,
3: no,
0: look at me.
3: I'll look after you, but that's disgusting.
1: Oh, no.
3: I mean, I knew you
1: any
3: were...
1: Any more than three ribs and you're in trouble, I'd say.
0: Oh, all right, mate.
3: I don't get it.
0: What do you got?
3: Firstly, you're 10% on... You've only got 10% battery.
0: Okay, thanks for that.
3: Something about a duck key. What's that?
0: I don't know.
3: Identifying a person's appearance. Mm-hmm. Flight arrival time. Something about troubleshooting. Cow adventure themes. Test how cute's this? Testing business name effectiveness. Are these things you've asked about? Topics.
1: I would love to go through his history.
3: Oh, how about this? Amazing. Winter family hotels, Europe.
0: Oh, yeah. All right, mate.
3: best top tricks young ladies do with their feet.
0: Yeah.
1: What?
3: Yeah, it's gross.
1: Are these websites taken? I could sell 20 years down the track.
3: Interest rates, First Fleet primary source, this is hilarious. Yeah. Have you been helping the kids with their homework?
0: What is it?
1: What, a 50% sale on Gant clothes?
3: No. Ready? Short division explained. Long division explained. Maths. There's a lot of mint.
0: All right, mate, give it back.
3: Oh, I love this. Oh, my God.
0: Give it back now.
3: Oh, my goodness.
0: We're going to go through.
3: I hear you're going to love this one, Fitzy. Watchers of the World.
0: Oh, my God.

0: in, you missed out on Kate going through my ChatGPT search history or conversations. None of them were true. That was all made up by Kate Ritchie. She's an actress, a Gold Logie, two times Gold Logie winning actress, and none of that was real. Thank you as we move on now. This Wednesday
1: I'm calling Lisa after the show.
2: I want to hear from people 13, 24, 10. When has your phone caused you injury?
3: Hello, hospital.
4: Hello, hospital.
0: Oh, hello, hospital.
1: Oh, stay out of there.
2: You can talk over it if you want.
0: I didn't know you'd done a funny sting.
3: Hello, hospital.
2: That's why he's the best in the business right there.
1: That's really
2: actually,
1: good.
2: Actually, he did also put together Michael Jackson eating a Zinger burger for me. I mean, do we want to get that back up?
0: Oh, it seems... Snitchy's had a big day.
2: That is just brilliance from the snitch. Well done, mate.
0: Have the week off, mate.
1: Snitch, well, you're amazing.
2: Now, just in regards to the phones, we know that concentration levels have dropped. So there's a lot of people walking around not concentrating on the road or where they're walking or where they're driving, and it's getting quite dangerous now because people are getting injured. 13, 24, 10, if you've got a story, I want to talk about some South Korean fighter jets.
0: Yeah.
2: So how's this? In 2021, two jets hit each other, collided mid-air, Kate.
1: Yeah.
2: You know what the fascinating thing is? Both pilots survived.
0: Ejector seat?
2: Ejector seat. So they hit each other's wing, but it cost $2.5 million in repairs on both of these fighter jets. Okay. So these men in South Korea have now been put into jail because of it. They have found out the case has only just finished. The reason why, one of the fighter jet pilots, it was his last flight and he wanted to show his teammates his last flight. He was on his phone taking a video.
0: In a fighter jet?
2: In a fighter jet. When he didn't...
3: Hello, hospital.
2: When he didn't realise that there was another fighter jet coming the other way and he's collided mid-air.
1: Those ejector seats must get rid of you pretty quick.
0: Oh, my God.
1: How can you hit someone and be ejected and be okay?
0: Could you imagine the impact on the body? But also, could you imagine being in a fighter jet and going, oh, I think I've got this under control. I'll start recording now.
2: Yeah.
0: I'm just going to film. Oh, my God, I'm in photos.
2: Well, the selfies as well. I mean, people are going to some pretty radical places to get a selfie these days. Tops of cliffs, on the edge of waterfalls. It's dangerous.
1: Yeah, they come to a very sticky end sometimes. I thought you meant injuries from phones, like you called somebody you shouldn't call. I mean,
0: Do you know, I think in Germany, possibly Sweden, they have the traffic lights with the walk and the stop. In the city, they have them on the ground because people have their heads down the entire time on their phone.
2: It's a good
0: idea. You can see when it's safe to cross because you don't have to.
1: It's not a good idea. No, I agree. You should be catering for them.
0: No, don't bend to it.
2: So you want these people to get injured? Is that what you're saying?
1: No, I don't. I want them to look up, but it's also good for their posture and good for their attitude.
0: Well said, Kate.
2: Well said, Kate. That is amazing.
0: Is anyone else doing that, having those moments at home where you'll be on your phone and a kid will be asking you a question? You go, yeah, just a minute. And you know they're standing there like a dog waiting for a biscuit. They're standing there waiting for your attention and you're on your phone and you just
2: and
0: feel like a piece of...
2: 3 minutes of Mr. Beast left.
0: You know what I mean? And you're going, oh, who's going to win the cash? Go get him, Mr. Beast.
2: Jake Paul's got another fight coming up, you kids.
0: He's going to take on Mike Tyson again. That's not a fair rumble.
2: Hey, come over here and have a look at Charlie bit my finger.
0: Oh, this is good.
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7: 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The M4 tunnel towards the Iron Cove Link merge in Rozelle. There's a van breakdown affecting eastbound traffic towards Anzac Bridge. Pennant Hills, car breakdown on the North Connects tunnel, closing lane 2 southbound, speed down to 40Ks there. And Kent Raider Wall Park, it's busy southbound from Warringah Freeway. 40 Winks, 40 Frenzy, must end this Sunday. 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Serious about sleep. Checking your weather. Chance of a shower or two. We are getting down to 15 degrees overnight. Tomorrow, showers about and tops of 22. Right now, though, it is 19 degrees in the city, 17 in the west.
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7: I'm Angela Cox in 7 News at 6. Why Ivan Cleary's quitting as Panthers coach. Western Sydney's federal budget blow revealed screen time impact on under sixes and top new car deals before June 30. 7 News live at 6.
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7: Oh, the countdown is on. 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And if you missed out on the invites, don't worry. 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
0: What do I do?
7: Head to the socials.
0: Oh, right.
13: Nova
7: socials. I'm sure they'll be on ours as well. Socials. You can check out all the action from the event. And it's all thanks to Toyota Tundra. Ready for everything. Oh, what a feeling.
0: How good is that?
13: I'm a bit of a socialite, to be honest with you.
7: Are you? Well, you're going to be there on the night doing the socials, aren't you?
0: He's doing all the online gear. Coming up next, guys, one family have gone to extreme lengths to find their missing dog.
7: Oh, yeah, have you seen this?
0: Bit of an emotional one. We're going to play you the audio and give you an update on what's going on.

0: All American Rejects gives you Hell on Nova. It is Fitzy Whipper, Kate. Your Wednesday evening around Australia, all thanks to Chemist Warehouse.
1: Hands up if you love Ali Langdon.
0: Yeah. Oh, right here. One of the best.
1: Of course, she's on the desk of A Current Affair. Now, did you tune in last night?
0: No, I didn't see it.
1: Very interesting, because it was only yesterday that we were talking about people scamming people who had lost their pets, right?
0: Yeah.
1: Well, how about the theft of pets, especially dogs? Give us a call, 13 24 10, if you've had your pet stolen. So on a Current Affair last night, Tommy said he keeps leaving his out the front of the pharmacy and no one steals
0: it. I got a 14-week-old Greater Swiss Mountain dog, and I'll give out my address on air in a minute. Come and get it. It's out the front.
1: That is so mean. Look. Okay.
2: No, I'm not getting rid of my dog yet. I'm keeping my dog, Beastie.
1: Oh, well, I'll have to talk to you about it. It's Annie's birthday in a minute, and I don't know what to do with her. That's another topic.
2: We heard
1: from the sisters, Gia and Amelia, and they're on a mission to find Alfie. Their cavoodle. Now, they have gone they've had to go to extremes because this dog means so much to them. It wasn't bought as a support dog, but it's turned into a support for the family, not only for them, but for their mum.
0: Yep.
1: So they've put up posters. They've actually taken, which you would have seen on the telly last night, a giant billboard up in Melbourne, and they have even hired a pet detective. Have a listen to them now.
3: What do you want to say to the person, the people that potentially have Alfie right now?
4: Please just bring him home. Like, we're waiting for our family to be complete again.
5: We are offering a really large reward to the person who can return Alfie home safely.
1: It's just awful.
0: Problem with a cavoodle, so many cavoodles. That's probably why they've stolen him as well.
1: Why?
0: Because it can blend in with any other dog at the park.
2: Yeah.
1: Oh, it doesn't stand out. There are a dime a dozen.
0: Yeah, there's heaps of them.
1: Depends where you live.
0: Oh, look, missing from Thomastown, last seen.
2: The reward as well, though, that's what gets me. I mean, if someone has dropped off and wants a reward, just go, oh, I just found this dog, happened to be down the street.
0: Yep.
2: They're obviously mixed up with the kidnapping, the dognapping in some way.
0: Because we had a situation too, Fitz, where our dog Jessie.
1: Must have been really important to the family.
0: That was the second dog.
1: Can't remember the name.
0: Cassie died, so we got Jessie. But Jessie, it had reward written on her tag, and then people would ring and go, "Oh, I found your dog," and I'd go, "Where are you?" And they'd say, "Oh, number 11, whatever, whatever," and I would go, "Oh yeah, you're out the front of the house." They go, "What's the reward?" And I go, "Nothing for you, mate. The dog's out the front of the house."
1: Why would you put
2: reward?
1: Why would you put a reward on the dog tag?
0: So they would know to return the dog.
1: Just return the dog.
0: No, but a lot of people won't without anything, Kate Ritchie. That's the problem. Like, remember not long ago on the show, I spoke to you about Joe, who had lost his dog, Romeo. And poor Joe, old Italian man, was sitting there, and I walked past. He was crying. I said, "Joe, what's wrong?" "Romeo, someone has stolen the Romeo."
2: Yeah, wherefore out thou mine,
0: and
2: Romeo.
0: And Romeo was never returned. People steal dogs.
1: They do steal dogs. So they'll reach over your side fence and take your dog. But the thing about dogs is, like, ha ha ha to you if you think you want an expensive dog.
0: Yeah.
1: Because you think that they're like husbands, aren't they? You think you want the dog until you get one, and then you wish you could take it back.
0: Well, you bought the wrong breed, did you, mate, when you got married? Couldn't train it the way you wanted it to.
2: You've gone out with a couple of mongrels in your time.
0: Okay. Lisa's in Sydney. Who pinched the pooch, Lisa?
6: Oh, our neighbour.
0: What?
2: So yes. did you bust them?
6: A gorgeous border collie, and he was in the front yard. We've got a fence, like an automatic gate thing, and the neighbour had the audacity to lean over.
0: What?
6: And pick up our gorgeous dog and just walked off with it.
0: And then did what?
1: Walked back into their house next door.
6: Yes. Or not directly next door, but down the road.
0: We caught
6: it all on camera.
2: When you confronted them, what was the response, Lisa?
6: "No, I don't have your dog." I'm like, "Are you serious?"
1: Yeah.
6: I've got you on camera.
1: They must be trying to sell it, though, because you can't keep a dog that you've stolen from five doors down.
0: No.
1: Because you can never take it to the park.
0: Then what happened, Lisa?
6: oh, well, got the dog back and I've never spoken to the neighbour again.
0: What, so yeah, they admitted that's... to taking it on the spot when you were there?
6: No, they denied it, and then I had to find the camera footage, and then he couldn't deny it because it was in his face that he had that audacity to do it.
0: Mm. Did you call the police?
6: Bizarre. Yes. I don't know what happened because I've never spoken to him again.
0: Dog theft is massive.
6: I think I should have put the reward thing on the dog tag.
0: Yeah, well, that's what you do, Lisa. That's a wise thing to do if you're a dog owner. But, Tommy, we're taking all calls if anybody wants that 14-week-old Greater Swiss Mountain Dog.
7: Oh, that's a shame.
0: Putting on 10 kilos a day.
1: Yeah, I know. You bought a big dog.
2: Just like owner.
1: Thinks he's the big dog, okay, mate.
0: Here we go.

0: What a great track. Oh, Taylor Swift, Cruel Summer, Nova, Fitzy, Whippercat, your Wednesday evening. Hey, this is good. I like these sorts of bits. And if I was listening to the radio right now, I'd be thinking, great, what a good topic. Well done, guys. Love the show. What can a person learn in 10 minutes that will be useful for life? Just in 10 minutes' time, a simple lesson that you can hang on to for the rest of your life.
1: One lesson? Like one skill?
0: Well, I can give you a few of them, but normally that might just take 10 minutes to learn one of them. This is a little bit like that book you put out, Things to Do on a Rainy Day.
1: That's not what it's called.
0: Sure, what's it called?
1: It's called Everyday Play, and you can find it at all good bookstores.
0: Wow.
2: Oh, well, good sell.
0: Really good plug. And you read that and you won't be able to get 10 minutes back. Number one, firstly, learn how to say... learn how to say hello and thank you in another language.
1: Takes 10 minutes to learn that, does it?
2: How would that save your life?
0: Well, they're more just...
1: Maybe improve
0: your life.
1: Useful
0: for life, yeah. They're like things that improve your life. Like, how would you say hello in another language, Kate? What would you do?
1: Bonjour.
0: Oh, that's great. That's great. You got one, Fitz? what about Merry Christmas or I love you in German?
2: Oh, yeah. Ich liebe dich.
0: It's good. It's really good.
2: Ich liebe dich.
1: Well, okay, you go, because obviously that's why you're going around the room, because you've
0: Not
1: got
0: really.
1: A fancy one.
0: No, I move on to the next one. I just wanted to hear Fitzy say ich liebe dich. First aid is your next one, CPR, learning about the symptoms of heart attacks, strokes, etc. That's crucial to know those things.
2: That's a good one.
0: Pain CPR. In the jaw, pain down your left arm, or is it your right arm, Tom?
3: Well, it could be either, but commonly left.
1: Yeah, how do you fix a pain in the backside?
0: Ooh, I don't know, Kate.
1: Now you open the door.
0: Really good stuff. Boiling an egg is also just a little skill to have around the house.
2: Oh.
0: You can do so many things with eggs. They're almost like potatoes. You can serve them in so many different ways. The flexibility is extraordinary.
1: How good are eggs?
0: Yeah, I agree.
1: I'm happy to advertise eggs.
0: Are you publicly asking for an egg brand to sponsor you?
1: I love eggs.
3: I'm Kate Ritchie, and I'm the ambassador of eggs.
1: Ooh. I love eggs. I'd like some chickens, actually.
0: Oh, would you? Okay.
1: Anyway, keep going.
0: What have we got here? A short walk outside can genuinely change your mental state.
3: Do you have to learn how to walk outside?
0: No, just learn that this... The idea is that you're learning that this is what a short walk can do for you.
1: Yeah, okay.
0: So I'm not.
3: There's a lot of people that get outside and go, "Oh my God, what do I do?
1: Won't even leave the house.
0: I'm not saying one foot in front of the other. What I'm saying is a short walk can change your mental state. Drinking water can actually fix 30% of headaches. My God, changing a tire. Every man should know how to change a tire.
1: I beg your pardon?
0: What? I said every man should know how to change a tire.
1: I beg your pardon?
0: Make me repeat myself.
1: Every person.
0: A new recipe, Kate Ritchie, which is good. Something simple in the kitchen. What do you like? If I was coming around for dinner, what would you cook up?
3: Boil an egg.
0: No, you've already learnt that lesson.
1: Well, I know what you'd be bringing. And I know what you'd be serving up.
0: Okay,
1: sandwich.
3: Does Uber Eats arrive in 10 minutes?
0: This is really good. I mean, the NATO alphabet they have as well, which is fine.
1: What's it's that?
0: Boring. That's like A for Alpha, B for Brahma, C for Chow.
3: Why do you need to know that?
0: I don't know, mate. You don't need to.
1: I think it's good general knowledge. It's all good general knowledge that we should probably know all of that stuff.
0: You
1: and if you've got a spare 10 minutes.
0: That's what I've been trying to say.
1: I know, and you haven't.
0: Yeah. What about this one? The thing you can do with your fingers, right?
1: Mm-hmm.
0: So you spread your fingers out as far as possible and measure the distance from the side of your thumb to the side of your pinky, right? So that distance across there. Remember that measurement, and you can use that to roughly measure things if you need on the go.
2: That is so stupid.
0: That's so good.
1: You mean like from that finger to that finger?
0: Yeah.
1: From that finger?
3: I thought you were going to say, you know what size gloves to buy.
0: No, well, you will too, Fitz. That's a really good point. Add that to the list, Tommy. You'll know which size gloves to buy.
3: Gloves and eggs.
0: And what's this one? Kegel exercises?
1: Kegel.
0: What are they? What's Kegel? Anyone know what Kegel is, Fitz? Exercise? Anyone do that? No.
3: How do you spell it?
0: K-E-G-E-L. Kegel.
1: Aren't they from down there somewhere?
0: Huh? Oh, is that for strengthening you?
3: Oh, it's pelvic floor.
0: Yes.
1: Oh. So you do a bit of this. You do.
2: What's that good
1: and
2: for?
1: Hold
0: it's
1: two,
0: to strengthen
1: three,
0: your
1: four.
0: Bladder as a woman.
3: Mm. Or as a man?
1: Yeah, you have a bladder as well.
0: No,
1: don't
0: but
1: you?
0: I thought after giving birth, this was something doctors recommend you do this at the lights if you're driving your car. When you get to the lights, just try and hold your pelvic floor for as long as those red lights are on.
1: And do you know why they tell women to do that at a red light?
0: Why?
1: Because it's the only like 15 seconds of peace they get in the day to do something for themselves.
0: Oh, well, if you're starting to get a bit defensive about a guy educating you on women's things that you don't know about, then call me the doctor. Yeah? If you don't know, I mean, I didn't know what it was, but I knew more about it when I found out what it was.
1: Yeah.
0: Are you doing it now, trying to stop the wee-wee coming out?
1: No.
0: She's working really hard on it. There's 10 minutes in that.
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6: Hey, it's Michelle Stevenson here. Beverly Hills got a crash on King George's Road southbound approaching Stony Creek Road. While Macquarie Park, there's a car and motorbike crash. Heavy delays both ways on Epping Road at Balaclava Road as a result. The M4 tunnel towards the Iron Cove link merge in Rozelle. There's a van breakdown that's affecting eastbound traffic towards Anzac Bridge. Dedham Court on the Hume Motorway, there's a crash southbound at Brooks Road. And North Ride, there's a crash Epping Road at Balaclava Road. Anytime Fitness is celebrating their 18th birthday, so it's time to hit the club. 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Checking your weather, chance of a shower or two, down to 15 degrees. Tomorrow showers and tops of 22. Right now it's 18 degrees in the city, 16 in the west. On Sydney's Nova 96.9.
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0: Olivia Dane, so easy. It is Fitzy Whippercape. Nudging towards 6 o'clock. So often after the show, we'll get out of here and we get so many calls going, we want more, we want more. Tommy, how many calls each night do you reckon? Hey, where are they going?
1: That's four or five.
0: Oh, just four or five.
1: And Tommy's blocked your number now, to be honest with you.
0: Yeah, okay. So. Because of that, though, we have an exclusive podcast. So you can get it at the Nova Player. 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
1: Some bloke's been locked up for 15 years for taking a selfie. You'll hear more about that in the podcast. Ricky Lee and Tim are up next. They're going to be talking about some ghost encounters.
2: Oh, that sounds scary.
0: It's not even Halloween.
2: That's October. Oh, that'll be around the corner.
0: Yeah, well said, mate.
1: Lenny snuck into a horror movie last night with his mates.
2: Did he? Which one?
1: Snuck in. It was 15 plus over. Was it Hokum? Hokum?
0: Really?
1: Oh,
0: did it freak him out?
1: And then he showed me the trailer when he got home. I said, are you all right? And he goes, yeah, I'm fine. But are these...
0: Has he come out of his bedroom yet or is he...
1: No. Well, he's been in there for 6 months, to be honest with you. I've been trying to lure him out for a while.
0: He's not living at home anymore.
1: He's 28, which is weird.
0: Tomorrow on the show, we're going to do a bit of mind reading, guys, with Mind the Gap.
2: Oh.
0: If you haven't done this, don't do it. Oh, it's not working.
2: No, it is working. But I don't know if I want to get that close to be able to knowing what the two of you are thinking, you know?
1: Oh, yeah. Especially after Whip's chat GPT history today. Hey, enjoy the rest of your Wednesday. Speak to you tomorrow.
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2: Beverly Hills got a

0: Tomorrow showers and tops of 22. Right now it's 18 degrees in the city, 16 in the west.
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3: This is Nova.
0: Hello, I'm Michelle Stevenson. The Treasurer is defending controversial tax changes included in the federal budget. Labor has broken key election promises by applying a new 30% tax on capital gains, as well as limiting negative gearing to new builds. Jim Chalmers telling the National Press Club the reforms are needed to fix a broken system.
4: In the decade to 1999, average house prices and full-time incomes grew at around the same rate. In the decade since then, that link has been broken. House prices have risen by more than 400%.
0: But Shadow Treasurer Tim Wilson says it could destroy the aspiration for people to do better.
5: And I think they've fundamentally misunderstood the sense of energy, drive and focus that young Australians have. This budget is only going to undermine that, and I think they're going to be held accountable for it.
0: Wages have risen 3.3% over the year to March, a slight reduction on previous figures released in December. Public sector salaries continue to grow faster than those in the private sector, although that gap is narrowing. Well, 12 medics from a Dutch hospital will spend the next 6 weeks in quarantine. It's after the workers apparently handled samples from a hantavirus patient without following strict protocols. A proposal for a Trump Tower in Surfers Paradise has been axed just months after a deal was made. It's understood the Trump Organization was pulling out of the $1.5 billion project. And Taylor Swift rocked bright or white on a night out with a close friend in New York City. It's ahead of her impending nuptials with NFL star Travis Kelce. Now let's see what's happening on Nine News.
6: Thanks, Michelle. I'm Peter Overton. In Nine News, Danny Widler's exclusive details on the future of Penrith coach Ivan Cleary. How negative gearing and CGT changes will hit Sydney homeowners and renters. 300 kilometres an hour on the M5, the bike proudly posting his dangerous rides online. And the daily pill to keep the kilos off after weight loss jabs. Start over on Nine now as soon as you're home.
7: Oh, thanks so much for coming over.
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0: Ricky Lee and Tim.
10: It's just good to be part of it.
11: Today I feel...
12: Ricky Lee and Tim.
10: Turn it up, Ricky Lee.
0: Oh, my goodness.
13: Nova.
14: Welcome to Wednesday afternoon. It is Ricky Lee and Tim. So nice to be back in your ears for the afternoon.
0: So good. It just feels right. Feels right.
14: And as I said the same thing last week, but it's getting more chilly. So it's nice watching weather and you don't feel guilty about watching something through the day, potentially, if you can do that.
0: Oh, it's so good.
14: Or on a weekend.
0: It's so good. It's the best feeling.
14: Bruce Isaacs is here very soon.
0: Tuck up for the day under a fluffy blanket.
14: To tell us what to watch. Also, from Bruce Isaacs to kids. Kids are going to ask us anything.
0: Anything.
14: Anything.
0: With an F and a K.
14: Ghosts at work as well, but next. You might have seen this at Sydney Fashion Week, but a bloke pretty much wandered onto the, we're going to call it a runway.
0: Yeah, it wasn't a runway. It was a show.
14: It was a public beach.
0: Yeah.
14: So, I mean, I did get it. Stop having your fashion shows on public beaches. But what did you walk in on? That's the question after this. It's Rain Dance. It's Dave. It's Thames. It's Nova.
15: Let's get the party started. See you at the bar. You was hardly talking. That's when I knew that your heart was scarring. Friends to lovers need a part to star in. Like, wait, babe.

0: Viva la Vida.
1: Whoa.
0: Just watch yourself. If you're having an affair, just dip out now.
1: Don't do it at a Coldplay show.
0: No, or any show, or at all, ever.
1: Oh, see?
0: Bang.
1: He said it.
0: Full circle.
1: Men aren't pigs anymore because you said that.
0: And at fashion events as well. Don't have affairs at fashion events because you'll get caught out like this boy did when he walked onto the runway on a public beach. And yesterday the video that was going everywhere after we left here, I'm like, we saw it too late. A bloke just joined the show. Like he was just walking down the stairs and going for a little dip.
1: Yeah, he was popping down to the beach to go for his morning swim. So, and he didn't realize. I wonder if he knew that he was part of a fashion show.
0: How would you know that? Maybe he does it every day.
1: But it's all of the influencers are sitting there and the fashion people are sitting there.
0: Just doing his stuff.
1: So, yeah, he's standing there kind of doing his morning stretch while all of the models are coming
0: down the stairs in the sand
1: and he's in everyone's footage. It's so good.
0: So that's why, Ruby, we're asking, what have you just walked in on? Tell us.
2: I walked in on my mum doing it with her boyfriend when I was like 11.
1: Babe, same. God. I also walked in on my grandparents doing it. Yeah.
2: Oh.
1: Hey, at least everyone was having a good time.
0: Hang on, you're 11
1: now.
0: That's
1: my takeaway. Do you have a problem going through doors now?
0: Just in general. Thank you, Ruby. What have you walked in on, Jules?
3: A bank robbery.
1: What? Hold on. Please, okay, tell us everything.
3: Okay, so it was 100 years ago when you still used traveller's checks, and we were over in the States in a small local area and were so focused on our wallets and trying to get the passports out and the traveller's checks, talking amongst ourselves, we weren't really paying attention to what was going on around us. And we started to walk towards the bank, and there's two police cars out the front, which we didn't really pay attention to, walking up to go into the bank. Next minute, the police have got the guns on us saying, you can't go in.
0: Wow.
3: And we're like, what? And there was a full-on bank robbery going on in progress.
1: Did you stay around and just be nosy
0: for a bit longer? Yeah, I'd be hanging around for sure.
3: We nearly died of embarrassment, but then walked to more of a safe place and watched what was going on.
0: Of course.
1: Oh, my God, stunning. Oh, what a cool story. I weirdly would love that.
0: I would love that too.
1: Right?
0: As long as no one got hurt and stuff.
1: Obviously.
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6: 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Beverly Hills, heavy delays remain southbound on King George's Road approaching Stony Creek Road after an earlier crash. One southbound lane closed on South Dowling Street in Moore Park after a crash as well. In Botany, look out for traffic lights that are flashing yellow on Botany Road at Lord Street. And it's a 9-minute run on the M2 westbound from Lane Cove Tunnel to Pennant Hills Road. 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Showers 22 tomorrow in the city and 21 in the west. Right now, it's 17 degrees on Sydney's Nova 96.9.
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0: Thank you, Josh Farwas. He's the next Cyril, you know, just remixing tunes or remixing tunes.
1: Remixing.
0: That is Like a Prayer here, the Savo on Nova, Ricky Lantin. What are you writing?
1: Old mate Farwas.
0: Yeah. What are you writing over there?
1: I'm not writing anything. I scribble out these little things, little sections as we go along. I'm like, yep, tick, done. Done it.
0: All right.
1: Did that last bit. I'm about to tick this off when you say it. When we do it, when you say the thing, I'm going to tick it off.
0: Kids, ask us anything.
1: Tick!
2: We've got a question.
3: This is Ricky Lee and Tim's
2: Ask Us Anything.
0: I love it just for the intro, really.
1: I know.
0: 13, 24, 10. Jump on the phone, ask us anything. We'll attempt to answer it. This one is a great question to kick off. William is 9 and your dad Adrian is here.
1: Hello. What is your big burning question that you have for us that we hopefully will be able to answer but we might not be able to?
4: Why are some stars bigger than the sun?
0: So firstly, I had no idea stars were bigger than the sun because I just thought the sun was the biggest star.
1: Oh.
0: Because it is, right?
1: I think it is.
0: But there are bigger stars than the sun, apparently. There are bigger stars than the sun. They're just so far away we can't see them.
1: They're so far away that we can't see them or they appear smaller. Because I didn't know this. I didn't know the sun was considered a star.
0: Really?
1: I didn't know that. Maybe they taught me that at school, William, but I didn't listen. Do you listen at school?
4: Yeah.
1: You do?
0: Hi, William, what's your favourite planet?
4: Venus.
0: Yeah, Venus is pretty cool.
1: It's a pretty cool one.
0: Venus is cool. What about yours, Adrian?
5: it's going to be the water planet.
1: That one.
0: Earth?
5: That one.
1: Okay. Good job. Did you get your question answered, William, or did we just talk for a bit? Too long.
4: You just talked for a bit.
1: We just talked for a bit, yeah. Okay.
0: That is classic, though.
1: Classic roast.
0: Thanks, you guys. William. Let's go to 9-year-old Veronica. What is your question for us?
6: Why can't we remember when we were babies?
1: Oh, that's a good question. What do you think? How old are you?
6: 9.
1: You're 9. What's your first memory? What's your earliest memory?
6: Like when I was in my crock.
1: Oh, okay.
0: In your crocks? Yeah.
1: Or in your cot?
0: Oh, in your cot.
1: Yeah, I
0: thought your earliest memory was from when you got crocs.
1: No, so what happens, Veronica, is when you're a little baby, you're learning so much and you're growing and you're taking in all of the world and all of the things and you're learning so fast that your brain doesn't have enough space to remember things. So when you get to about 3 or 4, you start remembering things. So that's why you can't remember things from when you were a baby.
0: What was your earliest memory, do you think? Exactly. I can remember being dropped off at daycare and hating it. In overalls, I was wearing overalls and red shoes.
1: Yeah.
0: And I was being dropped off at daycare and hating it.
1: I remember cutting my hair. I would have been really young. Maybe I was around 4. Mm. I used to cut my hair all the time. And now I can't cut my hair because I have none.
0: Because it's precious.
1: Because it's thin.
0: Jasmine is 8. What is your question for us, Jasmine?
7: Why does alcohol make grown-ups act so silly?
1: Oh, that's a very good question.
0: Is there something you've seen that you haven't seen anything, have you?
1: Well, do you know how medicine works? You know, like when you have a cough, does your mum give you cough medicine sometimes?
7: Yeah.
1: Well, alcohol isn't medicine, but sometimes it fixes things.
0: I was wondering where you were going with that.
1: Sometimes it fixes things. And that's why people act silly when they've had alcohol.
0: Yes, sometimes
1: it's like medicine.
0: Kids drive us to alcohol as well. Sometimes it's your fault. Thank you, Jasmine, Veronica, and William. Thank you for your questions. We'll do it again.
1: Good.
0: Next week.
1: Do you want to know the actual answer? Should we give the actual answer of why alcohol makes people act silly? It alters brain chemistry, disrupts our nervous systems, and slows down brain activity. Sounds like heaven.

0: Rachel Fahim and Deep End, the Savo on Nova. Bruce Isaacs here from Sydney Uni, very soon to tell us what to watch. But ghosts, I think you and I are on the same page here. Like, I believe, but like I've never seen.
1: Yeah, we're on the fence about them. I don't not believe.
0: I'm on the fringe.
1: But I don't believe. You know?
0: We spoke to Abby at an aquarium shop.
2: I worked at an aquarium shop.
3: So what's the first thing you do when you walk into work?
2: I say hi to the ghost and then I turn on the light.
3: Wait, what?
4: Is there a ghost there?
2: There's a ghost. The guys always freak me out that there's a ghost. So I just acknowledge him and he doesn't bother me.
1: It's the way to do it.
0: I've never encountered a ghost, but I feel like that's because I'm not tuned in. Like,
1: yeah, same.
0: If I cared or if I was looking for it, maybe I would.
1: Yes.
0: But because I'm not really tuned in, I'm a bit more like, what's happening now?
1: You Bang. Don't even pay attention to me right in front of you sometimes, let alone a ghost.
0: Well, you're in front of me a lot.
1: May or may not be there.
0: You're in front of me literally more than
1: Probably
0: anyone.
1: Too much, okay? Okay?
0: No, that's all right. I dip in and out.
1: Yeah, it's all right. We all do. I tuned out before as well.
0: Yeah, I know.
1: It's all good.
0: Yeah. But ghosts, I mean, if they're around, we want to hear from you. 13, 24, 10. I just want to know, basically, because Abby inspired me because I'm like, well, maybe they are around.
1: Well, because I don't know about you. I'm not a non-believer, but I don't believe. You know, like I don't.
0: Same.
1: I'm just, it's just not, yeah, it's not my jam.
0: Convince me. Convince me.
1: Totally.
0: I'm very easily convinced.
1: Oh, 100%. This arm, very bendy.
0: Oh, yeah. Rubber.
1: Yeah.
0: Alana.
5: Hi, guys. How are you?
0: All right,
1: very
0: hit us
1: good.
0: With it.
5: At my mum's house. And my mum's house was built on a rubbish tip.
1: Okay.
5: And so one night at 3 a.m. in the morning, I was staying there about 15 years ago, and I woke up and there was a man 3 centimetres away from my face staring me down, like hunched over the bed. And as I woke up, he stood up and looked at me. I thought it was my brother. So I'm like screaming, like, get out, get out. And he just smiled and just walked calmly out of the room.
1: That's the scariest thing I've ever heard.
5: It was terrifying. I will never stay at my mum's ever again after that. Like,
0: it's good. At least you've got an excuse.
1: Thank you, Alana. That is terrifying.
0: And we have Brooke now.
6: So I was babysitting my cousin. She was about almost 3 years old. She was playing in her room and then it sounded like she was having a back and forth conversation with someone. And I walked in and I kind of looked at her and then I said, who are you talking to? And she said, oh, I'm talking with Gummy. And that's what she called her grandfather, who passed away 3 days before.
0: 3 days before?
6: 3 days before, like that. So, yeah,
1: Brooke,
6: I was babysitting her where they put all the arrangements together and she was sitting there having a conversation with the grandfather who died.
1: That happened with one of my cousins too, with my pop. And my family were like, what is going on? A full conversation, right?
6: Yeah, like a full conversation, and she was too young to know that he passed away. So I was just like, okay, well, tell him I said hi.
1: Wow.
0: It's like that documentary with Hayley Joel Osment and Bruce Willis. The Sixth Sense. Come on.
1: I got stuck on Hayley Joel.
0: Isn't it Hayley Joel Osment? Or Hayley Joel Osment? Who's the kid in The Sixth
1: That's
0: Sense?
1: The kid. I see dead people.
0: Is it Hayley Joel
1: His
0: Osment?
1: His name's Hayley.
0: I'm pretty sure. Come on. Is that right? Hayley Joel Osment?
1: Wow. What a name. I really got stuck on that. His name's Hayley.
0: Oh, Hayley Joel. Yeah, there you go.
1: Oh, no. He was in
0: Osment.
1: He was in Entourage, the Entourage movie.
0: Is he?
1: One that I love. Love that. He was
0: as
1: in
0: himself?
1: Yellowstone, I think.
0: Was he?
1: Okay. Yeah, no, he did a whole bunch of things.
0: Hayley Joel
1: as
0: Osment.
1: Large as that.
0: Okay, there you go. All right, Bailey, we're talking ghosts. What do you got for us?
7: So when I was a little bit younger, I was staying at my cousin's house and I could hear giggling and I checked my cousin was asleep and then I heard it again and I moved the blanket a bit and I looked to my left and there was two little girls, like two little ghosts underneath my niece's bed.
1: What?
0: Two girls
1: underneath the bed.
0: Under your niece's bed.
7: Yeah, like, so it was weird because obviously they wouldn't be able to, like, be under it, but they were under it, like, leaning into each other.
1: And you could hear them giggling.
7: And I could hear them giggling and then I went, oh, my God, and I just put the stick straight over my, like, head. And they lifted my blanket off me.
1: No, they didn't.
0: Oh, my God.
7: Into the air. Like, went off and I just went, nah, and I did not move a muscle until I passed out.
1: I would have run so far, but then also come back because I would be too scared that they would follow.
0: And this is the thing. See, Bailey, you and Brooke and Alana all what? Sound very normal.
1: No, totally.
0: This is happening.
1: I'm scared.
0: I am a little bit too.
1: Keep the lights on.
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8: 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North Sydney, we are seeing delays northbound on the Warringah Freeway this evening. Also busy southbound on the Eastern Distributor through Darlinghurst. Newtown, heavy both ways on King Street at Erskineville Road. In Des Moines, look out for delays both ways on Victoria Road near Lyons Road. And we have a 19-minute run on the M5 westbound from Kingsgrove main tunnel exit to Preston's. 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Ends June 30. Showers, top of 22 tomorrow in the city and 21 in the west. Right now, it's 17 degrees on Sydney's Nova 96.9.
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0: Ricky Lee and Tim, Wednesday afternoon, we are almost out of here. Nova Boy Jams around the corner. And then, of course, the Matty Rowe Show will just wind you up into the evening with some cool new tunes and chats and all that stuff.
1: She's the best. We love Matty Rowe.
0: But from music to film and TV, let's do it.
2: What you're watching. Tell me what you're watching.
0: Bruce Isaacs is here from Sydney Uni and also the Film versus Film podcast. Let's get into some snackable viewing.
3: Okay.
0: Something very bad is going to happen on Netflix.
3: Amazing. One of those miniseries, The Whole Explosion of Horror on Netflix. This one's great. It's about a couple who are going to get married and they're going to the guy's family. But it's very weird and creepy from the word go. And so for those of you who kind of like Jordan Peele, Get Out, that kind of tone where something's wrong, but you're not exactly sure what's going on. And then when they get to the family house, this family is the weirdest assortment of characters since like Texas Chainsaw Massacre. They're
1: like
3: so
1: coming
3: odd.
1: To dinner at my house.
0: I recognise both those people, but I can't name them.
3: The woman's been in a fair few things. She's kind of, I think, going to be a massive superstar. She's absolutely wonderful in this. So that's the bride to be, and the family. You know, occasionally they'll pop up the people that you know.
1: Yeah.
3: But to be honest, what makes this work is just the sheer creepiness of it.
1: Okay.
3: So what I would say is watch it at night.
0: Yes.
3: And just let the creepiness wash over you. So that sense of dread.
1: It's uncomfortable.
3: And that's what makes it fun.
0: And then go to sleep.
1: No, you're going to watch something really
3: Ricky
1: happy
3: Lee,
1: and
3: this
1: light.
3: Is one, not the afternoon. Save this for when you've got time in the evening.
1: Gotcha.
3: And kind of let that wash over you.
0: That is something very bad is going to happen on Netflix. Now, Anatomy of a Fall. On Amazon.
3: Yeah.
0: I love that film.
3: This was like huge at the Oscars 2025. It popped up on Amazon and I just wanted to say to people, this is one of the best films in many, many years. I've already taught it actually because it's that good. So this is, you know, the whole obsession with true crime in our society. This idea that I want to listen to podcasts, I want to watch shows. This is the perfect example of the most sophisticated version, but it's not a true story. It's not a documentary.
1: Okay.
3: So the story is a small family. The husband is found dead downstairs in their kind of chalet, and the wife becomes the main suspect. But what makes this so amazing and so fitting for our time is we don't know if she did it, right? She's the most sympathetic, wonderful mother. Wife, she's got interesting friends, the lawyer's cool. And it's also an amazing courtroom drama.
0: Yeah.
3: So just to say to everyone, this is both riveting and totally thought-provoking because it's so much about, can I still like a person if I don't know they might have killed someone? Right? Like let's say in your own life or people listening, would it bother you if somebody close to you had said or if someone else has said to you, they may have murdered somebody.
1: I mean, I just watched.
3: Like, would it bother you?
1: Should I marry a murderer?
3: Yes.
1: That was,
3: I watched that.
1: Netflix?
3: I watched that. Yes.
1: But that's, again, such a thought provoking thing because you're like, he told her this stuff.
3: Yes.
1: And then what do you do with that information? Do you tell the authorities or do you go, oh, that's okay. Cool. I love you.
3: And how quick would you justify it to yourself, right? Like, I'm in love with this guy. He's actually good. He just made a mistake.
1: Yeah.
3: So this is what Anatomy of a Fall asks you to do. You got to figure this out. How do you feel about the idea that this person is possibly guilty and yet I feel so connected to them?
1: Yeah,
3: right?
1: Okay.
3: And it's wonderful in that
0: really
3: way. It's the best of its kind.
0: Anatomy of a Fall on Amazon. And then finally,
3: okay,
0: my
3: favorite of the week.
0: Real American on Netflix.
1: This is so good.
3: You watched it?
1: I've watched it. It's amazing.
3: I just want to say, if people out there want to understand America, watch pro wrestling and then watch this doco.
0: Yeah, okay.
3: Because it's so much about like spectacle and performance and the way that Hulk Hogan becomes a symbol of everything America stands for. First, he's the ultra good guy. You know, he's a patriot. He's the great, you know, the great white hope for America. Mm. And then when that fails, he becomes the dark version of himself and becomes a superstar again.
1: Yeah.
3: And I just love the way it traces that decade of the 80s and through the 90s. And I just think if you want to understand how we got to 2026 in America, go watch this show and you get it.
1: It's also, you don't have to like or care about wrestling. I never cared about wrestling. I never watched Hulk Hogan. I don't care about it. But there's something about the story that is just so, it's fascinating and beautiful and heartbreaking all at the same time.
3: It is, and I love that you said it is really heartbreaking because I did grow up watching wrestling and I remember Hulk Hogan, right?
0: Yeah.
3: He was huge.
0: I had an action
3: kind
0: figure.
3: Of see, okay, yeah. So then you see the behind the scenes.
0: Okay. I'll be watching this.
3: Amazing.
0: Hulk Hogan, Real American on Netflix, Anatomy of a Fall, amazing film on Amazon, and then Something Very Bad is going to happen on Netflix.
3: Yes.
0: Lovely amazing. To see you. We'll catch you next week.
3: Amazing to see you guys.
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25: In North Sydney, busy northbound on the Warringah Freeway through the roadwork zones this evening. Still seeing delays southbound on the Eastern Distributor through Darlinghurst. In Des Moines, underpace both ways on Victoria Road. Homebush West, it's busy southbound on Centenary Drive. The M5 looking pretty good westbound through Moorbank, past Moorbank Avenue. Altoongabbie, underpace northbound on Old Windsor Road at Powers Road. And we have a 10-minute run on the M7 westbound from the M2 at Balcombe Hills to Richin Road. End of financial year is on now at Sutton's. 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Showers, top of 22 tomorrow in the city and 21 in the west. Right now, it's 17 degrees on Sydney's Nova 96.9.
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1: Oran Park, a crash in the Oran Park Drive and Peterborough Drive intersection. Delays in all directions at the moment. In Gregory Hills, a crash northbound on Kemner Valley Way at Rodeo Road. In Denham Court, an earlier crash northbound on Campbelltown Road has moved along now. And Neutral Bay, traffic lights are blacked out due to a power failure affecting traffic in all directions on Military Road at Watson Street. When a child is in hospital, Ronald McDonald House gives their family a community of support, warm meals and a place to rest. Because when a child is sick or injured, family stays. Seeing showers tomorrow with a top of 22 degrees in the city and 21 in the west. Right now, it's 17 degrees on Sydney's Nova 96.9.
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0: 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Aussie artist Oliver Cronin joins the show, and have the Wiggles fallen from grace?
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9: What?
10: And life is good.
11: Bum, bum, bum, bum.
9: It is the year 2026 and life is good, and it is the week of Delta Goodrum.
12: Yes.
9: Thank you, my gorgeous, gorgeous girl. She is, of course, representing Australia in Eurovision, 5 a.m. Friday. Are we going to wake up early?
12: Maybe.
9: I mean, we do a late night show. Maybe. That would be a stretch. However, it is Delta Goodrum.
12: Yeah.
9: Anyway, lock that in your calendars. This is a show that celebrates and champions Australian music, as we do every weekday from 9 p.m. On the show tonight, a deep dive investigation into the AFL.
12: Oh my goodness.
9: Plus, at Eurovision, have they settled the debate between Australia and Austria?
12: Oh, finally.
9: Once and for all.
12: These sound effects. Buddy.
9: I know. I'm going crazy with them. Is there anything else? Whose birthday
12: Oliver
9: is it?
12: Oliver Cronin. Coming in?
9: Yeah. Party.
12: Oh, yeah, there you go.
9: Anyway, I need to settle down.
12: It's not his birthday. I don't know why you brought that up.
9: With the sound effects.
12: Yeah.
9: No more. No more of those. We are just rolling through the best of the best Australian music tonight. Brand new me, Ray. The Kid Leroi playing next. But first, let's start the show with Yes Spoon, All I Really Want at Nova.

0: Smokers with 5 Seconds of Summer. They're here in Australia later this year on tour. Will we have tickets?
1: Yeah.
0: We always have free stuff. Head to our Instagram, The Maddie Rowe Show. Maddie's Music Minute. Wednesday night, these are your biggest Australian music news headlines. My name's Maddie Rowe. I am your reporter tonight, and we've got producer Alicia.
2: Dun dun.
0: She's the woo girl and the dun dun girl.
2: Dun dun. Dun.
3: There we go.
0: That is our official sound now. To start the Music Minute, Eurovision kicks off with a nod to Australia and Austria. Confusion. Mm. I get confused by these two all the time. You know when you select like your phone number?
2: Yes.
0: Through the countries?
3: You always click Austria.
0: The Eurovision party kicked off inside the wing. You've set me up with this. The Wiener Stadthalle.
3: Is that what it's called?
0: The Wiener Stadthalle in Vienna, where more than 11,000 revved up fans watched 15 countries battle for their place in the upcoming grand final on Saturday. Delta Goodrum is doing the semi-final on Friday morning, 5 a.m. But Australian singer Gojo, who represented Australia last year with the song Milkshake Man, he was a special guest at the Eurovision semi last night, joining Austrian hosts Victoria Swashkovsky and Michael Ostrovsky. Gojo explaining, I was actually supposed to go home to Australia, but instead I landed in Austria because some idiot confused Australia with Austria. And then they perform about the confusion between the two countries.

0: countries, including Australia, will compete in Thursday's semi-final, which will air Friday, 5 a.m. Mm-hmm. Go Delta. Go Delta.
1: Go Delta.
0: Have teased a huge international act to perform at Marvel Stadium in September. We know that Kylie Minogue is doing the AFL Grand Final, but General Manager of Marvel Stadium, Scott Fitzgerald, said we'll have a huge international artist here in Grand Final week. So I'm assuming a big performance before the AFL Grand Final kicks off. Who is this going to be?
1: Oh my God, there's so many names coming to my brain.
0: Maybe we can deep dive on the show a little bit later on. Finally, Cody Simpson cancels TV and radio appearances after serious hemorrhaging on his vocal cords. This is wild to me. Yeah. The Australian singer revealed yesterday that he suffered a serious hemorrhage on one of his vocal cords, causing him to seek medical treatment and go on strict vocal rest to avoid further injury. Mm. So the doctor has prescribed him 2 weeks of vocal rest. Silence, basically. He went on to explain that he was diagnosed just over a month ago, learning at the time that it had been caused by overzealousness in the studio singing through a sinus infection. So I hope that Cody Simpson recovers soon, because we need more music from the great man.
1: When you're sick, people rest, because it will only make it worse.
0: True. Wise words from producer Alicia. Now that we listen to this new Cody Simpson song, I wonder if he was recording with a sinus infection for this.
1: Ooh,
0: is it nasally? I mean, he always sounds great, nasally or not. Baby Blue, Cody Simpson. It's the Maddie Rowe Oz Music Show here at Nova. Thanks for having me.

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0: Maddie's back after this.
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0: The beautiful Keita Alexander, who is on the show for Mother's Day on Sunday night. That is Rage. Fresh it to the Matty Rowe Oz Music Show here at Nova. Can we just quickly talk about Ricky Lee?
1: Always.
0: Ricky Lee posted this hilarious video last night. The woman suffers quite significantly with her back. She has I'm pretty sure like a slipped disc. Mm. She has to get steroid injections into her back because she's not doing well. But she posted this hilarious video of her to camera saying, the doctor asked me why I have have I done anything to my back for it to be this sore? And it's just photos of Ricky Lee bending backwards on stage.
1: On the high notes. Flinging it back.
0: When she sings, Pana no return. Yeah. And she flings her head back. Anyway, I hope the woman can get the back help that she requires.
1: Can I just say, I commented some laughing faces on that and she liked my comments.
0: Whoa, bestie.
1: I'm in with Ricky Lee, guys.
0: Point of no return. Ricky Lee plays now on the Matty Rowe Oz Music Show.

0: Aussie DJs Element 115 featuring Daya, who is an amazing US singer who is coming to Australia on tour this year, actually. That song is called Paradise. This is the Matty Rowe Oz Music Show. We are going to turn into private investigators next. Ooh. Producer Alicia. Never underestimate a woman's way of finding things out.
1: Yes.
0: The AFL Grand Final, headlined by Kylie Minogue, is happening later this year. Mm-hmm. Marvel's general manager, Marvel Stadium in Melbourne's manager, general manager, Scott, whatever his name is, has said there is a massive artist coming to Australia performing on AFL Grand Final week. Mm-hmm. And I think that we figured out
1: Who it is. 20 minutes on a laptop and I can find anything else.
0: Oh my God. We have been deep diving, Googling, comparing photos of hands to figure out who this international artist is. And I think we've got it unlocked.
1: I think we've cracked it.
0: Who's coming to Australia? The private investigators do the dirty work next on the Matty Rowe Oz Music Show. Here's Rule.

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0: from Darwin DJ. Cyril, it's the Maddie Rowe Oz Music Show on Nova. Coming up, we are hanging out with TikTok Australian artist superstar Oliver Cronin. 1.1 million TikTok followers, by the way. The man is back with brand new music, and I think it is his best song ever. Mm. Oliver Cronin joins the show in the next 15 minutes. But now, we must deep dive. We must investigate.
1: Oh, my gosh.
0: Something is happening. The AFL Grand Final, headlined by Kylie Minogue. It's the Kylie Minogue concert with a bit of football on the side. That is happening in September. Is it September?
1: September, yeah, 25th.
0: Lock me in.
1: Don't quote me on that, but okay. I guess.
0: The AFL Grand Final is happening with Kylie Minogue, but the Marvel Stadium in Melbourne's general manager, Scott Fitzgerald, has spoken out about a major international act also being at Marvel Stadium
1: the same week
0: of the AFL Grand Final.
1: Busy now, in Melbourne.
0: We have been sleuthing. We have been trying to work out who is coming to Australia. Confirmed Harry Styles and Robbie Williams. They're already coming. They're playing at Marvel Stadium this year. My first thought instantly was girl group Cat's Eye.
1: Oh, yeah, of course. You saw them last week.
0: Yeah, they were here in Australia last week playing a one-off show in Melbourne at Festival Hall. Scott Fitzgerald, GM of Marvel Stadium, said whatever international act it is has been taking photos and videos at Marvel Stadium.
1: And they were here. They were there. They were in Melbourne.
0: They were in Melbourne. So that was my first guess.
1: Ooh.
0: Then I thought Bieber just played Coachella. Marvel Stadium's Instagram has posted a photo of Bieber at Coachella playing his YouTube videos.
1: Ooh.
0: That was quite recent. So I'm thinking, are they hinting at something? They also posted a photo, a throwback photo of Adele performing at Marvel Stadium 7 or 8 years ago.
1: Adele doing a comeback tour. That would be massive.
0: And I know that she has, industry people have been saying Adele is making a comeback this year.
1: No!
0: Yes! Is
1: That's
0: Adele
1: so exciting.
0: Playing Marvel Stadium?
1: I'd love to see Adele.
0: Anyway, my other thoughts were Olivia Rodrigo, Sabrina Carpenter, Bruno Mars, all artists who are
1: currently touring,
0: but not Australia.
1: Yeah.
0: Come on.
1: So are they going to announce dates? I did see that at the moment, Post Malone and Jelly Roll are doing a joint tour around the US, the big ass stadium tour, it's called. And isn't Post Malone here at the moment for a music festival?
0: He will be here for Strumming Bird Fest in a few months.
1: So
0: that could be one. I mean, we have even gone as far as comparing the hands of the photo that AFL used to promote this, that a big international is coming to Australia. They've used a photo of a man playing a Fender Stratocaster.
1: It's like zoom in on his hand.
0: So we've been comparing all these photos of people's hands. Is it Bruno Mars' hand?
1: It might just be a random picture that they decided to use.
0: Yeah, it's probably just some like...
1: But, you know, everyone's thinking, is that the guy? Some people have said it looks like Bruce Springsteen's hand. Maybe is he going to tour?
0: Jump on our Instagram at the Maddie Rowe Show. We have posted a photo of this hand for the big international artist that is touring Australia later this year at Marvel Stadium in Melbourne. If you can crack the code.
1: The last person I want to drop that it could be.
0: Okay.
1: Ariana Grande is dropping her new album in July.
0: Oh.
1: There might be a tour alongside
0: it. So after all of our sleuthing, have we cracked the code?
1: No.
0: We have just thrown out every possible international artist that is currently touring or potentially will tour in the future.
1: Who do you want it to be? Let us know.
0: Justin Bieber. Yeah. Bring Bieber to Marvel Stadium.
1: Comment on the ground.
0: Anyway, Kylie is confirmed to be playing the AFL Grand Final. This is

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11: 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Speaking of the best, Oliver Cronin, 1.1 million TikTok followers. The man has dropped a brand new song, which I think is by far his best. Oliver Cronin joined the show in 15 minutes.

0: love a pan flute. That is Yes Spoon, Best I've Found on the Matty Rowe Oz Music Show, where we play the best Australian music. Oliver Cronin, massive on TikTok, 1.1 million TikTok followers. He joins the show next to talk about brand new music, a new era, getting married at the age of 22.
1: Whoa.
0: I know. But first, let's get on brand new stuff from my favorite blue-haired pop star. Her name is Charlie. If you are a yearner, if you yearn for people who don't

0: Tones and I's Never Seen the Rain. Never Seen the Rain. 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Yeah, we've been seeing so much rain today. 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Grim at the moment. Can we not play that during winter? 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
1: I know. Turn it off. Take it off the station.
0: This is the Maddie Rowe Oz Music Show here at Nova. Coming up, Snoop Dogg has recorded a beautiful song with Aussie kids. Why? More details next. But now we have a guest.
2: 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I'm Oliver Cronin on the Maddie Rowe Oz Music Show on Nova.
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4: Let me know what you think.
3: Looking for somebody like you.
0: Oliver Cronin is back in the studio. This feels like a long time coming. It's been two freaking years, my guy. What's been happening?
5: Oh, man, so much and so little at the same time. I don't know. I feel like I've grown and changed so much as a person, but also feel like right now it feels like 2 years ago.
0: I'm glad. I feel like this is your best song to date. I think this is my favorite Oliver Cronin song. Thank you. Do you feel the same way about this Eyes Wide Shut song?
5: I think so. Yeah. I definitely think this next era of music and the music to come is definitely by far the best stuff I've made and have put out.
0: I heard this song, Eyes Wide Shut, Oliver, and I thought it's a little bit Stay Justin Bieber meets the Kid LAROI, but also very, very different. And then I was scrolling through your TikTok and I saw that that was kind of the inspo for it.
5: Yeah, I mean, the new JB is... I mean, JB's an inspo from day one to now, but especially I love the new swag era and the Dijon McGee influence. And I love what LAROI's doing now too, kind of in that kind of 80s world. So that's definitely a big inspiration and influence sonically and lyrically. I love how Justin is all about his wife.
0: Yeah, exactly.
5: And picking up women and yeah. Both.
0: Tell me what you are most excited about for fans of Oliver Cronin to hear in this next wave of music.
5: I'm excited for people to hear it live. It's been as long as I've been off releasing music as I haven't played live. So I'm super excited to play a live show, play this new music live. You know, we've already started working on that side of things. So
0: okay,
5: there
0: cool.
5: will be things there will be things happening.
0: And just lastly, the celebrity ball at the BBL last year.
5: Oh my gosh, that was literally my dream come true. Genuinely.
0: I know, because you wanted to be a cricket star.
5: Absolutely.
0: Like you wanted to play
5: and
0: for
5: not
0: Australia.
5: Only, yes, and not only was my dream to play in the BBL, but the Sydney Thunder has been my team since I was a child. And so when they reached out to me being like, hey, we'd love you to do this, I like cried, dude. That was the best moment of my life. I don't think they understand how
0: it was
5: like,
0: iconic
5: this
0: for you.
5: Me is. Yeah, this was so iconic.
0: Did you do a spin ball or did you do a fastball?
5: I sprinted in and pulled out my back afterwards, but it was a lot of fun. But you know what? The best part about it is I watched the video back and standing next to me was their coach. And I watched back the video and after the ball, the coach was like, sign him up. And I'm like, no, seriously, you can't sign me up.
0: Would that actually be something that you would highly consider if it were to happen? Yeah, okay.
5: 100%. I think about this a lot. I'm like, I kind of wish I played cricket. It's tough. Sport is super tough. It's a lot of commitment. So,
0: so
5: as long
0: is music,
5: as I'm doing
0: though.
5: This, exactly. That's why
0: you
5: I
0: can
5: had
0: only
5: to
0: do one.
5: Choose
0: maybe.
5: One. That's how I had to choose one. So maybe down the line we'll see. Maybe they start doing celebrity cricket games. I don't know.
0: And they'll get you back.
5: And they'll get me back. We'll see.
0: Brand new music from Oliver Cronin is out now. Eyes Wide Shut is here. A tour impending. The new era of Oliver Cronin. We're here for it. Thanks, my friend. Oliver Cronin, everybody.
5: Thank you so much.

0: to this. Nova. Whether you're a diehard country fan or just country curious, Nova's Fresh Country has got you covered. That ain't true. 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I had some
1: help. Thank you so much, ladies and gentlemen.
0: Luke Combs. Ain't no love in Oklahoma. And Marshmello and Kane Brown. Girl, let's go put some miles on it. 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

0: Done.
1: You messed it up. Hey, that's Guy Sebastian. This is the Maddie Rowe Oz Music Show. You should see the way producer Alicia pops her puss every time this bass line comes on. We'll get to the song in a second. But we have Maddie's Music Minute coming up, where we get you across the biggest Australian music news headlines. Snoop Dogg has recorded a song with Aussie kids.
0: Wow.
1: What does the song sound like? You'll hear it next. And The Wiggles, our greatest Australian artist and act of all time, they've lost touch with the common man.
0: Oh,
1: What's happened? Have the Wiggles fallen from grace?
0: Oh, no.
1: More details next. It's the Maddie Rowe Oz Music Show with Dean Turnley, acting tough.

0: She is so sweet. Her name is Lara Buchanan. The song is Gold. It is a fresh hit and it's recently been added to the Matty Rowe Oz Music Show. We had the beautiful Lara in the studios a couple of weeks ago. She's young. She's 21 years old. That song is blowing up on TikTok. She's having a real moment. She's on tour as well. She was also hanging out in the Nova Studios today, recording a very special something for us. Yeah. Head to the podcast to hear the full chat with Lara Buchanan.
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3: 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What up? I'm Snoop Dogg.
0: Snoop Dogg gifts musical gear to Melbourne Special Needs School.
4: Yay!
0: We love a giving man, a generous man. Last September, while in Australia to headline the AFL Grand Final, Snoop Dogg visited the students at Warringah Park School in Werribee. While he was there, Snoop Dogg recorded a catchy single with the kids, which was officially released last week. Should we play some of it?
4: Yeah.

0: nephew, I'm tripping. No bleeps or blunders. Sometimes I wonder if I could make a life in the land down under.
1: Okay, kind of a true. Mm-hmm. Now, months later, Snoop Dogg has fulfilled a promise he made to the students and gifted the school with new microphones, stands, and speakers so they can create their own music on their own. Mm. Love you, Snoop Dogg doll.
2: Love you, Snoop.
3: Hot potato, hot potato.
1: Hi.
4: Where are the Wiggles?
1: The Wiggles have sparked controversy online after appearing on Ricky Lee and Tim and admitting they don't know who Oasis are.
2: No.
1: Oasis the band who did Wonderwall? The Wiggles don't know about this? What?
5: Controversially, I like Blur better, so I have no idea.
6: Now, that is going to go everywhere. Are you serious? No. And Anthony, you don't even know? Okay, here's the thing.
7: I went to Abbey Road Studios with my son, who's a Beatles nut.
2: Yeah.
7: And I bought him what I thought was Paul McCartney and John Lennon. He said, they're the guys from Oasis. So, a badge.
1: They were playing Finish the Lyric, and some of the newer Wiggles who have recently joined the Wiggles did not know Oasis. But also Anthony, the OG Wiggle.
2: Yeah, I just, like, to not know the lyrics to Wonderwall, I feel like as a human being, it's a sin.
1: Oh. Whoa.
2: Sorry, Wiggles, you have sinned.
1: And finally, the Jungle Giants had a massive billboard in New York City's Times Square.
2: Saw this.
1: Love to see Aussies up on the big billboard. Mm-hmm. I can just imagine those New Yorkers going, "Who's that?
2: I'm gonna
1: listen to that while I smash down my oversized pizza."
2: This billboard was humongous. Have you seen it, Maddie?
1: Yeah, it's huge.
2: So big.
1: So the Jungle Giants released their new album last week called "Experiencing Feelings of Joy," which we just absolutely love here. So cool to see the Jungle Giants up in lights. Mm. And we really do love this album. It is so good. I love Sam from the Jungle Giants. He was in the studios actually recently talking about why he wrote this song and why he named the album "Experiencing Feelings of Joy." And we agree. This song is so joyful. Tell me how it feels. The Jungle Giants at

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1: on Nova. Ricky Lee and Tim.
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3: Pretty sure our jobs are pretty blodgy. We sit here talking to that thing. It's pretty cruisy.
2: I mean,
3: it's pretty blodgy.
2: A bit of work. It's not all just showbiz.
3: What time do you get home from work?
2: Like 11? But I get in it.
3: I know.
2: I get in it 5 to 5.
3: We're entertaining Sydney, okay? It's bludgy, but, you know, we take it very seriously.
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0: Ricky Lee and Tim.
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0: Parler's first top 10 on the Billboard charts. It's sitting pretty at number 10. Last week it was number 18, so it's climbed 8 spots.
1: Yep.
0: Could this be the first Australian song in years to hit number 1 on the Billboard charts? If any song's got to do it, it is Dracula from Tame Impala. It's the Maddie Rowe Oz Music Show. 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
0: Okay, you know I love the Duck Boys, the Peking Duck Boys. We are obsessed, made up of Adam and Ruben, who have both separately come on the show, but more recently they came together to talk about Peking Duck and the brand new album Paradise, which is coming August 14th.
3: First album ever.
0: First, that's crazy. Their debut album. That's the boys have been together over a decade and yet never an album. So this year we finally get one. The boys are also playing at the Horden Pavilion on Friday. It's going to be their biggest headline show ever. Peking Duck have put out one single already, but the second is here now, and I think this is their most beautiful song yet. It features the vocals of Pantagram, who sounds absolutely incredible on it. Peking Duck, Forever, is my fresh find on the Maddie Rowe Oz Music Show here at Nova.

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4: Wednesday night, my name's Maddie Rowe. Let me get you across this brand new song from Tones and I. You know her from Dance Monkey. She's jumped on a dance song with Gold Coast DJ Fisher. Her voice sounds incredible. It's the most added to Australian dance radio this week. Faber, Fisher, Tones and I coming up.
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0: 22 from Taylor Swift on Nova. We are rolling through the biggest fresh hits and throwbacks in the world tonight. Aussie DJ Mall Grab has jumped on a throwback song with Milky, Just the Way You Are. He's brought it into the year of 2026 and it sounds so good. Just the Way You Are. That is playing next alongside Ed Sheeran and brand new Teddy Swims.
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We're sending you to Capital's Summertime Ball. 80,000 people at Wembley Stadium. Get amongst it. The lineup is incredible. Bebe's there. Jason Derulo, take that. Fatboy Slim. If you want to get involved, head to the Nova player and register. And we'll

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1: Tell us how cruisy your job is.
0: Pretty sure our jobs are pretty blodgy. 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I mean, it's pretty blodgy.
1: A bit of work. It's not all just showbiz.
0: What time do you get home from work?
1: 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But I get in it.
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19: That's the way for the good coffee.
20: Best coffee in the city.
21: Oh, yes, Josie. Everyone's got a favourite coffee house.
6: Yes, indeed.
21: Everyone's got a favourite spot.
6: Mm-hmm.
21: And people in Adelaide are very, very passionate about coffee, and so they should be, because I'll say it, our coffee's better than Melbourne's.
6: Yeah,
21: cut that.
6: You would hope so. They're quite obnoxious about their coffee consumption, aren't they?
21: Yeah, they are. Mm. The reason that we're better than Melbourne is because of a gentleman like the bloke that we're about to speak to. So I talk so highly of Willowbend.
6: Yes.
21: In Croydon. One, because of the atmosphere. Two, it's really cool. The food's fantastic. But more importantly, the coffee, I think, is the best.
6: Mm.
21: Now, Benny is the owner, and he's famous in these parts.
6: Okay.
21: And he joins us this morning. Big Bad Benny, good morning.
22: Morning, guys. How are you?
6: Hello, Benny. Tell us what makes a really good coffee.
22: We think it's like, obviously the coffee has to be good, but we're more community-driven. You know, we've got a really good community, like a big family. You know, we got really good staff. And, you know, all the locals come down. It's great here.
21: That's the thing. So I really do think, Benny, that, you know, particularly through COVID and things like that, you guys, almost along with Queen Street Cafe, you guys provided like a genuine little sanctuary for everyone in Croydon. Like, you can feel that, right?
22: Yeah, it was great. Yeah. We had so many people coming in, coming for their walks, and we were busier than we've ever been during lockdowns and stuff. So it was really good little hub for people to come, sit down, have a coffee, have a chat.
6: Benny, two-part question. How many times have you had to eject Andrew Hayes for coming into the coffee shop without wearing pants? And also, is he the most famous celebrity that you get in to wear low pants?
21: Do you know what?
22: Yes, he is. He's up there. He's up there.
21: You get Crows players and Port players all the time.
22: Yeah, but everyone loves Hazy.
21: Even Big Riley Thilthorpe walked in the other day. We're like, holy shit, it's Thilthorpe.
22: Oh, yeah, he has to duck to get in.
21: Yeah. Big boy. Hey, mate, so you roast your own beans as well. So from you as a coffee expert, what makes the perfect cup of coffee, and why is yours better than everyone else? What do you do that's different?
22: Oh, I don't know if mine's better than everyone else's, but we focus on a darker, richer, earthier blend. That really cuts through milk and tastes really nice in your coffee. So we want a nice, strong coffee, smooth coffee, but we don't want that bitterness aftertaste in our coffee. So we strive to make it taste really nice through milk. So.
6: Benny, Hazy likes to brag that he gets at least 8% discount when he buys a coffee with you. will that be bumped up now if you do, in fact, take out the title?
21: Give us 9%, well, Hazy, Benny.
22: Hazy gets 40% off if we take it out.
6: 40%? Yes. Let's go.
21: Hey, we appreciate you. 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And I'll tell you the other thing about Willabend Coffee as well. Always open on public holidays.
6: Okay.
21: Always make a point.
22: Yeah, we're always here.
21: Even if it's just for a few hours, even on Christmas Day a lot of times. 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We appreciate you. And people, get around Willowbend if you want to see these guys. Take it out. Adelaide's most awesome coffee. Ben from Willowbend, love you. Appreciate you. See you soon. 9% off my coffee place.
6: 9%.
22: Thank you.
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1: Jodie and Hazy's What's That Sound?
2: Yes. Big thanks to Automasters. And you know what the thing is? If you've got a weird sound coming from your car, they'll sort it.
3: Yep.
2: Call 1-300-AUTOMASTERS. There's no guesswork with Automasters.
3: No, absolutely not. Okay, this is how it rolls. We've got three sounds, 60 seconds on the clock. You have to guess all three. You can pass if you want to, but if you get them, $250 all yours.
2: Yeah. Let's go to Beck.
3: All right, Beck, who would you like to do the sounds for you?
4: I think Hazy. Every time I've listened to this, everyone who has Hazy wins. So
3: that's true. Okay. That's true.
2: Well, it's backfired, isn't it, Joe? Joe's been very good. Joe's had a couple of good weeks. So you just put your feet up, Joe.
3: Okay.
2: Ice those hammies, and you might have a crack next week.
3: Okay.
2: Okay, so here's the deal, Beck. 1 minute, three sounds. You've got to guess them all right. And I'll just say this much. Just think.

0: 30 seconds.
1: A dog.
2: No.
1: You're running.
2: Yes.
0: Okay,
2: back to one.
1: One more. Oh, my God.
2: Oh, watch out. Watch out.
0: Stop using words.
1: You're dodging someone?
0: No, it's
2: something. My face.
1: You dodge ball.
2: No. Oh, that's a bad one.
1: I have no idea.
2: It was thunder.
0: Thunder, Beck.
1: Thunder.
0: Beck, I think he was trying to do the bits of lightning cracking first into thunder.
2: Yes, yes.
0: Sorry.
2: No, and I'm trying my brains, make a different sound, champ. And I was don't champ me, bro.
1: Right.
3: Also, Beck, the other thing you didn't see was the extraordinary amount of spit that came out of his mouth.
2: Surprised it's still on air, by the way, Beck. I've got the buttons in front of me and they're covered in saliva.
3: That's so great. Sorry, Beck. Thank you so much for trying.
2: Thanks, Beck. Mm. Good sport. There's a message in all this. Jody.
3: No.
2: It's Jody, isn't it?
0: Well, the other message is next Wednesday it's now worth $500.
2: Because
0: of jackpots.
3: I have to say, thunder's hard.
2: Yeah, it is. Is that what you have done? Okay. It is tough, isn't it?
3: Mm-hmm.
2: All right. Jackpotting to $500 next week. It's Jody and Hazy on Nova. Good morning.
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6: Ricky Lee and Tim.
7: What would you sue for? And I'm talking silly things. I would sue for people who don't wave at a pedestrian crossing. Like if I'm letting you over, you give a wave. It's always nice.
8: I would sue if I ever drove out of the drive-thru and they don't put my sweet and sour sauce in. I would sue that person so hard.
7: Oh, you sue Macca's?
8: No, just the person who didn't put it in the bag. Not Macca's. I love Macca's. The individual. I would go after them personally and I would never give up. I would be like a dog with a bone.
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5: Yeah, so basically he's third generation sex shop family, I guess, run business, and you work in it.
6: Oh, we're all about extended versions.
5: Oh, man. You and
7: Get it, Jose? You get it?
5: Yeah.
7: Yeah, that's the aim, isn't it?
6: Absolutely.
7: That's the aim of this, to extend things.
5: But you've just dropped a bombshell. You said that more of your clientele are female than male, which no one saw coming.
6: Absolutely. It's one of those things that surprised me from day one when I first worked there. But you look at our store, it's literally like a couple of shelves of male because we are simple creatures after all.
5: Oh, yeah.
6: And we have a good range of stock for them, but the other half of the store is like all female. And some of this stuff, you've got things that look like butterflies, that look like dolphins.
5: Yeah.
6: Just it's gone are the days of the humble rabbit. Now we're getting all the animal kingdom involved.
7: Wow. Okay, that's what it's all about, I guess. Text line 0400 919 919. We put it out before, so
5: tentatively put it out there.
7: Yeah, if you got a question for him, text it through. Jazz, what do we got?
5: Well, Alex from Croydon wants to know the strangest sort of request or phone call or face-to-face interaction that you've ever had.
6: Phone calls are a strange beast because during the school holidays, we get a lot of prank calls.
5: Oh.
6: It's like, classic. Yeah. Adult shops are like prime target for a 12-year-old to call up and go, "What's your biggest dildo?" I've gotten to the point where I coach them through a good prank call.
5: Oh, good.
6: Because I just want something new, something adventurous, and then they get a little bit sick of it and hang up. But I would say the strangest call to this day I've ever gotten was going back about a year ago, and I presume this was a customer of ours. I'm not too sure.
5: Yeah.
6: But he calls up and says, "I purchased a..." Can I say butt plug?
7: That's a bit naughty. Yeah. No, you've already said it, mate. You've already said it.
6: This bloke said he purchased one, and he said it was from our store, and he said, "Can I bring it back?" And we're pretty good, I would say. Our standards with health and hygiene are superb, right? Yes. We don't put anything back on the shelf that a customer has already purchased because I just think that's the right thing to do.
5: Yes.
6: Then he goes on to say, "Well, what if I've already used it?" And then I say, "Well, that's a hard no." And he goes, "Well, once I get it out..." "Can I still bring it back?"
7: So is that, oh my, so was it stuck?
6: Or
7: was it just in use? It was just having its last little run before he tried to get his money back.
6: I had to ask. I said, "Mate, is this thing still inside you?" And he said, "If it was..."
5: Oh.
7: Hypothetically
5: speaking.
7: And the buff leg's like, "Oh, let me out, let me out."
6: But then the real kicker was, he said, "But I've got the receipt."
7: I, for one, will say I'm so impressed with you guys that you have a strict no return policy when it comes to butt plugs.
5: Yeah, me too. I'm so pleased for you.
7: One more question. Yeah. Producer Lucy, what have we got?
8: You mentioned the ladies before. Tara from Salisbury East. You know, costumes have traditionally been what women maybe go to for a bit of role play.
5: Mm-hmm.
8: Costume's still a thing? What's your most popular?
5: Oh, yeah.
8: What are we dressing up as? Jody wants to know too.
6: Well, Jody, for your next Halloween do, or just when, you know, you feeling it with Greg.
5: Which is never, by the way.
8: This might help, Joe.
7: This might change that, Joe.
5: Oh, okay. Yeah. All right. Dress me up as a naughty nurse, guys. Yeah. Let's go.
6: Just put the word naughty in front of everything.
5: Okay.
6: And it's pretty much like, okay, it's naughty nurse, naughty cat, naughty...
7: naughty Pauline Hanson?
6: Naughty... That was a popular one in the 80s.
7: Yeah. Faded a little bit,
6: The red wigs, we just sold out of them quickly. They were the first things to go.
7: The short hair red wigs.
5: So
7: what are we going for? What's the top dress? What's the top outfit?
5: Walking into Jimmy's shop and him going, "Now we have our One Nation line."
7: Yeah, no, if there's a One Nation. The Barnaby Joyce hasn't been touched. Unbelievable scenes. Why does no one dress up as Barnaby Joyce?
5: Just a naughtier Cobra.
6: a real turn on
7: red drinking nose.
6: A real turn on is when they go, "I don't like it."
5: What's the best selling costume?
6: I would say the best-selling ones are the 50 Shades of Grey.
5: Oh,
6: like, since that movie came out, it's just done gangbusters for the adult industry. Like, it is softcore, but, like, it's very, you know, mainstream.
8: Yeah.
6: And we get a lot of requests with, you know, the mask, like the masquerade stuff. Mm. People are keeping it very simple now. Mm. It's when the people come in and they ask for very out there things.
8: Yeah.
6: A couple of times we've had some people want to come as farm animals.
7: Oh, okay.
6: Which we don't cater for, but to each their own.
8: Yeah. No one's judging here.
7: No judgment here. Yeah. Hey, Jimmy, thank you so much for your time this morning.
8: Yeah,
6: you're very welcome.
8: You.
7: Asking for a friend. We're going to get hold of one of these. Get some freaky friends, man.

0: Stacey on Nova.
1: I don't actually venture onto Netflix and Stan and stuff too much.
2: No,
1: but when I do, I give my heart and soul.
2: Oh my gosh, I have to force you. I'll be like, you will love this show before you even indulge it.
1: Who's seen Should I Marry a Murderer?
2: Not yet.
1: Oh, I can highly recommend it.
2: Okay.
1: I can highly recommend it. It's like a, it's a docu-series. Is that what they call them? It's like her narrating. And there's so much footage too, by the way. In short, it is a young Scottish lady who fell in love with a bloke. They got engaged.
2: Yeah.
1: And then after they got engaged, she found out that he and his brother committed a very, very serious, I'd call it heinous crime.
2: Right.
1: Okay.
2: Okay.
1: So here is the trailer. It gives it a good description.
3: Imagine you fall in love with someone who made you feel accepted, wanted, seen, who made you feel whole and loved and special, and you are just so happy. And then they say to you, I've done a horrible, horrible thing, something so vile, it flips your entire world upside down.
4: Mountain rescue teams are searching for a man who's been missing for more than a week.
5: There was not a single trace of him alive ever again.
6: He's effectively disappeared into thin air.
3: To remain in love, you have to keep this secret that you know is going to destroy you. But if you reveal it, then you destroy everything. I mean, what would you do?
1: That's the big question.
2: What?
1: Her name is Dr. Caroline Muirhead, and they're talking about a bloke. He was a cyclist who was cleaned up by these brothers, and then he disappeared. He was buried on their property, and he effectively disappeared into thin air.
2: Thin air.
1: So the question is, what would you do? And I've watched this documentary, and obviously when you're watching their situation, you say, well, she's got to dob them in. She's got to go down that path.
2: Well,
1: but
2: see,
1: then put yourself in that situation.
2: I don't want to cast aspersions over your wife, Cara. I wouldn't be surprised if she'd probably killed someone over the journey.
1: Do you reckon?
2: Yeah.
1: And I think so. Also the Scottish links?
2: Yeah.
1: Is that what you're saying?
2: No, it's all adding up.
1: But quite seriously, I mean, I think now, because you go, oh, yeah, no, she's got to dob me in, she's got to do the right thing. It's very, very complicated too. You need to watch the series. There's a lot of different layers.
2: What does she do?
1: Well, I don't want to give it away.
2: Okay.
1: I don't want to give it away.
2: All right.
1: Put your spouse in that situation.
2: Mm-hmm.
1: So let's say, so Greg, even if it was now,
2: yeah.
1: But you're at least engaged, and then you find out that Greg had
2: hit and run.
1: I'd done a hit and run.
2: Yeah.
1: And he's like, look, I haven't told anyone this before, but this is what happened. And he went as far as saying, yeah, look, to be honest with you, the body's buried over there.
2: Oh, my God.
1: But, yeah, I trust you and I love you and I know that you can keep this secret. What do you do?
2: I don't know, but you know my husband and you know how fast he talks.
1: And he talks a lot, so he would have told several people. He would have accidentally told a cop one night at a bar.
2: He would tell me so quickly. Oh, there was one night and then I killed someone. Yeah. And I'd be like, what? What just happened?
1: What just happened? Did I dream that? Anyway, and he's on to the next thing.
2: And then he'd be like, oh, don't worry about it. I'll just confide in Andrew. And then what would you do? Would you dob in my husband?
1: What if I dob in my husband? I'd keep the secret.
2: Oh,
1: I think I'd keep the secret.
2: Would you?
1: Well, I would for my partner.
2: Oh.
1: I wouldn't for anyone else.
2: Yeah, but what about your moral and ethical obligations to do the right thing by the man that had been mowed down?
1: Yeah, but I don't know. It's such a moral dilemma. Because think about the one person, and in this situation, it's the one person in the world that you completely and wholeheartedly trust and adore and love. And I'll put my wife in that category.
2: I'll tell you why you're shutting your face. Because you know that if you dob her in, if you dob Cara in, we're never getting sex ever again.
1: Yeah, that's true. That is very, very true.
2: That's it.
1: Producer Lucy, what would you do? The love of your life is our boss, Josh.
2: Mm.
1: And, oh, geez, I'll tell you what.
2: He's done some stuff.
1: I wouldn't check the basement, you know what I mean? What if you found out, though? What would you do?
2: What do you know? What do you know that I don't?
1: What do you know? What do you know?
2: What do you
7: what
2: know?
7: What do we all know?
1: Why are we all winking at each other?
7: Why are we all in a relationship with the boss?
2: Let's go back to said fact. He's never getting sex ever again. I'm sorry. Is he already, though? I know. It's a good point.
1: It's clearly not about the sex. Either way.
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17: Nathan, Nat and Sean. This is Nova. Come on,
2: boys, let's have a ball. Morning, everybody. Happy Thursday.
18: Oh, the week's flying by, Joel.
2: I know, isn't it just? Nearly
18: Joel, do you know
2: weekend.
18: What day it is? Because you always get confused because you're everywhere all the time.
19: Yeah. Well, I live here at Nova. As I keep saying to people, I'm Tilda Swinton art installation just living in a glass box. but no, the week is flying by and I'm quite literally flying to you today. So
2: yes,
19: I'm so excited to see you both IRL.
2: I know. In the
18: flesh.
2: On today's show, I give you my review of Should I Marry a Murderer, one of the hot shows on Netflix at the moment.
19: Should I probably watch it because I put it on and fell asleep and yeah. But that wasn't to do with the show. It was
2: no,
19: more to do with
2: just
19: me.
2: You were really tired.
18: Mm. Watch it on the plane on the way over, Joel, if you can.
19: Great idea. Mm. Yeah. So should I marry a murderer?
18: Make your own decision.
2: Yeah, but no.
18: As soon as you tell someone they shouldn't marry someone, they go ahead and do
2: they
18: it.
2: They like to rebel. Yeah. Yes, then yes, you should.
19: okay. I do live with girlfriends, so, you know, she's close enough.
3: Yeah, that's right. Eddie Perfect joins us talking about Beetlejuice, which is coming to Perth.
19: So good.
18: And Nazeem Hussein joins us as well. I wasn't sure where we're going with that.
3: Yeah, no, yeah. Nazeem. We love Nazeem. Yeah.
19: Love Nazeem. He's so good live. Really, really funny.
3: Plus, people who have ordered or received cameos from celebrities. All right.

0: Matt and Sean.
1: Nova.
2: So I was on Netflix the other night, Sean, and I saw that one of the top shows, and there'd been a bit of chatter about it in the office, was Should I Marry a Murderer? So I watched it. Three episodes, about an hour. Each one's about an hour long.
3: Have you made your decision?
2: So it's about a girl who, so it's the story of one girl. She's Scottish. She, very well educated. She's like a, she's a doctor and she works in the pathologist's office doing like, autopsies.
3: No,
2: no, okay. Autopsies on like, victims of crime and, you know, sorts of, you know, there's, sorts of things that pathology officers do, according to NCIS. And so, and then she had a horrible breakup. She's in a relationship, a horrible breakup. So she went on Tinder and she meets this guy and he's lovely and they really hit it off. And he works at, basically on this estate in Scotland, sort of out in the country, that is one of those places that is owned by some really rich guy and people go out there and go hunting deer and that kind of thing. And he's basically one of the groundskeepers. Lovely, they hit it off. It's great. She really likes him. They're having a great time. It's really, gets serious really fast. He proposes to her and everyone's like, oh, this is a bit quick. But she's like, you know, he makes me really happy, blah, blah, blah. And then at some point he says, I have to tell you something. And what he tells her is that, I mean, this isn't a spoiler because it's in the title.
3: Okay.
2: Is that 3 years earlier, he and his twin brother had been drinking. So they were drink driving and they hit somebody and killed him. And so then, but, and then hadn't owned up to it. And so they had covered up the crime by burying the guy.
3: Right.
2: Right.
3: Yes.
2: And that, and so this poor guy was like a dude who was doing a charity bike ride.
3: And they've cleaned him up.
2: They've cleaned him up.
3: On the juice.
2: If that's right. Yeah. And then they buried him on this property because it's vast and there's a lot of, and so then she's in this horrible dilemma of what should she do, and also what are they? What is this guy capable of? It is extraordinary. So she then does go to the police, but she also doesn't want him to know that it's her that's gone to the police because she's worried that he might be dangerous, right?
3: Right.
2: Tricky.
3: I thought, yeah, because I'd seen this and it marries up with stuff that I watch because I'm into
2: true crime. Yes, true please, because you're a white woman. You love it.
3: 100%. and serial killers.
2: Yes.
3: I like those shows.
2: Podcast, my favourite murder.
3: So is this a real story or
2: this
3: not?
2: A real, no, this is a real story. So she's retelling the, her experience and it gets bad before it gets better, put it that way.
3: God, how disappointed would him be? His brother be with him? Like, you told her, for God's sake.
2: Yeah.
3: I mean, that, come on, mate.
2: I know. I know. So, and there is that accusation and he backs her in and says
3: she wouldn't
2: she
3: do
2: would
3: that.
2: Never, she would never do that. She would never do that. And all along it was her. Yeah. So it is that, it, because it makes you ask that question, would I dob in? She's in love with this guy. They're going to get married.
3: Yeah. Yep.
2: And so she's like, and they're like, he's planning the wedding. I want to get married here. I've always wanted, I always thought that this would be the perfect spot to get married. She ordered a wedding dress. Like,
3: wow, he's going to be behind bars.
2: Yeah. Oh, they're no longer together. Spoiler alert. Oh,
3: okay, spoiler alert.
2: Yeah,
3: okay.
2: She doesn't marry him.
3: Yeah, well, that's an interesting scenario.
2: It's so scary.
3: And a real scenario.
2: Yes, it does go into, you know, the different ways in which he helps the police. But she ends up filing a complaint about the because the police kind of throw her under the bus a bit.
3: Yep.
2: That's her side of the story. And they talk a little bit about she made some interesting decisions that perhaps they would not have recommended or that they had advised against. But she also felt like she was in a position where she had to keep the relationship up.
3: Because
2: otherwise he would have known that it was her that had dobbed them in.
3: Yeah, and it was her.
2: And it took forever. It took them forever between when she went to the police to when they actually investigated and you know, made real progress to the point where they could arrest them.
3: How many episodes are there in the series?
2: Three, and they're about an hour each,
3: I can do that easy.
2: Yeah, and at the end of it, she literally, they go, thanks very much. She goes, are we done? And she just goes, oh, thank God. Like the relief of getting this story out and of having to be sitting there, because she's doing a lot of, and also it's a beautiful ad for Scotland. Because place. I have been to Scotland. It is magnificent. And the place where this estate is, you're just like, oh, It's so stunning. It's, I mean, dark history, obviously, but so beautiful. And it's beautifully shot as well.
3: Where do you stand, Nat? You're in love with some dude and he's just come clean. Hey, I rolled the, we killed this guy accidentally.
2: Yeah, no, I'm not going to stick around for that.
3: Sam?
2: Sorry, it's a deal breaker.
3: Sam, you got this hot chick on the run?
2: So if that is you, tell me straight out because I don't want to fall in love with you.
3: It's an accident.

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1: Great news, because Beetlejuice the musical.
2: It's so good.
1: It's coming to Perth. 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But I'm going to say his name three times to see if he appears. Eddie Perfect, Eddie Perfect, Eddie Perfect. Hello.
3: I'm here. How are you?
2: Awesome, Eddie.
1: Eddie, this is, I mean, amazing that this is a show that you wrote for Broadway, essentially, and now finally we're getting to see it here.
2: Yeah.
1: But what a ride it's been for you.
3: Oh, it's been an insane ride. I mean, I got this gig back in 2015, the job of writing the music and lyrics, and
2: whoa,
3: it was 5 years of writing, and then it had culminated in moving my whole family to the Upper West Side of Manhattan. And
2: wow. You know,
3: living and breathing Broadway for that long. So it's been in our lives for a really long time. And
1: yeah.
3: So excited to bring it to Australia and tour it around the country, especially to bring it to Perth. I remember being a drama student at Whopper and
1: yeah,
3: the big musical to come to town at Crown. And
1: yes.
3: It was so exciting, you know, and I'm like, now I've
1: And now that's
3: one.
1: You.
3: It's me. It's wild.
1: That what is amazing.
2: Hey. Eddie, we went to the new Whopper base the other day.
1: God.
2: You would shit yourself saying it. It is. I had to use that word. It is unbelievable.
1: It's now a campus in the city, right? And it had all the... You should see this place.
2: Swing past it. Honestly, you have to go in and have a look because you will die.
1: It will blow your mind.
3: I've been in and out of Perth the last 3 years working with the students on a new musical and seeing the beautiful, you know, edifice going up in Yagan Square, but never getting a look at the inside of it. And now I'm like living vicariously through people's social media posts and everything. It looks like such an extraordinary world-class facility. It's amazing.
1: It is.
2: That's probably an understatement.
1: It blew our minds. It blew our minds. It was incredible. And, you know, we never went to the old one like you did. So, incredible.
2: We don't have talent.
1: No.
2: So
3: the old one was pretty daggy, you know.
1: Yes.
3: Like old dirty carpets and, you know, like, so it wasn't that hard to do a step up, but they've really launched themselves into the future.
1: It is pretty
4: and
1: good.
4: And so many stars that come out of Whopper.
1: So many.
4: And, Eddie, you know, I've seen Beetlejuice several times and I love, love, love it. Now, there's two cast members I want to talk about I've already spoken to you about. One, Erin Clare, who plays Delia Dietz, that people would know as the Catherine O'Hara role in the movie. She is a revelation. I messaged you after and I was like, who is that? She is, I want to be her best friend. So funny.
3: She's so funny, and like, you know, sometimes people are like that, and they're just sort of funny on stage, but not off. She's one of the funniest human beings I think I've ever met in my life. It's always entertaining with Erin Clare. She sings like a dream. She's
4: so
3: funny. Such a great comic actress. We were really lucky to have her. Really lucky.
4: And is it Andy Carl playing? Because I saw you play Beetlejuice. Is Andy doing it in Perth?
3: Yes, Andy Carl, for people that might not know him, he's a big, you know, he's a big Broadway stalwart. He's in the original Legally Blonde. He's really the real deal. So we're excited to have him too.
2: Eddie, going back to the start where you talked about doing it 5 years of writing.
3: Yeah.
2: How were you able, how long did it take? I mean, clearly 5 years, but that doesn't make any sense. But being able to have all this material and bring it down to the show that it is that we get to see. That must have taken an eternity.
3: It's a long process, but, you know, I think when people think about, you know, the writing of musicals, they imagine writing a musical in and amongst their own job. When that's your only job and, you know, 9 to 5 is sitting at a piano writing songs all day, every day, you can get a lot of stuff written, you know, a lot of bad stuff written, but a lot of good stuff too. And, you know, 5 years is sort of about right. You know, you write Act One and you go and do a reading of it. You write Act Two and you go and do a reading of it. You know, you do the whole show with a cast for 1 week, you know, reading and learning the songs and putting it on. There's a lot of trial and error and, you know, refining that goes along with it, which is sort of something that is unique to Broadway, just the intensity of the development, because you're building these shows that you will hope will, you know, some of them live, some of them die after opening night and some of them live forever, you know? And so a lot of work goes into making it.
1: And is it true, Eddie, that originally it wasn't received super well, like it wasn't a smash hit Broadway success. It was kind of a bit of a sleeper that then kind of hit its straps a little bit further into the season? Yeah.
3: Yeah, that's right. I mean, and you know, when we were in New York, you know, publications like Forbes and, you know, and other financial review papers wrote articles about the turnaround and tried to understand it.
1: Yes.
3: And no one can completely qualify what happens in these things. But we did have a... We opened out of town and the show was just too offensive for people. Some people loved it, but other people were like, that's too rude.
1: Yeah.
3: And the case of, you know, rewriting it for Broadway wasn't about just taking the rude stuff out, but maybe like kind of trying to make sure the message of the show, the heart of the show, didn't get lost amongst all the chaos. And
2: yeah.
3: So we've kept a lot of the rudeness, I feel. I was at least the right kind of the right side of challenging comedy. But the message and the heart of it are a lot more clear. And so, yeah, it took a little while for that. I think people thought that we were dead on arrival. And then, you know, we sort of surprised everybody, which is really cool.
0: Nova's Nathan, Nat and Sean. Ricky Lee and Tim.
5: Tell us how cruisy your job is.
6: Pretty sure our jobs are pretty blodgy. We sit here talking to that thing. It's pretty cruisy.
5: I mean,
6: it's pretty
5: blodgy. A bit of work. It's not all just showbiz.
6: What time do you get home from work?
5: Like 11? But I get in it.
6: I know.
5: I get in it 5 to 5.
6: We're entertaining Sydney, okay? It's,
5: yes.
6: It's bludgy, but, you know, we take it very seriously.
5: Okay.
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0: Matt and Sean on Nova.
1: I was down the dog park, Joel, as you know.
2: Of course you were.
1: It's one of my favourite places to be because I've got to take the dog out. And I was talking to a lady called Andrea, who is a regular down at our dog park. She has a Portuguese water dog, if you're interested.
3: How do you know it's Portuguese?
1: Oh, his name's
3: the accent?
1: His name's Diego.
2: Oh, my gosh. Great name.
1: So that gives it away. And Andrea was excited because she is, Sean, the purplest heart of Dockers supporters.
3: Like, okay.
1: She is so passionate. And her son bought her for Mother's Day a message from, so it wasn't a Cameo. The platform they use is Swish with a Y.
2: Oh, Swish. Okay. Swish. I don't know that one.
1: Murphy Reed from the Fremantle Dockers, wishing Andrea a happy Mother's Day.
3: Outstanding. He's the up-and-coming star. Everyone's talking about him.
1: And apparently her son said he could choose between him and Sam Switkowski, but Sam Switkowski was way more expensive. I'm like,
2: yeah.
1: Really? What thought Murphy Reed's value would have shot up a bit.
3: I would have thought so, too.
2: What are these prices? Because I'm on Cameo right now having a look.
3: Mm. Okay. Give us some prices if you see some names that we'd know, Joel.
2: I'm just having a look now. Iced tea you can get for $531.
3: Yeah. Make you make one yourself.
1: That seems.
2: Yeah.
1: Sure.
3: Anyway, great
2: Paula
3: humor.
2: Paula Abdul, $620.
3: Oh, yes, please.
1: Second prize. Yeah.
2: I know. You could probably get one of her for free too.
1: Yeah.
2: Oh, gosh, a lot of these names I don't know. Yeah, a lot
1: don't know who
2: of
1: they
2: real housewives.
3: Is there a length that they talk to you?
1: It was quite long. It wasn't just, hey, happy Mother's Day. Yep. He probably talked for a minute maybe or so.
2: Yeah, but I think it was the max is a minute.
1: Yeah,
3: all right.
1: It was just filmed in his, like, in his house from a weird angle, and there was a light behind his head, and as his head moved, the light would kind of glare on and off, and it's like, oh, God, this is really hard to watch. But, you know, and he just said, oh, you know, it's a happy Mother's Day, you do a great job, and go to the Dockers, and he talked on a bit. And you go, for him, from his point of view, he's like, how weird must that be? Have you done them, Joel?
2: I've never signed up for them. If people ask, I'll just do it for free.
1: Yeah.
2: I feel like no one wants to pay for that. But I have seen friends
3: tell me.
2: Get them. A lot of people get them from the Real Housewives and they really indulge and will say whatever you want. None of them can be played on air, but I know some of the Melbourne girls will say some of their classic cuss lines, which is just fabulous.
1: Yes.
2: And I've just seen you can get Lisa Rinna for $482, and I might just splash out on a Tuesday and treat myself because I love her.
1: Getting a Cameo for yourself, there's something not quite right about that, because it's sort of like, can you say hello to me because I'm paying you? That's for getting it for someone else, I kind of understand.
3: I don't know, but it'd be funny, though.
1: I know, it would be.
3: Can't you say it just for my friend Joel? I mean, he does have the same phone number, slash email address.
1: Yeah, it's me. I'm the friend.
2: You can get Tony Hawk for $207. I'm looking at athletes now.
3: Tony Hawk!
1: Tony Hawk!
2: Oh, yeah.
1: Let's take him over it. Lisa Rinna.
3: Tony Hawk.
2: Well, speak for yourself, of course.
3: Yeah.
2: Who Mr. Iguana for $41. I have no idea who that is.
3: Who is it, sorry?
2: Mr. Iguana.
1: Maybe it's
2: he's dressed
1: actual,
2: like an iguana.
1: If it's an actual iguana.
2: $41 and he's got a really good turnaround time, 24 hours.
1: Yeah.
2: He's a wrestler, I'd say so.
1: Really
3: give me one more name. Find me another
1: really
3: name.
1: Good
2: one more name.
1: Time.
2: Okay. Oh, well, I'm going off sports people.
3: Yeah.
2: Paul Fatty Vorton.
3: Oh, yes.
1: How much?
2: $103. Five stars of 234 reviews, 24-hour turnaround
1: Tell
2: time.
1: Tell him he's dreaming.
2: That's fun.
3: Let's get Fatty Vorton.
1: So somebody must be buying these.
3: Yeah.
1: Do you know what I mean?
3: Yeah,
1: other than Andrea's son. We want to know, have you bought a Cameo for someone or Swish or whatever it might be, but you've paid money for a celebrity to record a message for somebody you love, or have you been gifted one of these?
3: Yeah.
1: And were you amazed at the fact that a famous person was saying hello to you, or did you think, couldn't they have got me a real present? Nathan, Matt and Sean.

0: Nathan.
1: Nat.
0: Sean.
1: Nova.
2: We are talking about cameos. So they're the where you can pay money and get a famous person to record a message for you or someone you love.
3: Yeah.
2: Like Murphy Reed from the Fremantle Dockers to Andrea for Mother's Day.
3: Yeah. Okay.
2: Why not? Julie's in Gosnells. Hello. Did you receive one, did you?
4: I received the most wonderful message. My beautiful daughter organised a little surprise 60th birthday party for me last year.
3: Mm-hmm.
4: And she sat me down in front of her iPad and we were going through this photo montage and there was a Guy Sebastian song playing because she knows I'm the biggest fan. And all of a sudden, popped on the screen, "Hi, Julia, this is Guy Sebastian." And I'm like, oh, my God.
3: Oh.
4: I burst into tears. I was trying to watch and listen through tears. I was so overwhelmed.
3: Oh.
4: It was the most beautiful message. She told him lots of, you know, things about me, and he just, you know, was talking all about that. And I had to ask her at the end, can I watch that again? Because I missed most of it as I was crying.
2: Yes. You can watch it every day forever if you want, right?
4: I do, probably.
2: Yes.
4: It was the most beautiful thing.
3: Wow.
4: It was lovely.
3: So did you do get to sing it all? Or right, does he sing the message or just...
4: He didn't sing. He was just talking to me. And he said, I'll see you next time I'm in Perth. And his concert's on Friday.
2: Yes,
4: so I'm holding him to that. And I'm there. So, let's see.
3: We'll let
2: He's
3: him
2: a good
3: know.
2: Guy. He's a good guy.
3: He's a good guy.
4: He's
3: guy.
4: An amazing guy.
2: Yeah, yeah, yeah. Do you feel like you've got a personal connection with him now, Julia? Because he said your name.
4: Look. My friends think I'm the stalker because I've hunted him down numerous times over all these years and I am seriously the biggest fan. I am the other Jules. And
3: Yes, of course.
2: There you go. Guy Sebastian. All right. Thanks, Julia.
3: Wow.
2: Carolyn is in Mount Pleasant. Good morning, Carolyn.
5: Morning.
2: Okay. Who got the cameo? What happened?
5: Well, my daughter is actually my daughter. She's a massive Survivor fan. And when she turned 18... she said, right, I'm going to start to apply. But her absolute hero, or heroine, I should say, is Parvati, who's American Survivor royalty. She paid at 18 years old, I don't know how much, for Parvati to send her an inspirational cameo for her audition video. And since then, she hasn't managed to get on Survivor. She's got to the video interview, but she's not managed to get there yet. But she did go to America last year and she actually met Parvati, got her book signed and said, here's the cameo that you sent me 10 years ago.
2: Amazing.
3: And Parvati has a book.
2: Oh, yeah. She has
5: a book. So she went to the book signing and she met her and got a photo with her and everything. So
2: she's Survivor royalty, Sean.
5: She'll get on Survivor one day.
6: So what's the book about?
2: How to get on Survivor.
6: And
3: how to sign up to cameo.
2: Yeah, she's one.
3: Nat and Sean know David Jeanette well. They can put in a good word for your daughter, Carolyn.
2: That's a great point.
3: Mm.
2: We've done the research. At the moment, a Parvati cameo, $276. Carolyn,
3: is that US, do you think?
2: You
3: could get 5 Nikki Blonskys from Hairspray for that price. She's $61.
2: I mean, that's using it to your advantage because she was not just getting the message, but she was getting it in order to do to achieve something. And you go, that's clever. That's using them, paying them to work for
6: cool.
2: you.
6: That's
2: yeah,
6: cool.
2: yeah, yeah.
3: Well,
2: thanks,
3: there's someone that I'm trying to track down for my show that hasn't responded. They're notoriously hard to book, but they're on Cameo. I think maybe if I send them, if I book them, check your emails, check your spam folder.
2: The Cameo is, yes, I'll be on your show, Joel Creasy. And then you can hold them to it because it's a contract.
3: I'll just give them a few dot points to answer and then I'll just chop it up in an interview.
2: Exactly. Jodie's in Kallaroo. Hi, Jodes. Talk to us about cameos. What happened?
7: So last year was my husband's 60th birthday and he didn't want to have a party. So I was asking all of our friends to send in little video messages that we could make into a compilation and play for him.
3: Right.
7: And to our surprise, we had our very own Sean McManus in a little cameo for us.
2: Did you? How much did you pay for that?
6: Free to all good homes.
7: It was free.
3: Was he the feature in the video or was he stumbling by in the background of another video?
2: Yeah.
7: No, one of our friends is a cameraman, so he was doing the footy that particular day.
3: We
7: had Sean, and I can't remember who the other commentators were, but message for him right in the box. So it was very, very cool.
2: Was your husband impressed by that, or did he go, why is Sean McManus wishing me a happy birthday?
7: No, we were super impressed.
2: Okay, good. Just checking.
6: Jody, before you hang up, can I get your address? I've got to send that invoice.
0: Nathan, Matt and Sean. Nova. Wembley, put your hands in the air! Wembley's Stadium.
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1: Hello, how's it going?
2: And your show is called I'd Like to Tell You About Some Jokes. Mm-hmm. You really put a lot of thought into that one, Nazeem.
1: Yeah, well, look, obviously I kept the title pretty vague until I figured out what the jokes were. But no, it's an hour of basically my life, including, well, the very recent news that I'm about to become a dad of four, everyone.
3: So, yeah, we did hear that.
1: Yeah,
3: that bloody feels like it creaked up really fast having four kids from you.
1: It's just what can I say? I love my wife, and she.
3: You love her hard, I mean, as it turns out.
1: I love her a lot. She's probably happy that I'm away because me being home at night is why we keep having babies.
2: Yes,
1: so,
2: stop it. Leave that poor woman alone.
4: Nazeem, how dare you bring up your wife? How dare you bring up your wife when I'm around? You know, you've only got eyes for me, let's be honest.
1: Absolutely. No, totally. Joel's my side piece.
2: I'm coming to Perth. You would make a great couple.
1: Well, he's an effective form of birth control. I can't have a baby with him, I think. So, you know.
4: Yeah, I mean.
2: You think?
4: Yeah. I'm not sure how it works either, Nazeem. I've been trying for years.
3: Hey, Nazeem, are your kids born in and around the same date? I ask that because there is festivals that you would go off to yearly.
2: I see what you're saying, like end of footy season stuff.
3: Yes, and then all this, yeah.
1: Wondering whether when I come back from comedy, I'm just so pumped up I just have to make a child? Is that what you're saying?
3: Yes, I am.
2: Yes.
1: Yep. I don't know, actually. I feel like maybe when I'm procrastinating, thinking about jokes, I'm like, well, I can't make a joke or a punchline tonight. How about we make a human? No, I actually don't.
3: Turns out it's faster.
1: It's much faster.
4: Funnier.
1: And funny, absolutely. It's a great opening act.
3: Nazeem, when you first started in comedy, I'd like to tell you about some jokes. You know, when you find a funny dude in your friendship group, they tell you about, three Irish guys walked into a bar, that kind of stuff. Yeah. Did you ever tell gags like that amongst your friendship group, or was it just more?
1: I don't know how to tell jokes, to be honest. I'm not a, when someone says, oh, tell me a joke, I actually freak out. I don't know jokes. I just tell stories and I impersonate people. And I was probably the guy, I probably started performing to the Muslim community, like at the mosque when the projector would break down. I'd be the guy that would be like, hey, get Nazeem up there. And then I would just make fun of people in the crowd. So I'd make fun of the
2: bald you're a roast. You're a roast comic.
1: I got in trouble and the sheikh would be like, yeah, that's really haram. You shouldn't be making fun. So I started to learn the boundaries through the mosque.
2: Yeah. Tough crowd.
1: Exactly. I remember one time I made fun of like my mum on a Muslim camp and I got in big trouble. Like I was in the middle of my set, everyone was cracking up. The sheikh stops the show and he goes, hey, you've backbitten your mum. That is a huge sin, blah, blah, blah, blah, blah. And then it was the worst I've ever been heckled. And then I had to get off stage. And then, you know, when the bus came back and all the parents were waiting, the sheikh made me go up to my mum and apologize. And she was like, what do you apologize for? I said, oh, because I made a joke about you on stage. And she was like, what joke? But then the imam had a very angry face on and she was like, oh, that's very bad. And then when he left, she was like, what's the joke? And I told her the joke and I impersonated her. And she thought it was hilarious. So, you know, that was how I came up in comedy. Very different.
4: So rock and roll.
2: No, that was the same for Joel.
4: Actually,
1: what's the equivalent of like a mosque for gay comedians? I don't know.
4: Connections Nightclub in Northbridge.
1: There you go.
4: I'll take you sometime, Naz. You'll be a real hit.
2: Yeah, steam works.
1: I mean, we did. I remember like during 2019.
2: That's right.
1: It was like New Year's Eve. I went to, which was, I thought, like the equivalent of like a gay mosque or whatever. But it was
4: Poof-doof.
1: My friend was doing security and I was, you know, newly divorced and quite depressed. And he was like, come with me for my shift. So I was hanging out with him. And all these guys would come up to me like, oh, hey, Nazeem, interesting seeing you here. And I was like, oh, I'm actually with my friend. He's doing security. And they're like, where is he? And he'd be off doing rounds. So they just thought I was deeply closeted. And I remember at one point, there was this really VVIP section of Poof-doof. It was this, like, everyone, like, you had to get through this red velvet rope and blah, blah, blah. And I saw everyone, like, kind of hanging around. And there was, like, the important people were in the middle. And I was like, who is that? Who's, like, the president of this community? And I pushed my way through. And I saw it was Joel Creasy and someone else. And he waved me over. And that was, like, it was, like, the most cred I could get in that room. Like, everyone was like, oh, my God, he's in with Joel. And that's, you know, I've got some powerful friends. I think Joel.
4: I didn't get someone else's name either. I don't know his name, but someone did say to me, Nazeem's here. And I was like, that's really racist.
2: Yeah. Nazeem is not here. No wonder you're having to just have children nonstop since to prove yourself, Nazeem.
1: See?
3: That's exactly what he's doing.
1: My kids are my beard.
2: Well, go and see Nazeem. He is genuinely hilarious. Yeah. I'd like to tell him about some jokes. We love you,
1: love
2: Naz. Thanks, mate.
1: Love you guys. Thank you. Thanks so much, guys. Love you.
0: Nathan, Nat and Sean. Nova. This year, Nova is putting you front row.
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0: 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Everybody. 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
1: I went to a book launch last night at the Powerhouse.
2: Really?
1: I'm really getting into artsy stuff. Mainly because I'm friends with Kat Feeney.
3: Oh, there it is.
2: I mean, that's got Kat Feeney written all over it.
1: From the ABC Radio Afternoons program.
4: Yep. She gets a run on this program.
2: Yeah, she does.
1: So she does a lot of the book launch, you know, the interviewers. What are they, you know? She's the moderator or whatever they call. So
2: Yeah.
1: Kat interviewed Sarah Wilson. I don't know if you remember her. She was back in the day, she was a judge on MasterChef.
2: Okay.
1: She used to be the editor of Cosmo. She famously wrote a book called I Quit Sugar.
4: Mm. I do remember that book title.
1: First of those sugar people.
4: Yeah.
1: It was her new book's called I Eat the Stars. But anyway, the bit I took out of it.
4: David's read that cover to cover.
1: It only came out yesterday.
2: Oh, okay.
1: or the sugar one. The bit I took out of it, which she ended with, this is not a dress rehearsal, guys, this living thing. This is it. We're all going to, you know. This.
4: What do you mean?
1: Well, you know how sometimes you live like, when this happens, I'm going to be happy, or when I retire, I'm going to be happy, or when blah, blah, I've got to do this, I've got to do that. This is it.
4: Yeah.
1: But we're probably not going anywhere. Or well, maybe we are after, but I don't know.
2: We don't know.
1: You've got to temper it with.
2: This is the main act, is what you're saying.
1: This is the main act.
2: At the very least.
1: You've got to temper
4: it. Live for now kind of thing.
1: Yeah, you've got to temper it with, obviously, you need to earn money and, you know, pay your mortgage, and especially with the budget, blah, blah, blah. But we need to just carve out time for living.
4: Yes.
2: I totally agree.
1: That's what I took from it.
4: Do you feel that more now as well, too? Like,
1: I feel it less.
2: She's old.
3: I was actually, as soon as that left my mouth, I was like.
2: I mean, you're right.
1: I thought I should, but I don't. I'm getting worse, I reckon. No, actually, you know what?
2: No, you're not.
1: No, I'm not.
4: You're doing heaps socially.
1: Actually, I'm getting better.
4: Yeah.
1: You're right. Yes, as I get older, I feel like I can rip off the shackles a little.
4: Mm.
2: Well, you're kind of living a second life. You know what I mean?
1: Because
2: you had a very strange, strange in inverted commas.
4: Regimented.
2: No, just strange. Like, when she was 18, 19, 20, 21, 22, 23, when most of us are still scratching our ass trying to, you know, I was trying to find where my penis was at that age.
1: Like,
2: she was a world beater. I mean, you're still looking for your penis.
4: I'm still,
2: in your mid-30s.
4: Is it down? You look down,
2: Yeah, somewhere down there.
4: Okay.
1: Like, when do you reckon you were most happy?
4: Ooh.
1: Actually, Kat Feeney asked me this yesterday.
4: That's a great question.
1: I reckon I'm the happiest now I've been.
4: Really?
1: Yep. Jeez. And I reckon I was happier at 40 than I was at 30. I was happier 30 than I was at 20.
2: Yeah, that's interesting.
1: But then I was happier 10. You know, just think of think of when you were the happiest.
4: Yeah.
1: Or were you happiest now?
4: I think with the child and, you know, being back in Brizzy and family and stuff, probably now.
1: Mm, that's good.
4: But then, it's hard.
2: Geez, I barely remember. I think about 20s now. I remember it being fun. I don't really remember it. I do remember, like, going to uni. That's the point, I reckon. Like, for me, as an extension of the... What you're saying is like, it's just like university is literally a click of the fingers for me. That was 6 years.
4: Some good times, though.
2: Where was that? What happened those years?
1: I don't know.
2: Remember they were fun? I remember being in love with a chick, like had mates that I don't even know anymore. Like that's a whole part of your life, you know?
4: When hangovers don't hangover, like you just don't get them. That was a happy time.
2: Yeah, that was great when you could go out Thursday to Sunday.
4: Oh.
2: I don't even know didn't even have any money, but somehow you afforded it.
4: Yeah, it was a good time. $3 drinks at the RE. That was some pretty good times. I won't lie there.
2: Yeah. You remember that era?
4: Oh, yeah.
2: It was fun.
4: That was some happy times.
2: It's interesting, though, but then it's a different, completely different sort of stage of your life now where it's you find happiness in a completely different way, I guess.
1: Yeah, just being by yourself and sitting on the beanbag.
2: Yeah. But you have to.
1: Reading a book.
2: I think as you get older, you've got to think about what happiness means.
1: And you've got to keep expanding and being curious about things. You can't go in.
2: Yeah, but you can shut things down.
1: You can shut things down easily because it's harder to do things.
4: Right. Expand the circle.
1: You know, you get nervous doing things and it's easy to go, well, I don't need to do that anymore. I'm not going to do that. It causes me stress, inverted commas.
4: Right.
2: And you also, without getting all morbid, you become more aware of mortality.
1: You do.
2: The older you get.
1: Totally.
2: People around you start, you get a couple of losses in your life.
1: Yeah.
2: And you think, this is the main act here. I've got to make the most of this.
1: We're all gonna die.
4: And as I mentioned, like coffins from Costco are pretty cheap, if you know.
1: I haven't priced them. But
4: yeah.
2: We don't know that. We'll know as they exist.
4: Anyway.
0: Nick, Lutzy and Susie O'Neill.
5: Walk the wound heals, but it never does. That's because you at war with love.

0: Elsie and Susie O'Neill.
1: I'm just giving Buzz my request for tomorrow. He's saying no to every single request that I say.
2: Why does he ask?
1: Because
2: he knows.
1: Why does he ask?
3: Why does?
1: Anyway.
4: Yeah. Well, we were discussing, I mean, this was off air, but we were discussing how songs off Throwback Thursday, they all used to have like rap verses in them.
2: I like that one.
4: In the song, exactly, like Empire State of Mind.
2: I'd argue that Jay-Z made that Alicia Keys song, which lacked a little bit of energy, some would say.
4: A little bit of gusto.
2: Turned it into what was a pretty ordinary song, into an absolute classic, a banger, if you like.
4: The rap verse does change the song a bit. Like, even like a Maroon 5 song, like Payphone, then you chuck in Wiz Khalifa.
2: Yeah.
4: I'll be out spending all this money while you sit. Yeah, like it's such a vanilla song, but you're kind of like, okay, you know.
2: So was Payphone ever a song by itself?
4: I don't think so. I think Wiz
2: has always been in the popular version.
4: I think he's always been in that version. But even like Taylor Swift, remember Taylor Swift did a song with Kendrick Lamar, Bad Blood. Like Kendrick Lamar's as rap as they get.
2: Yeah, so this was a song by itself, Bad Blood.
1: I
2: can't take it
1: back, look where I'm at. Oh, so he added that in, did he?
2: Yeah.
1: After the fact.
4: It changes the game of the song, you know.
2: Usually they're standalone songs. I remember back in the day, Dido had
1: Moby?
2: Was it Thank You was her song? Yeah. What was the song that she had and they put it on Stan?
4: Stan. It was called Stan.
2: Was it called Stan?
4: The one with Eminem?
2: And Dido did bits in it. I don't know if that was a standalone song from Dido to start with.
4: I think it was, and then Eminem jumped in, and he made it Stan. But we thought it could be fun to task ourselves, because we obviously play a lot of modern new songs here on Nova, we thought it could be fun to add rap verse, or just a singular rap verse.
2: Well, I think the points, one of us, I don't even know who it was, made some outlandish comment in a meeting once saying, well, that'd be easy. Just throwing a bit of rap in the middle of one of these songs would make it way better. We could do it.
1: Who said that?
2: I don't know.
4: It wasn't
2: who said
4: us.
2: It.
4: I don't think it was one of us three, was it?
2: I don't know.
1: Sounds like a Nazi thing.
2: It could have been something I said. stupidity one day.
4: Yeah.
2: But it did make us think, is it that easy to do?
4: Yeah, could we do it? So we've all picked a song, Susan, if you want to.
1: I've picked,
2: have you picked a song?
1: I've already chosen Where Is My Husband by Ray. Because this,
2: you're going to rap this?
1: This is perfect.
4: This would be great.
1: Yeah, because...
2: But quick.
1: No, but then you can do the rap a bit slower, can't you?
4: Hey, it's your rap. Well, you do whatever you want.
2: You got to stick on the beat, I guess. But well, I don't know. Yeah. I guess so.
1: For me, it's more the topic.
2: I'm not a rapper.
1: Where is my husband? You know, there's so much to play with there in the subject.

0: subject matter.
1: Yeah. Yeah. Okay.
0: In my mind, that's why I chose it.
1: Yeah. That's fun. I'm looking forward to hearing that. So you're going to record that with our audio producer, Dylan. We'll get Susie's rap version of Where Is My Husband.
0: Mm.
1: I've gone.
2: What are you going for?
1: I've gone for a bit of one of the Olivias, Miss Olivia Dean. Man I Need.
0: Man I Need.
1: Popular song, we play it all the time. It's all about the man she needs and the type of modern man. So I'm gonna rap about being a modern man. What that means.
2: Well, who better to rap about than you, buddy?
1: Thank you, David.
0: Oh, they're gonna rap about the man that you need.
1: That's my other song.
2: So that seems more rappable to me.
1: Yeah, because you can. It's a bit slower.
2: Yeah, I've gone something slower as well. Billie Eilish. I was gonna. Yeah, I'm going. Go on this. What's it called?
1: Birds of a feather.
0: Oh, great song.
2: Ooh. Yeah, great song. So can I make it better with a rap?
1: I think so.
2: There's also a part of me after watching the Billie Eilish movie that wants to be friends with her. So I'm thinking if I do it, maybe she hears it and releases it.
1: Tag her in it. Re-releases Lutzi's version.
2: I have genuine delusional thoughts.
0: That is delusional.
2: At time. Delusional. That is completely delusional. But I'm going to do it anyway. I'm going with that.
1: Okay, good. Well, we'll task ourselves. We'll get some on tomorrow. Maybe we'll do it over the next couple of days, like one or two tomorrow.
2: Yeah, I haven't even thought about mine yet. Yeah. So maybe you go first. But we can drag it out over days. I think one a day is enough.
1: Yeah, I can jump in tomorrow and play my Olivia Dean rap.
2: Oh, you reckon you'll be ready by tomorrow?
1: I think I can, yeah, I can put down some rhymes post-show with Dill.
0: You know how right at the beginning of the break I said that I'm giving my throwback songs to Buzz?
1: Yeah.
0: And he said no to all of them?
1: Yeah. Mm.
0: He's texted me and said, will you tell everyone what you pitched to me, and they'll say that they're dumb ideas too.
1: Okay.
0: The two I pitched was My Best Friend's Girl by The Cars.
2: I mean, it's just, it's a long throwback.
0: That's a throwback. But okay, the next one I reckon definitely you could do is Toy Soldiers.
2: Martika.
0: By Martika.
1: Eminem. Is that the one Eminem also did?
2: Yes.
0: That's been redone.
2: Yeah, this is a prime example of
0: God.
2: Eminem did Martika.
1: Yeah, he did do Toy
2: Which was
1: Soldier.
2: A great song in its own right back in the day, but Eminem brought it back.
0: Yes.
1: It's about, I thought it was only ever an Eminem song. I didn't know it was by Martika.
2: It's not even in the system,
1: No,
2: it?
1: It's not in the system. I
2: it's
1: can't
2: not
1: see
2: as
1: it.
2: Old. And don't forget the other classic you want.
1: Oh, yeah. That
2: you've actually given up on, The Sunny Boys. I'm alone with you tonight. Which was what?
0: Yeah, 1970. I've given up on that one.
2: That song is literally 50 years old. 50 years.
1: Well, I don't have any of these in the system either. Dill's put the Martika version in there.
2: The Eminem version.
1: Oh, the Martika. It's not active. Let me just make it active. For
2: it's
1: the
2: not
1: station.
2: The Martika version, mate. It's the Eminem version of a Martika song. You're getting it the wrong way around.
1: Sorry, I see. This was the OG.
2: Oh, this is the OG version.
1: Yeah. This is actually a good song.
0: It's a great song.
1: Yeah.
0: It's excellent.
1: And then Eminem's verse obviously makes it a little bit better.
2: It's crying out for rap.
1: Yeah,
0: which is what
1: is.
0: You were saying is the key
1: it's
0: the
1: whole
0: to
1: point.
0: A whole point of a song, yeah.
1: And then you also wanted this one, Sister.
2: Oh, you found this one.
1: No, Dylan added this. This
0: it's
1: one,
0: a good
1: I,
0: song.
1: I can live without this. She's my best friend's girl.
2: It's just, where do you put the rap?
1: Where do you put the rap in that?
2: I know you want to rap that one, though.
0: No, I'm rapping.
2: Play it. Yeah, yeah.
0: Where Is My Husband?
2: That's for tomorrow.
1: Okay, all right. I'll bring a rap for you tomorrow.
2: Good areas, guys.
1: Good areas, good work. Let's see how they go.
3: 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Now viral superstar.
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0: and Susie O'Neill.
1: Where's the line, the line, the line?
2: Got a where is the line for your team.
3: Yeah, what is it?
2: I've come to my two pals for help, for aid.
3: Two pals.
2: My two colleagues.
3: Yeah.
2: My two co-workers.
3: We can help Socials. Out.
2: Friends, yeah. Friends from work, I'd call
4: friends
2: us.
4: Of benefits.
2: Yeah.
4: No, I mean, what? Not huh? Like that.
2: Yeah, like
4: the benefits of
2: helping each other.
4: Helping each other.
3: Huh? Anyway, don't say friends with benefits in the same sentence of any of us.
4: True.
3: Ever.
2: No, the benefits are like, you know, Lutzy has 4X hookups, etc. You know, benefits.
3: True.
2: Susan, you
4: come here and earn money together.
2: Yeah, that's true. That's so true.
3: Yeah. What's the dilemma?
2: Where is the line in doing an impromptu pop-in to someone's house? Because now that we've moved and our house is a bit more centralised, I'm getting pop-ins left, right and centre from my family, from Morgan's family. People can see when our cars are home when they drive past our street. They're tooting.
3: Are they?
2: Yeah. My sister would just randomly come in now regularly. My mum will bring my grandma over.
4: What, just knock on the
2: yep.
4: door?
2: You open it. It's like mum and dad and grandma. And they're like,
4: for me, it's almost universally unacceptable.
2: Hmm.
4: Just to rock up at my place. Like, I don't know anyone who would do it.
2: Your mum would never do it?
4: She doesn't anymore. Mm. She used to. Like, years ago, she used to. She used to have a key in my old house, and that would just ended badly several times.
2: She walked in on things. God. She couldn't unsee.
3: Don't
2: she
3: give will, her a key.
4: She will take things all the way that she wishes she will never have seen.
3: Yeah. That's a tricky one about pop-ins, because when I had a baby or a toddler, I didn't like people popping in. I remember, actually, when we first brought Alex home from the hospital and we were in our apartment block and people were buzzing on the... One particular person was buzzing to come and visit, and we just said, okay, don't, like, hide. We don't want anyone to come up here. Whereas now I would love people to pop in. Not a single person
4: what,
3: pops into
4: unannounced?
3: My house.
2: I cannot imagine you liking people
3: really?
2: Pop into your house.
4: I can't believe that if I rocked up to your house, there'd be an element of like, what are you doing here?
3: Oh, but...
4: What do you mean? Well, how am I different than anyone else?
2: You're a colleague. You're a friend with benefits from work.
3: You're not a friend, like a girlfriend.
4: Oh, so you're saying just girls rocking up.
2: Yeah, like family? Is it family as well or just friends?
3: You're right. Actually, I don't want anyone to pop in on it unexpectedly. Put it like that.
4: Unexpectedly. Like, yes. When is it ever a good thing?
3: I feel like I'd like that because sometimes I get lonely at home. But you're right. I would hate it.
4: But the chances of it being oh my God, I'm just sitting down to have a beer.
2: Yeah, come on in. Yeah. Like, I'm not in the middle of things.
4: I'm usually napping.
2: Yeah. Like, mum and dad came the other day and my older sister Abby was there. And I was like, I need to go for a run. Like, I got to do that. And they're like, what, you're going to leave? You're just going to go for a run? I was like,
4: because you didn't. Yeah. This is not an organised
2: catch
4: gathering.
2: Up. Yes.
3: Actually, you're right. Yeah, never. When I lived in Yeronga, I knew a lot of the people around there, and we used to pop in to each other's houses all the time, and I liked it, but we had that, and then our kids were, it depends on what stage of life you're in.
2: Yeah.
3: Our kids were like school
2: friends
3: age.
2: And that was
3: primary school age, so you kind of, after school, when I was looking after them, you kind of want to
4: share
3: the love and pain
2: of
3: having kids around.
2: Yeah. I just want me when mum brings grandma around, and you're like,
3: and you can tell she's just doing that because she's sick of talking to her.
2: She can't hear anything and you're going to sit there and entertain them. And, you know, what do? You want a cup of tea? I don't know.
4: So we're pretty anti it, but maybe we're...
2: Yeah, we're a bit...
4: Maybe we're barking up the wrong tree.
2: Yeah.
4: Maybe other people are different.
2: No, I think we found the line.

0: Nick, Lutzy, and Susie O'Neill.
1: I've got a question to ask of you here, Suze.
2: Mm-hmm. I've got my thinking cap on.
1: It's about molding the future athletes.
2: Yes.
1: Now, before, I do want to right the wrong. Before, I was saying, because you said if Flo, my daughter, had Morgan, my wife's genes, and I said, yeah, absolutely. Morgan is very gifted but lazy.
2: You said, I can't believe you used the L word.
1: So I texted Morgan. I said, Susan Lutzy, can't believe that I said that. You're so talented and lazy and I'm the opposite.
3: I mean, when it comes to mothers, you wouldn't even go near that word, would you?
2: It goes on a whole category of words
3: we don't even use anymore.
1: I mean sporting prowess. She replied then, I guess they don't understand. You can train for months. I can do nothing then train for a week and beat you. And that's what I mean.
2: Oh.
1: That's what I mean. Like, she's so gifted naturally, like athletically.
2: Can she beat you in stuff?
1: Yeah, like swimming, for example. Drills me in that. Not like running and stuff, but I mean in the gym too.
3: Does back up our point about your kid needing her genes desperately.
1: Well, exactly right, which is where I get to on this, Susan.
2: Okay, good. We're back in a good place.
1: Yeah.
3: Until he gets home.
1: So where I mean with this is, I'm at that stage now where Flo obviously is so young, like that she could be anything. And in my brain, I'm thinking, I've got a little Olympian. You know, everyone thinks their kid's the most talented.
3: Yeah.
1: And I want to mold her into some form of athlete just because I want her to live out my dream.
2: This is my worst nightmare, this question. Yes, keep going.
1: Oh, God. So I wanted to know if from a young age, like a really young age, when you knew you were a good swimmer, like could your parents tell from baby age, like, geez, she loves the water or she's great, you know, she's great in the pool.
2: Mm. Or could they tell?
1: Yeah, like did people tell your parents that from a young age?
2: Well, not that my parents ever told me because I grew up in the 80s. It's quite different from this generation.
3: Your parents weren't nice to you in the 80s? What are you talking about?
2: Giving you a compliment would mean you...
1: Nothing.
3: Yeah, you're
1: right.
3: You're big-headed
2: and also you might lose your drive.
3: Yeah.
2: You never gave a compliment to your child back then.
1: No.
2: Told them they might be good.
3: Yeah.
2: But when I look back at old photos of me, I don't know if this is what you mean, I'm always in the water.
1: Yes, okay.
2: I'm always in the water right from when I was. I think that's where Mum put us. But back then we didn't have swimming pools very often. We had those little tarp mm-hmm. pools with the...
1: Oh, yeah.
2: The wire sides.
3: I've got a question.
2: Yes.
3: Just to maybe give it some sort of current significance.
2: Yes.
3: When you were older, there's famous photos of you with Emma McKeon.
2: Oh, yes.
3: Who became our greatest Olympian in history ever. Mm. Was she at that age? Did you think, holy crap, this kid's a rock star? You know what I mean?
2: Yeah, yeah.
3: There's photos of her in my brain as a 4-year-old, 5-year-old.
2: Yeah, Emma McKeon. Yes, probably. Especially when she was, 12 or 13, you knew she was
3: when she was in that costume that you gave her.
2: Oh, when she was 5.
3: In my brain, she was 5 years of age. Were you putting a costume on a kid who was just any other kid, or did you have any concept at that stage when you put a costume on a 5-year-old kid, that kid would become our greatest Olympian of all time? Actually think about the absurdity of that statement.
2: Yeah, well, when I actually saw her, no. But her genetics, and you brought up genetics before.
3: Right.
2: So Emma McKeon's uncle was an Olympic medalist.
3: Robbie.
2: And
1: okay.
2: Her dad was an Olympian and her mum was a Commonwealth Games swimmer.
3: Okay, interesting.
1: Great segue though, David.
2: Yes.
1: Because we've brought up that my wife was a swimmer and she's naturally gifted.
2: Yes.
1: I can swim. But you were maybe the good luck charm for Emma all those years back. And I figure Flo has done a handful of swimming lessons, but we haven't booked her in anywhere yet since we've been back in Brizzy. She needs to do her first swimming lesson in Brisbane.
2: Don't ask me to do this.
1: And I thought, what better thing to do than get one Madam Butterfly?
3: Well, I mean, off the back of what we just spoke about.
1: To do my daughter's first ever swimming lesson. Like, could you imagine her growing up knowing that Madam Butterfly technically taught her how to swim? Thus, she could become an Olympic athlete. I don't want to get ahead of myself here, Susan.
2: Well, I'm thinking about myself here and the fact that...
3: She's very busy.
1: Don't worry, I've already booked her in tomorrow.
2: Is that tomorrow?
3: She can meet you at the pool.
1: Yeah, meet at the pool.
3: You go to the pool anyway.
1: We've already got a pool booked in.
2: No, but when I say I think about myself, I'm thinking the future that if she does actually make it, it would be nice to be in the footage.
1: See?
2: It would be nice to be in the footage.
1: There you go.
3: Emma McKeon.
1: Yeah.
3: I mean, some people say that you were the one that got her there.
2: Oh, you know. obviously not, but...
3: even Emma says I'll let you to, claim a, to an extent.
2: So you want me to give... You know that I'm not qualified to give swimming lessons.
1: Yeah, yeah, but like, but I think if anyone's qualified...
2: I can sprinkle a bit of magic dust
1: exactly.
2: on her.
3: You're qualified to inspire.
1: Oh, thank you.
2: So how old is she? Does she wear a nappy in the water?
1: Yeah, a little water nappy. We haven't had a code okay. brown yet
3: that's
1: in there.
3: That's going to slow her down. Gotta get rid of that.
1: She'll definitely wee in there while you're holding her, but that's part of life, Susan. You've been there before. I'll be on the sideline watching, just filming.
2: Okay.
3: It's almost like an excellence baptism.
1: Oh, there you go.
3: You know, you're just holding it in the water.
1: Yes.
3: I mean, in some way.
2: Baptism, literally, and metaphorically.
3: That creates...
1: The aura.
3: The aura going through her body, a little body, and then it sort of...
1: Trickles in.
3: Like Superman as a child sort of thing.
2: Yeah. Well, because we're close colleagues...
1: Yes.
2: I will do this for you.
1: Yes! Tomorrow. What, tomorrow post-show.
2: We better not say where it is.
1: I won't say where it is just yet.
3: Oh, paparazzi. Be careful.
1: We're in the works of getting a pool. Oh, Susan, this is going to make my daughter's life. Thank you so much.
3: So you'll hand it to Susan and she'll like dip her under the water? This is getting very biblical.
1: Yeah, give her a dip. And then maybe just if you can teach her butterfly the basics.
3: Sing hallelujah.
0: Nick, Lutzy and Susie O'Neill. Nova.
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1: Producers Press Conference.
2: All right. Hey, settle down. We only have time for one question each, please.
3: We have a nerdy one in the corner.
4: Yes, Susie, Nick Davis, the bourgeoisie bugle. Obviously, this budget affecting a lot of people around Australia. Just wondering how many cuts you're going to have to make for staff at home.
3: You know what? I would love some staff at home.
5: Yeah.
3: I worked my ring off.
5: And how many investment properties are getting flipped from Susie now?
3: I don't have any investment properties.
6: Capital gains? What?
3: Oh, no.
5: Oh, God.
6: The trusts?
3: Maybe the trust.
5: Anyone will do.
2: Yeah, Nick Lachlan says my favourite. Hey, buddy. Daily Word, given you are so good at defining what laziness is and calling your wife lazy, who on the team is the laziest?
5: Yes. I want to come and say my wife is a very gifted natural athlete.
7: Wasn't the question.
5: And, I wish I had her talent. Who on the team is lazy? I mean, geez, that's a loaded question.
3: It could have the same theory. Someone on this team may be so naturally talented.
5: Oh, yeah.
7: Yeah, that's a good point.
3: That they don't need to work.
5: Yeah. Who are you thinking, Suze?
7: So much pressure.
5: Someone who rolled in today at 6:04, like while we were on air just before the sign.
7: 6:03 it was, by the way.
5: Yeah, I'll probably go. That's David. Yeah, see, like me. My wife, David. Very naturally gifted.
7: Yes,
5: you know?
7: Yeah. Thank you.
5: Yeah, got you, mate.
7: Yeah. Morgan and I are very similar. Hello.
8: Question
7: how are you?
8: From the late mail this morning, yep. Lutzy. You rolled in a couple of minutes late. What yep. was the hold up this morning?
7: So here's what actually happened. Oh, yeah. I woke up at 5:18 via my alarm and rolled over. I don't press snooze, which is very. I was saying this to Dylan, I think earlier. Fell asleep again. Woke up.
5: Do you have a backup alarm?
7: No. Woke up at 5:48.
3: You did well to get here so fast.
7: And got here by 6:03.
5: Don't give him compliments now, Susie.
6: Oh, actually, you did so well.
7: It's a hero
6: story.
7: You're
6: a hero.
7: Thank you.
3: But did you shower? You would have showered and done all the product and everything.
7: I brushed my teeth, showered. I'm wearing a hat so I don't have to do my hair.
5: And there wasn't even much urgency as you rolled in. It was just kind of like
7: ambling. No, I was still pretty casual. Somehow I still got here. I got here before the end of the first break.
5: Yeah.
7: It's the stuff of legends, really. I mean, it'll go down in the folklore of radio.
5: We just reward it.
3: Pay too far.
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0: Jace, Lauren and Clint on Nova.
1: This is Nova. You got Jace, Lauren and Clint.
2: Jace, you got done with this the other day too. You were showing me something and I went, oh, that's AI. And you were so sad.
1: Everything's AI, Lauren.
2: And now I've got a real problem with knowing what's real and what's fake.
1: Yes,
2: now, this has been popping up in my algorithm and I've had a full-blown Barney with our producer Jizz about it.
3: Mm-hmm.
2: So bring it up.
3: I think I'm good at determining.
2: I think this is not AI. It's got red. It's a fish that walks on the ground.
3: It's got lipstick on.
1: That's AI. Mate, I get suckered into AI ones all the time.
2: So this is like a fish with a horn.
3: What's it?
2: And it's got big red lips.
3: My goodness.
2: They call it the Kardashian of the sea in the Instagrams.
3: Hang on.
2: Now, that's real.
1: That's AI.
3: It's from Deep Ocean World.
1: That is AI.
2: Did you hear another one?
1: That's AI, though.
2: We'll pop this up on our Instagram. You don't think those fish are real?
3: It's a walking fish.
2: Jazz, you're convinced
1: it's
2: AI.
1: It's a fish with legs. No, that's AI.
2: No, it's not legs. It's got little fins.
1: Have you seen the videos of like great whites coming out and grabbing people that are hanging over the side of the boats? That's AI.
2: We're going to start breaking these down and finding out if they're AI or not. Jazz, you are absolutely adamant that it's AI.
4: All right, should we?
5: Yeah, we're watching the video right now. It's a fish with big, juicy lips. It essentially has legs. It looks like it's screaming at you. It's AI, absolutely.
2: Bright fluoro red lips.
3: Should we take a vote?
2: Yeah, no, take a vote, and then we'll get the expert on to tell us if it's AI or not.
1: AI?
2: I think it's real.
1: You've gone to sea life. Are you kidding me?
3: Do you know what?
2: What do you think?
3: I think it's real.
2: Oh, thanks, Clint. Anyone
1: AI.
2: Else?
1: AI.
2: Okay.
1: So, okay.
2: All right, here we go. Now, we do have Jacinta Early from Sea Life. Good morning.
6: Morning.
2: Now, this Kardashian fish that walks on the bottom of the ocean with the big red lips, is it AI or is it real, Jacinta?
6: It is a real fish.
2: It's
1: really?
2: Real. What
6: it
2: is
6: real.
2: It? It is all over my algorithm.
6: I know. It's one of those fish that kind of pop up every now and then and everyone's like, what on earth is this? The red-lipped batfish is actually from the Galapagos Islands. It was actually discovered in about 1958.
2: So it's
6: been around
2: fish.
6: For a little while. So it's not brand new. It's just kind of newly coming up in your algorithm.
2: And would that kill you?
6: The red lips? No, it's not a poisonous or venomous fish. The reason
2: fish.
6: For those red lips, we're actually not 100% sure whether it could be to, you know, recognize a similar species. So, you know, that is also a red-lipped batfish.
3: Wow, okay.
1: Ocean freaks me out.
2: I know.
1: But just confirming, this isn't something I'm going to see in, like, Phillip Bay, Port Phillip Bay.
6: No, you're definitely not going to see it here in Victoria.
1: Wow.
6: We do have some weird and wacky fish down here, but we don't have this specific fish.
1: Right.
2: So I was right. Jazz, sucked in.
3: All right. Well, there you go. You know what, Lauren? If you came back as a fish, I reckon that'd be you with the big red lips.
2: The big lips.
1: It moves way too fast for Lauren.
2: It's quite gorgeous.
3: Look, it's a beautiful-looking fish,
2: look
3: don't
2: it
3: you
2: up.
3: Think?
2: The red-lipped bat fish, Jacinta tells us.
1: Look at that. Jacinta from Sea Life, thanks for jumping on this morning.
3: Good on you, Jacinta.
6: My pleasure.
2: Thanks, Jacinta. Our producer's saying it's pretty hot for a fish.
3: Yeah, and that's what I'm saying, Lauren. It's a compliment. Look,
2: I'll take it.
3: It's you as a fish.
2: Its lips look great.
3: Yeah.
2: Slightly frightening.
3: Don't know about the nose.
1: The ocean freak you guys
2: It's
1: have.
2: A horn.
3: The nose is doing a bit.
2: Yeah. Oh, yeah. I only like dolphins.
1: Yeah, I'm the same.
2: And turtles.
1: Yeah.
2: Outside of that, I saw this other thing which I thought was AI. It turns out it wasn't. It was 1.5 kilometres down into the ocean and it was a jellyfish that puffed up. It was the biggest thing I've ever seen in my life in terms of what could be under there. It looked like the size of a whale.
3: Really?
1: Yeah. Freaks me out.
3: Have you seen the one with the turtle that gets attacked by the croc? And escapes from the jaws and then waddles
2: and
3: into
2: it,
3: the water and gets away.
2: Is AI or real?
3: I don't know.
2: It's got to be real.
1: Get Jacinta back on the line.

0: Jace, Lauren and Clint.
1: Turn it up.
2: On Nova.
3: You are listening to Nova. It is Jace, Lauren and Clint.
4: Now, guys, you often refer to me as an old woman.
3: Clint Nanaway.
1: Clint Nanaway. That's because you have...
4: an old soul?
1: Well, you do have a bit of an old soul, but you have many traits that old women have, like...
3: the Kindle?
1: Well, yeah, there are lots of people read
4: Kindle. I read my Kindle
1: last night. Your favourite treat is a Neenish tart.
4: I do love a Neenish tart.
1: You loved curried sausages.
3: What was under your arm when you were leaving work yesterday? A box of what?
4: Barchi balls.
1: Yeah. You also like those little Gillian
4: shells. I love the shells. They're on special at the moment.
3: I love the shells too.
4: Half price, Jace.
3: Gillian.
1: All the things my nan loves, Clint Stanaway. Yeah. She loves a yo-yo biscuit.
4: Oh, aren't they good?
3: Oh, trifle.
1: He loves a trifle. Anyway.
4: Well, it's not just food that I love. I also love an old wives' tale. And today a bit of evidence which may sort of change the way you think of old wives' tales.
1: So hang on, an
4: when
1: old
4: it comes
1: wives'
4: to wellness,
1: tale is like a fad?
4: Well, like it's sort of almost a bit whimsical or mythical, you know. Like, for instance, and I'm going to throw a few old wives' tales at you, wellness edition, to see... if you think they're sort of fact or fiction, if they work.
1: Right. Is this like when you tape onions to the bottom of your feet if you've got a cold? Is
3: what about that?
1: If you've got a cold, you're meant to tape onions to the bottom of your feet?
4: Well, I'm told that's crap.
1: Oh.
3: Yeah. No, I remember us putting an open onion in one of the...
1: An open onion?
3: Onion.
1: Onion.
3: I'm saying it wrong.
1: An open onion, yeah.
3: Onion.
1: What did you do with the onion? What do you mean an open onion?
3: So like we cut an onion in half.
1: All right,
4: that'll make your eyes
1: just
4: water.
1: Push on, Jace.
3: Am I doing it again?
1: Just push on.
3: So we cut an onion in half. And
1: go, just keep going.
3: We put it in the kids' room when they were sick. And
1: did it help?
3: Apparently.
1: I just think it means that...
4: I had to smell.
1: You can just smell the onion.
3: Yeah, right.
1: Yuck.
4: Drink cranberry juice to avoid a UTI.
3: I've heard that one.
4: It's true. Completely true.
3: Really?
4: Yeah, absolutely.
1: Sorry, that's not an old wives' tale, Dale. That's actually a medical thing.
4: Is it?
1: Yeah.
4: Oh, okay.
1: Did it also dull you?
4: Yeah, I think so. It reduces the risk of symptomatic UTIs in women with recurrent UTIs. How about that?
3: Okay,
4: what about tea bags under the eyes to reduce puffiness?
1: Yeah, now I don't know about that one.
3: I'm supposed to do cucumber.
1: Well, now you use the Rode beauty patches.
3: Oh, yes.
1: Oh, everyone's. Yeah. I actually just bought not the Rode ones, some different ones on Amazon that I'm going to try. I'll bring them in.
3: I've seen people wearing them in public. That's a flex.
1: I know. People wear them to Pilates.
3: That's a flex.
1: But some of them are supposed to stand for half an hour, some are only supposed to stand for 10 minutes.
3: Right.
4: Complete crap could make the issue even worse.
1: That's like when you have a sty and people rub gold on it. Mm. Have you heard that one?
4: I've heard about
1: that. So people take their rings off and rub.
4: Is that a sty pink eye?
1: No. A sty is like a, I think it's almost like a blocked, like a blockage in
4: a... like a bit of oil residue or something like that.
3: What about toothpaste on a pimple?
1: No.
3: Well, I did it once.
1: My friend Nick Carr, if he's listening to this, when I was working on the Australian
4: what
1: Open.
4: Happened?
1: I said, I've got this weird pimple that's coming. Yeah. He goes, use this toothpaste. And it had peroxide or something. I had a burn on my face.
3: Well, don't use the teeth whitening one.

0: Oh, maybe.
1: Because when I
0: maybe just, it's got to keep them room temperature.
1: We our third child was IVF. I had to do a donation, and I had to drive the donation to the lab.
0: Yeah, but that's you've got to keep the actual.
1: So to keep it in between my legs.
0: Yeah, but that's once it's out of the human body, it would be warmer in your body than
1: so
0: out in the wild,
1: the penthouse,
0: wild west.
1: They want it cold outside in the world. Keep
0: Don't
1: them warm.
0: You dare refer to your package as a penthouse again. You? That's just revolting.
2: A penthouse.
0: Give you the hot tip. That ain't the penthouse.
2: It's a bloody dungeon, that is.
0: I'd be asking for a refund if I'd booked the
2: if
0: penthouse.
2: If that popped up on Airbnb, I'd be like, no siree.
0: No, thank you.
2: I'll sleep on the street.
0: I'd like to put in a formal complaint. Thank you. This ain't no penthouse.
1: We don't get much returning business.
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2: Thanks for joining us. You're listening to Nova. It is Jace, Lauren and Clint with you. I'm going to say two words that'll trigger a lot of parents.
3: Oh, we know. We know you're going to say something serious when you do that.
4: Okay,
3: big sigh.
4: Two words would be.
3: What's happened?
4: School pickup.
3: Dinner time.
2: Nope.
3: School drop off. Sort of three words.
2: Stuffed up there. Bedtime.
4: Oh, bedtime.
3: Bedtime.
2: The bedtime
3: for parents or bedtime for kids?
2: Oh, bedtime for kids. There was an article doing the rounds where they talk about the hidden toll of tough bedtimes on Aussie families. Mm-hmm. And they say the impact of prolonged bedtime battles on parental mental health and cannot be understated. When bedtime becomes drawn out from one request to another, nobody ends up in a good place. Children go to bed feeling wound up, anxious and unsettled, while parents are left carrying guilt, frustration, and they're emotional.
3: Right. So when I was a kid, I used to pretend I felt sick so I could stay up later to watch Home and Away.
2: Every night?
3: Is that what you mean? Not every night. Sometimes I'd be like, oh, I just want to fall asleep on the couch. And I'd be like, one eye open, trying to watch
2: Yeah, it'd be that. It'd be like,
3: is that what you mean?
2: Or I'll just have a drink. Can I just have a drink before I go to bed?
3: Oh, yeah, I was always thirsty.
2: Then I
3: was so thirsty that then I'd always need to get up and go to the bathroom.
2: Exactly. Oh, I'm hungry. Can I just have a biscuit?
3: So what's the key?
2: I've got dry mouth. Can I have another drink?
3: Well, is it routine?
4: I was going to say, before then, can you just create some sort of timeline for us? What are you aiming for?
2: Okay.
4: Ideal world.
3: Because you've got three kids of different ages. So.
2: Yeah. So I call from 5 p.m. is Black Hawk Down hour in our house.
4: So do you ring some sort of alarm or something?
2: In our head.
3: Ding, ding, ding, ding, ding, ding, ding. Let's go.
4: We're starting. Yeah. Process.
2: So I'll get the four-year-old down first. Mm-hmm.
3: What time?
2: And then we go to bed 6 to 6:30. Our kids go early, but actually,
3: right. See ya.
2: But it sort of works for us. They get up early, but I mean, you know,
3: you're not there.
4: No, not your problem.
3: Okay, so one goes at 6 to 6:30. What about the other two?
2: There'll be another one that goes down just around 7-ish.
3: Yeah.
2: And then there's one that just tries to drag it out.
4: Oh, he's a bit older.
2: But that could, like, the problem
3: but,
2: is.
3: But hang on, because kids, like, at what age do they go to bed themselves? You don't have to, you know, when you say I'm putting the kids
2: it's
3: down.
2: It's all different. Like, you walk them in there, you say goodnight, then you go back out the living room, then they'll come back out.
3: So you have to walk them into
2: their
3: rooms.
2: But, like, you're doing that 40 times, you know.
3: You have to walk them into their rooms?
2: Oh,
3: or they just go, it's bedtime, see, I'm going to bed.
2: It depends what age.
3: I think my parents just made us do it ourselves. All right, time to go to bed. And I go, okay, bye.
2: It's when they keep coming back out. Then you're walking back in and be like, do you need anything else? This is it. Go to bed.
3: What do they come out for, hungry?
2: Anything. They'll come out for anything.
3: Can
2: Lauren.
3: You lock them in there? No.
2: It's frowned upon. I don't know if it's
4: illegal. Like is in a lock on the exterior?
3: Yeah.
2: Well, then you know what? If I'm going to do that, I might as well
3: get
4: a padlock out.
3: Yeah.
2: And then I'll put a hole in the door like they have at prison so I can slide down. I can slide in the biscuit.
3: You're allowed out of jail at 6 a.m.
2: There's your biscuit.
3: Out of kiddie jail. Man, I would have loved to be locked in my... I mean, my parents said, go to your room. I was like,
4: sanctuary.
3: Happy days. All my toys are in there.
2: Yeah. And
3: all
2: I know it'll switch. I know it'll switch because there'll be a certain age when they're teenagers where they won't leave their bloody room. They'll just sleep all day, all night. But it just...
4: So it can take quite a while.
2: Oh, mate, 13 24 10 is our number. If you want to give Loz and Clinton insight, how long does it take you to get the kids to sleep at your place? Like, it can go from 7 to 8:30. And by 8:30,
3: what do you have to do? Sit and read them books? No, the little ones.
2: Do that. And then after going in, you know, 40 times, then you start blowing up at them and then everyone starts getting worked up.
3: Do they have to read? I used to have to read my reader, my school. Do they have to read when they go to bed?
2: No, they probably should, but they don't.
3: They don't read?
2: No.
3: Are they doing things that's just, do they have computers and stuff in their rooms?
2: No.
4: You should say to them.
3: So what do they do?
2: They'll watch TV, but then they'll go in there.
3: TVs in their room?
2: No, but that's why they want to get back up, because they want to come back out to the living room.
4: You should say, you get out of bed and out of your room, you have to work for it.
3: TV's off and you got to mop the floor. Pack
4: exactly.
3: In.
4: You want to stay up.
3: Rearrange
4: okay, that's fine.
3: The pantry.
4: You can stay up, but you have to, you know, do the dishwasher.
3: Yeah.
2: And do you think they'll go, okay, no worries,
4: well, that's the
3: well,
4: reward.
3: No, then they'll go to bed.
4: That's the reward, yes. And then you're enticing them into their room.
2: I'm not saying it's a bad idea. Sounds great in theory, but it's now 8:30 at night. You're doing that argument.
3: No, but you do that from 7 or whatever time they go to bed. Otherwise, just lock them in.
2: No, again,
4: it's simple. Yeah, we've got all the answers here.
2: I don't think you can lock them in.
3: We'll give them jobs.
4: Yeah.
2: Next, you'll say, give them a bit of chain, long enough to get to the bathroom.
3: No, I would never say chain up your children. You can't chain your children up.
2: You just said we're locking them in.
0: This is Jace, Lauren and Clint.
3: Turn it on.

0: Jase, Lauren and Clint. Jase, Lauren and Clint on Nova.
1: This is Nova. You got Jase, Lauren and Clint. I was just blowing up about bedtime routines and how long it drags out. They're saying it's causing long-term mental health
2: and emotional health
1: on parents.
3: Is it because, like, parent? And this is a question. Don't yell at me.
1: I'm not going to yell.
3: Is it because parents, like, are they saying parents, like, we're too gentle these days? Like, my parents probably used to probably yell at me and go back into your room.
2: Molly coddle them.
1: Yep, probably.
3: And so now it's just, and then, like, I'll be honest, okay, darling.
1: If you do that, the way society is now is you feel terrible about it.
3: What?
1: Like, if I blew up at 8 o'clock and was like, get in your bloody room, I've had enough. Like, the way society is, as a parent, the guilt you would feel would
3: be unbelievable. But no one sees it. I reckon my parents used to just be like, just they used to yell at me and say, go to bed.
1: I know, but back then they wouldn't care.
2: The bloody wooden spoon.
3: I know, you can't be doing that.
1: Dad would whack me at the Westfield food court.
3: No, you can't do that. But like a bit of a growl to be like, I'm serious. Like, you know, that's how I talk to my dog.
2: I remember.
3: No gentle parenting. I growl at it and then it goes, oh, okay, and goes and sits in its bed.
2: I remember my old man actually washed my mouth out with soap and water.
3: Yeah,
2: that was one of the most hideous things.
3: I had that too.
2: I said a shocking thing. Anybody
1: to eat?
2: No. You need dump.
1: How old were you?
2: I was young.
1: Three.
2: And it was like,
3: my parents
2: shocking.
3: Used to say that.
2: I'm not saying discipline the children.
3: No, don't
2: anymore.
3: Do that. But do you think we're too, like, we're putting, you know, there's a kind
2: too
3: of a
2: much
3: fine
2: power
3: line.
2: Lauren?
3: Well, yeah, because then it's affecting your
1: I 100%
3: health.
1: Agree, but I think it's a society issue. Like, the guilt parents are made to feel. If they're too harsh these days, it's horrible.
3: Really?
1: Yeah.
2: Well, it's a real juxtaposition, isn't it?
1: Yeah, it is.
2: Hey, Megan, good morning. Yeah. What do you think on this? How long does it take for you to put your kids to bed?
4: First of all, I feel this in my soul. it can take a good 2 hours.
3: How old are the kids?
4: I've got a 6-year-old and a 2.5-year-old. Look, the 2.5-year-old's good. She'll roll over and go to sleep. Yeah. The 6-year-old is killing me.
3: Just a party animal, wants to stay up.
1: Yep.
4: Well, you know, it starts even before bedtime. First, you know, you need to get them in the shower. They don't want to shower. They do not want to get in the shower. You get them in the shower. Yep. They don't want to get out the shower.
1: Yes.
4: Then, you know, then you get them into bed. You get everything ready. Then they're so thirsty. They need to have their whole bed, you know, every bit of water that they've missed throughout the day.
3: Yeah.
4: Then they forgot to go to the toilet, so they have to go to the toilet.
3: So just stalling.
4: Then it's, you know, then they need to ask, what are we doing tomorrow? And then they need to tell you about what they did today.
3: Oh,
4: now,
3: I get that.
1: Now, Megan, do you get
3: like
1: what I was saying
3: routine.
1: About, and I can hear it in your voice, like you get to that point where you just want to explode at them, but you know you can't.
4: Well, sometimes, you know. You're trying to keep calm, but it gets to a point where I have to say to her, if you talk one more time, I am putting you in the other room. Just don't talk. Just don't do it anymore.
3: Yeah. The talking time is up.
1: And I'm sick of all the meditation apps, the sound machines, all that.
3: Six 6 years old. When do you see light at the end of the tunnel, Megan? When do you think that that she'll start taking herself to bed?
4: Honestly, I don't know. I really do not know.
3: Oh, God.
2: And then, Megan, they jump into bed with you, right?
3: What age do they start taking themselves to bed?
4: Oh, my girls are both in my room. We've got 3 beds in the one room because they refuse to sleep in their own room. So at least they're not in my bed anymore, but they're still in my room.
3: Oh, that's why you want to send them to the other room.
1: The thing is, like, when kids are waking up in the middle of the night, you'll do anything just to get them back to sleep.
2: Mm.
1: There's nights I go to bed in one room, wake up in another, and I'm like, I don't know how I got here.
3: Mm. Yeah.
1: Clint, you've had that.
2: Yeah, I have.
3: We've all had.
0: Jase, Lauren and Clint.
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3: Thanks for joining us. You're listening to Nova. It is Jace, Lauren and Clint with you.
4: Stanaway household or Stanaway family celebrating a milestone birthday on Friday. My sister, my younger sister, Casey, it's her 40th birthday.
1: Oh, happy birthday, Clapper Casey. Yeah, she's the golden child of the family.
4: She very much is. Casey. Mother of two, doing a great job as a mom and as a teacher as well. Now,
1: 40th's a hard, Clint. I'm riding
4: thank you
1: the
4: for
1: era.
4: Saying that.
3: Hey, 40th's are the new 21st.
1: Well, Jace, oh, they're fun.
4: They talk are, to me about your milestones. So,
3: you got 18? 21st?
4: It used to just be 21st,
1: no, 18th
4: really.
1: Was a big one. 18th.
4: I feel like so 18th is a but is it does it require a big gift?
1: Yeah, a big party.
4: Yeah, big party.
1: Well,
4: right?
1: Yeah, because you get
4: so 18th.
3: I don't think 21st are as big as they used to be when we were young.
4: Are they not?
1: Oh, aren't they?
3: No, like kids these days, they're so much more health conscious.
1: But I also think kids do these huge 16th birthday parties now.
4: Yeah. So okay, so we're talking. Let's count 16, 18, 21, 30,
1: 40, yep. 50, 60,
4: and is it
1: onwards.
4: Just? Yeah, right. Okay, so every 10.
1: Yeah.
4: Because I was trying to figure out how much of a fuss I need to make for Casey's.
3: Oh, you've got to go hardcore.
4: It's a big one.
3: Oh, this is a big one.
1: Remember your 40th?
4: That I was know. A, that it was very elaborate. Very that elaborate. Sit down lunch.
1: The balloon garland that your sister spent hours blowing up.
4: Yes, the balloon garland. No, she ordered it. I had to blow up my own balloons.
1: Did she order it unblown up?
4: Yeah.
1: Case.
4: She said, here you go. Blow.
1: So it's Casey's 40th. Now, 40ths are a big deal. I'm in.
4: So what
1: it's one of my friends, one of my best friends, Franny. It's her 40th today.
4: Oh, well done,
3: happy
4: Franny.
3: Birthday.
1: Happy birthday, Francesca.
3: Now,
1: I've got. But within 6 weeks, I think I've got 6 40ths.
3: Oh, you're going to be
4: you're
3: broke?
4: Are you kidding me?
3: Big gift. Big
4: what,
3: gift.
4: Yes. What
3: decent gift.
4: You think? So what are we talking?
3: Remember, my wife did 40 presents for my 40th?
1: Remember how bad your hangover was and you didn't even want to open one?
4: You
3: guys,
4: I'm not
3: you
4: doing
3: guys,
4: 40 presents.
3: You guys actually made
1: no,
3: my
1: but
3: birthday.
1: You're also not married to your sister.
4: No, thankfully.
3: I don't know. You spend more time together than husband and wife. Yeah, it's got to be a decent
4: okay.
3: gift.
1: I also think for 40ths, it's like I've gone, because it's my friend's years for 40ths as well, I've gone a bit more sentimental for the 40ths
4: okay.
1: as opposed to just
4: agreed.
1: Random
4: again,
1: things.
4: Thank agreed. You for this, because I was wondering, practical or keepsake?
3: No, you would want to get her the NutriBullet, but you need to get her something like emotional.
4: I think she's got one.
1: When you're 40, you're also more responsible for those things mean more.
4: Right.
1: Because when you dish out something for a 21st or a 30th, you think, God, they're going to lose that. But at 40, you're like, oh, no, this is something that I can have in potentially my home or something I'll keep and look after.
3: What was something you guys used to do together when you were siblings?
4: Go to the football.
3: Right. Okay.
4: A footy jumper. I'll get her a footy jumper.
3: No.
1: With 40 on the back.
3: Yeah. She'll love
1: when
3: that.
1: When she goes to the footy, everyone
4: like
1: will know
4: gold, how old like
1: she is.
4: Scott Pendlebury. Hey, happy birthday, Case.
1: No.
4: I told you I was a good
3: not
4: older brother.
3: Where
1: Pass.
3: I was going.
1: Where were you going?
3: I was just like trying to find something sentimental they used to do. And then like, for example, you know how you got that really nice board game, Scrabble. You've got the beautiful like, wood grain Scrabble. Like I'm like, you know,
1: Scrabble.
3: If you and Casey used to do like Scrabble together, you know,
1: something she can have in her home.
3: Yeah.
4: I used to torment her a lot.
3: Yeah, I have no doubt.
1: And also,
4: we used to use cable ties because Dad's an electrician. We used to
3: we'll get her some gold cable ties.
4: Play cops and robbers and used to tie her up and leave her in
1: that
4: the garage.
1: That's a weird gift.
3: I used to do that with my sisters.
1: No, pass.
4: No?
1: What is she like?
4: Netball. She was a good netballer.
3: Yep.
4: Get her a new netball.
1: No, I mean like
3: you're not
1: in a home.
3: Rebel.
1: What about like a beautiful... You guys are all going to laugh.
4: Yeah.
1: Like something she wouldn't spend, like a beautiful crystal vase.
4: Crystal?
3: Oh, jeez.
4: Crystal?
1: Like not crystal.
4: She's not turning
1: not like
4: 60.
3: A vase.
1: Or like from a, you know, an art gallery or something, you know, a bit more home, like beautiful homewares that she can have forever and tell. That's what my brother gave me for my 40th.
4: Well, you know what? You and I, we've got a date. We're going
3: no,
4: to Chadston.
1: Don't make
4: Come
1: it
4: on.
1: My problem.
4: Well, you're coming to her birthday, so you need to buy something.
1: I need to buy her something. Well, I'll get her the vase.
3: Be careful.
1: She'll love it.
3: Lauren will outdo your present. Remember,
4: I know.
3: Lauren helped me organise flowers for my wife. A bouquet arrived. It was all right. And then Lauren's bouquet arrived and blew it out of the water.
1: It was 5 times bigger.
3: So just watch. She'll end up giving.
4: Maybe we'll do a joint present.
3: Yes. Just put your name on the card.
0: Jace, Lauren.

0: phone, everybody can track it. Also ChatGPT.
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0: with.
1: Yep.
0: 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I'll look after you. Firstly, flight arrival time. 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
3: 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At Edmondson Park, two-car crash on Camden Valley Way. Eastbound is taking out the left lane just before Caulfield Road. In St Clair, there's been a crash both ways on Erskine Park Road near Coonawarra Drive. Bit of fog in Sydney's outer suburbs this morning, especially over the Windsor Bridge. The run-in from the central coast to Sydney looking good on the M1 motorway and no delays, Harbour Bridge or tunnel at the moment. 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Showers, top of 22 for the city, 21 in the west, right now 15 degrees on Sydney's Nova 96.9.
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6: Sydney, how you feel?
7: Let's do it. Welcome to Thursday morning right on 5:30. Sarah Harris, good morning to you.
8: A very good morning to you.
7: Oh,
8: are you well?
7: I'm very well. I'm very good. I watched that Kevin Hart roast that you and Ricky have been banging
8: about. Oh, my! That's what I'm doing tonight. How was it?
7: It's so good. I've always loved Lizzo.
8: Yeah?
7: And I interviewed Lizzo ages ago and she is brilliant.
8: Is she?
7: Yeah.
8: Because that's a hard ask to get up there and hold your own with all of those comedians and they're pretty savage.
7: Yeah.
8: Which is what I loved about it because, you know, things have become so sanitized in life and everyone knows they're in on the joke.
7: But that's what confuses me about America because they go so hard, but yet they're so conservative in other ways. They're so, like...
8: Yeah. Maybe this is a pushback, though.
7: You know you can't say, like, you can't say on the radio or on TV over there, you can't say goddamn still.
8: Is that right?
7: But on Netflix, go for it. And the other thing that confuses me, I'm going to talk to Ricky about this, The Rock, right?
8: Mm-hmm.
7: The Rock goes real hard. Everyone loves The Rock, but he's obviously a big Disney superstar. And do you remember that controversy when Jack Black was in Sydney and his co-star made the Trump reference and he cancelled the tour? And that wasn't even live streamed on Netflix because of his connections with, like, you know, DreamWorks and all that stuff.
8: Yeah, right.
7: That confuses me that The Rock can go on Netflix live streamed around the world, go as hard as he did, but still be Maui.
8: Was that because it was pretty much after the first assassination attempt that comment was made and it wasn't in a comic setting? I think the parameters of a roast, you know what you're getting.
7: Yeah.
8: And I wonder if...
7: I'm just saying America confuses me, that's all.
8: Totally. Sometimes speech is protected and sometimes it ain't.
7: Sometimes it's not.
8: Yeah.
7: Let's roll the dice. Let's do it. 5:32, let's check the news. Okay. Thursday morning. Good morning, everyone.
8: A very good morning to you, Sydney. Sarah Harris with you. It will be the opposition's turn to talk budgets tonight when it delivers its reply speech in Canberra. Opposition leader Angus Taylor is expected to announce restrictions on new migrants accessing welfare before they become Australian citizens. The creation of a $5 billion housing infrastructure fund is also expected to be detailed. Meantime, the Premier is calling out what he says is too much of the federal budget that's been promised to Victoria. Chris Minns says New South Wales is getting just $344 per person for infrastructure compared to $657 for every Victorian. Meanwhile, the state's opposition leader has called for society to stop bagging men, promising to improve the health of boys and men if she's elected Premier next year. Kelly Sloan has told Parliament it's time to stop calling blokes toxic and start championing good men, outlining a 10-year plan to reduce male suicide. suicide if the coalition wins office. And public high school students in Sydney will get more HSC subject choices from next year. They'll be able to enrol in an online virtual school that has previously been only reserved for rural and regional students. Updating sport, it's been revealed that conversations with incoming Panthers coach Peter Wallace to replace immortal Ivan Cleary only happened last week. Cleary will depart Penrith at the end of next year. The Blues will be looking to wrap up the Women's State of Origin series tonight when they take on the Maroons at Suncorp Stadium in Game 2. And the Swans will now play the Bulldogs in its annual Pride round. Sydney dumping St Kilda after the Saints' handling of Lance Collard, who has twice used homophobic slurs on the field. And the Princess of Wales, she has been given a rock star welcome in Italy. Huge crowds have turned out to see Princess Kate, who is on her first solo trip overseas since her cancer diagnosis in 2022. Good to see her doing some eating and praying and loving.
7: Oh, yes, I love that. Yeah,
8: If you're going to launch yourself back onto the international stage, do it in Italy.
7: Did you read Eat, Pray, Love? Were you one of those?
8: I watched the movie.
7: Yeah.
8: It was pretty good.
7: Was it?
8: It was a dark time in my life.
7: When did that come out, that movie?
8: Oh, years ago. Gosh. Years ago. But
7: because that was Julia Roberts, wasn't it?
8: Oh, yeah. And then I had this grand plan. I was going to buy one of those €1, you know, Italian terraces, and I was going to move to Italy and I was going to renovate.
7: Of course.
8: And, you know, was that Under the Tuscan Sun? There's been a lot of movies like that.
7: 2010. Did you read Kate Langbrook's book about her trip to Italy when she moved to Italy?
8: Yes.
7: How good was that book?
8: I haven't read the book yet.
7: Oh, I loved that book.
8: She's one of my dearest friends. Same. And I haven't read the book.
7: Same.
8: Has she done an audio book?
7: I would assume so.
8: Because that would be...
7: the sound of her own voice.
8: I just, you know, when she doesn't answer the phone, I whack on one of her podcasts because she's just the best. She makes you happy.
7: Well, she's one of those friends that send and leave voice notes, which I have a real issue with. But because it's her, I'm like, oh, that's okay.
8: Voice note / podcast. Yes. Weather-wise, Sydney, showers today, up to 10 mils in some parts, heading for tops of 22 degrees in Sydney, 21 in Campbelltown. Right now, 16 degrees in the city and 15 in our west. And you are up to date on Ricky Lee and Tim?
7: All right, so Eat, Pray, Love came out in 2010. There's something else that came out 30 years ago today. I'm going to play it for you next, Sarah. And I want to know what makes you feel old, because this has made me feel old officially.
8: Okay.
7: 13, 24, 10, if there's anything that makes you feel old and you want to share it with us early on a Thursday morning, 13, 24, 10. I'm going to play it for you after this. Dave and Thames, it is 24 to 6. Good morning.
2: Let's get the party started. See you at the bar, you was hardly talking. That's when I knew that your heart was scarring. Friends to lovers need a part to star in. Like, wait, babe.

0: Dave and Thames. 5, 9, brown eyes. We're sitting on 15 degrees right now. 22 our top in the city. Some more showers around today, yeah? Mm. 21 in the west. It's 21 to 6. You're setting yourself up there.
1: I used to have people do this, catch my audio, back in the dinosaur days of television.
0: Well, does that make you feel old? Because I want to know, we've got excess espresso to give away, $50 to spend at Sydney's tastiest spot. I want to know what makes you or what has made you feel old, because there's an anniversary today and it's one of my favourite bands in the world.
1: Mm.
0: This song turns 30 today.

0: you go to the shows?
1: I didn't go to the shows, but that was a CD that I got for my 14th birthday. Yeah, 95.
0: 30 years ago today.
1: 96? It couldn't have been 96.
0: What's 30 years ago today?
1: Was that wasn't released in 96, was it?
0: What are you asking me? This song?
1: Yeah.
0: 30 years, is that? That is 30 years, isn't it? 96. Pardon, Jermaine, speaking to the microphone. It's 2026 now, you know.
1: Thank Do you know who that band
0: thank
1: is?
0: You for that.
2: Yes, Oasis. But only found out about their actual songs.
0: Is there a reason you're not speaking into the microphone?
2: Sorry. And Queenstown, we were there in 2024. That was when you introduced me to Oasis.
0: Did I?
2: Mm-hmm.
0: In Queenstown, New Zealand. 30 years. I went to both shows.
1: Amazing.
0: Oh my god, like incredible. But I want to know. We've got some excess espresso to give away. If you're listening, tell us what makes you feel old. I've got a few things.
1: I've got a whole list.
0: Well, you go.
1: Okay. Well, first of all, when I was working in TV and one of the stage crew said to me, do you remember that song that Telstra was using for a while? You know, they were using the Beatles song Hello in the Telstra ad.
0: I think so, yeah.
1: He goes, I just love that Telstra jingle. I said, you know, it's the Beatles.
0: The Beatles.
1: And he's like, whom?
0: What about when we interviewed Cat's Eye? Makes me feel old.
1: I thought it was that place where I've been camping at Cat Eye. I thought that's what you were talking about for a good day or two. Plucking my nose hairs and chin hairs out in the car because you see everything. Having to turn the car radio down when I'm reversing.
0: Okay. I don't have TikTok because I had TikTok for like 2 or 3 days and I couldn't do it. I couldn't keep up. I was like, this is not for me. This is too fast. It's too short. There's too many things happening on a tiny screen. So I got rid of my TikTok.
1: You've never said on television, Rocky ASAP, have you?
0: Like as in ASAP.
1: Yeah, on the project, which is supposed to be for the youth.
0: Okay,
1: I don't understand.
0: I don't understand. TV show. Cryptocurrency. I don't get it. People talking crypto.
1: No.
0: That makes me feel old. It goes right over my head. Like, oh, I'm into crypto. I'm like, what?
1: Why are you all so weird? You're an alpha?
2: I have no idea about cryptocurrency. Well, I'm a millennial.
0: That makes sense.
1: You were born like in the 2000s, were you?
2: I'm a 93 baby.
1: Oh, my God. Do you know what I was doing? Actually, I'm not going to
0: tell
1: you.
0: So you were 3 when Champagne Supernova came out?
2: Yes.
0: Oh, my God. Who has Bitcoin in there? Tony's 31. You have Bitcoin? Of course you do. In the fancy
1: Don't
0: part
1: tell
0: of
1: the
0: Sydney
1: tax
0: that
1: office.
0: You live.
1: They're coming
0: of course,
1: for you.
0: You all have Bitcoin in there. All right. Natalie and Mossman, what makes you feel old?
3: Hi.
0: Morning.
3: Morning. So I heard a song recently and they referenced an iPod and I was like, oh, the iPod. I was like in my prime. And then I was like, oh, my gosh, the kids these days would not know what an iPod was. I felt so old immediately.
0: Remember the iPod Shuffle? I mean, no one really took that. But no, like I want to know what song to listen to. Thanks, Apple. If that's cool with you. Thank you, Natalie.
3: Absolutely. Thanks.
0: We'll give you some espresso. That'll make you feel nice and young.
1: It also makes me feel old when I walk into like a Sephora or a Mecca and you've got like 13, 14-year-olds in there trying on the $300 makeup and spritzing all the sprays.
0: Yeah, yeah.
1: And you're just like, I used to wear like Astralis and Red Earth, which I used to get from the chemist. Like, what are these babies doing?
0: Although on the flip of that, it makes me feel old walking into JB Hi-Fi, but I feel cooler. Because not all young people are cool.
1: They're not cool.
0: James and Kashula, why don't I have one of those big, you know, moon earrings that they all have? You know those big moon earrings on the lobe?
1: Yeah.
0: James, what makes you feel old, mate?
4: The Sydney Olympics for 2000, year 2000, which is 26 years ago.
0: Yeah, and I volunteered. I was a volunteer at the Sydney Olympics. I was selling Sydney Morning Heralds on the little bridge over Darling Harbour there because this is what makes me feel old, James. They didn't have the internet, so they had to sell afternoon editions of the paper so people would get up-to-date results. So I was selling the afternoon edition of the Sydney Morning Herald so you could get your results.
4: Okay. I've done the volunteering up at the Wirral Park there, and that's, I think, 26 years ago.
0: Oh, my God.
4: Where was it born?
1: Wow. I dropped a reference to Ask Jeeves the other day.
2: I remember Ask Jeeves.
1: And I looked it up. It was like it was put out to pasture literally this month.
0: 30 years today for this cracking tune. I'm going to play it in full before the end of the show, but A little taste of Oasis at 5:45. We'll have a door prize for you next, too. Good morning.

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28: I'm thinking about my doorbell when you're going.
29: It is 10 to 6. We do have another door prize for you. So first caller through at 6 o'clock. We'll score just a cute little prize, $100 to spend at the Cheesecake Shop. 13-24-10 at 6 on the dot. But next, we have another trivia question for you because Quickie with Ricky is back this morning after 8 o'clock. It is worth $900. One question to get you closer to that $900 cash. We'll do that next. Wow.

0: Fist, Alex Warren, Ella Henderson. Sarah Harris, what are you doing tomorrow night? Are you having a day night?
1: Yeah, right? I am, with Kevin Hart.
0: Because guess who's
1: taking a roast
0: to Nova's Red Room stage tomorrow, presented by Toyota Tundra. It is this guy, Morgan Evans, with massive tracks like Kiss Somebody Over You. New album, Stilltown, featuring his latest single, Letting You Go, is out. So if you missed out on invites, make sure you keep an eye out on Nova's socials, and you can do that while you're scrolling. Watching the roast. let's do this. It's worth $900 today.
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0: Pretty easy questions today. 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So let's kick off with some sport. Where will this weekend's NRL games be held?
4: Sydney.
1: Brisbane.
0: No, yes. 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Magic round.
4: Cute.
1: Have you ever been to Brisbane?
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0: Go Queenstown and Brisbane. 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
1: Did he take you to Caxton Street?
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0: No, I went to the valley. 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
1: Story checks out.
4: 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What's the story bridge? 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
3: 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Wake up with Ricky Lee and Tim.
1: I love this.
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17: 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At South Strathfield, there's been a crash reported on Liverpool Road. It's westbound near the Centenary Drive overpass. St Clair still clearing a two-car crash. Erskine Park Road southbound at Coonawarra Drive. Lots of fog over the M1 Pacific Motorway around Mount White and in our outer suburbs, including over the Roseville Bridge and the Windsor Bridge. 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Showers, top of 22 for the city, 21 in the west. Right now, 15 degrees. Sydney's Nova 96.9.
0: Oh, look at this. We are bang on 6 o'clock this morning. And yes, I do know how hard it is for the ladies to do their hair in the morning. Thank you for reminding me.
18: You don't, though.
0: I do, because I hear about
18: it. You don't know how hard everybody. It is for us. So hard.
19: Not me this morning. You I look like I've great. Been scraped off the road.
0: Let's check your news. Sarah Beautiful. Harris is here. Happy Thursday.
20: Right here. Right now. Right here.
19: Hey there, Sydney. Sarah Harris with you. Tonight's budget reply speech is expected to announce new migrants won't be able to access welfare handouts until they become Aussie citizens. The policy will be part of opposition leader Angus Taylor's plan to fight back against runaway migration. At the moment, non-citizens are eligible for at least 17 different welfare payments and benefits. A Jewish community security team warned police about Naveed Akram's links to an Islamic fundamentalist network years before he carried out the Bondi terror attack, allegedly. Community Security Group named the 24-year-old and others in a leaked 2019 email to two police inspectors, raising concerns about a Bankstown Street preaching group. Tariffs and the war in Iran and technology are expected to be high on the agenda during the US president's visit to China. Donald Trump has just touched down in Beijing for a two-day visit, which was postponed in March due to the conflict in the Middle East. And a group of Aussies evacuated from a hantavirus-hit cruise ship are still in the Netherlands as more cases of the virus are linked to the ship. The Australian government is making arrangements to fly them to Perth, where they'll quarantine for at least 3 weeks. Nova Sport is next. Friday, May 22nd, the New South Wales Waratahs take on the ACT Brumbies in the kids' round. Don't miss it. Bring the family and feel the atmosphere. Tickets at waratahs.rugby. Updating sport, Ivan Cleary denies his shocked decision to finish as Panthers coach. We'll see his son Nathan walk away from the club as well. The champion halfback comes off contract at the end of next season. The same time, Ivan ends his reign as coach. Former Wallabies coach Eddie Jones has been handed a 6-week ban and a pay cut for abusing officials during a tour with Japan's under-23s rugby union team. And the Swans have dumped St Kilda from their annual Pride Round match after the Saints' handling of player Lance Collard, who has twice used an on-field slur. And Sienna Miller is a mum again. The 44-year-old actress has welcomed her third baby. It's her second with boyfriend Ollie Green. She also has a 13-year-old and a 2-year-old. Weather-wise, Sydney showers today, heading for tops of 22 in the city and 21 at Liverpool. Right now, it is 16 degrees in the city and 15 in our west. And you are up to date on Ricky Lee and Tim.
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0: All right, welcome to Thursday morning, 3 past 6. Hello, hello.
18: Hello, hello, hello.
0: Hello. We have a door prize winner straight away. It's like I feel like a bouncer letting people into the club.
18: Come in here. Who have we got here?
0: Come in, Abby. Hello.
18: Hello, Abby in Avalon.
28: Hello, how are you?
18: Very good. How are you this morning?
28: I'm good.
18: What are you up to?
28: I'm actually about to go to a Pilates class.
0: Pilates?
18: Yeah, early.
0: How's your core?
18: Stunning.
28: Do you know Moby's in Whale Beach?
18: I sure do.
0: Moby's?
28: It's so nice. They're doing a 7 a.m. Pilates class with the view.
18: Oh, my gosh. That sounds like absolute heaven. And then go and get one of those amazing like little bacon and egg rolls afterwards.
28: Oh, yeah. Ruin the whole thing.
0: I can say it because it's really early in the morning, but I hear all the guys at Moby's are a bunch of dicks.
18: Hey.
0: Little Moby Dick reference.
18: Love a Moby Dick reference at 6:04 Thursday morning.
0: No, never read it. It's about a whale, I think. Abby, we'll give you our little door prize today, which is $100 to spend at the Cheesecake Shop.
28: Thank you so much.
0: Which is kind of the opposite of Pilates, but why not?
28: Kind of not what I need, but I'll take it.
18: But treat yourself, girl.
28: I will.
18: I love it.
0: Have a good morning.
18: I want some cheesecake.
0: I want to go to Moby's.
18: It's so good. We really need to do a little trip down to the Northern Beaches.
0: I know. Your old stomping ground.
18: My old hood. I feel like they're happy that I'm gone.
0: I'll buy myself some horizontal stripes and we'll go straight there.

0: 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We are here thanks to our friends at Shell Ready Express. Big show today. Big show. $900 with Quickie with Ricky and real easy questions today. I'm not just saying that this time. They are bang. 10 out of 10.
1: 10 out of 10.
0: Maybe mark my words. I mean, the girl got 1 out of 10 yesterday.
1: She got 1. Poor thing got 1.
0: It's not my fault.
1: She sounded very like clever and responsible and switched on and like an academic.
0: I even practice them so I don't stumble.
1: Do you?
0: Yeah, I pre-read the questions so I don't stumble and everyone gets an equal go.
1: That's so cute.
0: Okay, thank you.
1: Stop being so cute. In the city,
0: in your heart. Here that I prep. Okay, how about this? Big news. Penrith Panthers coach Ivan Cleary has resigned. This came out of nowhere.
1: Did it come out of nowhere? Was it,
0: yes.
1: Like, were there any signs that was maybe going to happen?
0: No. Everyone thought he was going to be there
1: forever.
0: Right through.
1: So he's there until the end of next year,
0: season,
1: right?
0: Yeah, that's it.
1: That's crazy.
0: This will be good for us to talk to Callum Boys about after 7, but you know how we have the hat system here for restaurants, like 3 hats, 2 hats, 1 hat?
1: Yes.
0: And that was created by the Sydney Morning Herald, I'm pretty sure. The Michelin Guide,
1: yes.
0: So Michelin Stars.
1: Yes. And is it Michelin Tires?
0: Michelin is a French tire company that it started in like about 100 years ago, but basically they used to give you a guide. Mm-hmm. It was a tour guide around Europe with restaurant recommendations, hotel recommendations, and tire tips. And the idea was you were encouraged to use your car, therefore your tires, and maybe go and check out this restaurant or this restaurant. So the Michelin rating became a part of that.
1: That's quite amazing. Michelin one time, and I couldn't do it because I had like gigs when they asked me to go. They wanted me to go to Monaco and like with Michelin do this whole like trip and go to like restaurants and do all of these experiences and drive cars
0: and couldn't
1: in
0: do
1: Monaco
0: it.
1: And I couldn't do it because I had to
0: work.
1: Oh, my
0: God.
1: I know.
0: It's like
1: dates.
0: A perfect trip. It was anyone's perfect trip.
1: It was, but like really? Like we got like, yeah, I was very upset.
0: I went to a Michelin star restaurant once in London.
1: Yeah.
0: It's like very white tablecloth-y, very quiet. I'm like, when's this over?
1: Yeah, no, you like
0: I like a chat.
1: Yeah, you like it a bit rough
0: vibe.
1: And tough.
0: I like it a vibe. I like good food, but I like a vibe.
1: Yeah, of course.
0: Anyway, Michelin is coming to Australia possibly by 2027. That's next year.
1: Oh, when Ivan Cleary leaves. Damn.
0: That's why it's all happening.
1: That's the reason.
0: Ivan Cleary's leaving so he can eat at the first Michelin star restaurant in 2027. See, we've nailed it. What about this? Sydney Grammar in Darlinghurst. Just take a stab. For a year six tuition,
1: they
0: charge what?
1: That's a school near me.
0: Yeah. Sydney Grammar, Darlinghurst. They charge what for year six tuition?
1: A lot. A lot.
0: But I'd like to know what
1: year
0: you
1: six.
0: Think a lot is.
1: Oh, yeah, okay. What is a lot? Oh, no. Like a lot for... Stop. A lot for year six.
0: A lot for any year, but this is what they're charging for year six.
1: I don't know what they charge
0: kids to go to
1: school.
0: This is why I want you to take a full stab.
1: Year six, one whole year. 100,000.
0: Okay, absolutely not. 46,000.
1: Oh, okay.
0: That's crazy.
1: Okay, yeah, that's crazy.
0: That is nuts.
1: It's nuts, you guys. Ivan Cleary and this, I don't know what I'm going to do.
2: 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Sydney traffic.
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4: At St Clair, lanes just reopening on Erskine Park Road. There was a crash just near Coonawarra Drive. South Strathfield, a crash on Liverpool Road is westbound near Centenary Drive. Belmore reports for crash Chapel Drive at the Chalmers Street roundabout. A lot of fog over the M1 motorway around Mount White and the Moonee Moonee Creek Bridge. And fog in Sydney's outer suburbs. It's over the Windsor Bridge, the Roseville Bridge, and wet conditions across much of Sydney too. The M5 building citybound past Moorebank Avenue. Travel time through to the main tunnel is 20 minutes. 40 winks, 40 friends. Ramsey must end this Sunday. 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Showers today, top of 22 in the city, 21 in the west. Right now, 14 degrees on Sydney's Nova 96.9.
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10: 17 past 6, happy Thursday morning. You've always said, well, since a specific interview that I reminded you of, Hugh Grant, and not in looks or anything, but in opinions.
13: In opinions, so much.
10: Strong opinions.
13: Strong opinions, but like hating heaps of things. Yeah.
10: So, look, there's a story around today. The commuters in Sydney are over something. They're over it. You walked in commuting with one today.
13: Oh, leave me alone.
10: It's backpacks. Do you get annoyed on the train or the bus or in life with people and their big backpacks? If you do, 13, 24, 10. Or if you don't, if you're a proud backpacker.
13: Yeah, I'd call up. I'm leaving.

0: I love that song, Milo, and the Miami Sound Machine.
1: Is that an old song or a new song?
0: It's old.
1: It's old.
0: And it was rude.
1: Ah.
0: You know the rude? Gotta drop the pressure.
1: Oh.
0: Gotta drop the pressure. Remember that?
1: Mother.
0: That was the Milo version. Mother. I think the Miami Sound Machine version cleaned it up a bit.
1: Yes, because it's very heavily featured on the TikTok.
0: Is it? At the moment?
1: Not at the moment, but in the last kind of year.
0: Okay.
1: Yeah.
0: If you're commuting, if you're about to commute, if you're on a train, on a bus, or you do catch them regularly, I want to hear from you on 13 24 10. Just call up. Tell me what's happening re-backpacks.
1: As in how convenient they are and how awesome they are and how compact and wonderful they are. Is that what you want people to call and talk about?
0: No, as in they're causing incidents because people are not spatially aware.
1: Oh, nothing annoys me more than people who are not spatially aware.
0: I know, like pregnant people.
1: Excuse me? Leave her alone.
0: Like, hello, it's on your front.
1: You think she doesn't know?
0: It's not on your back, guys.
1: Oh, my God, it's not on your back. It's that thing in front of you.
0: No, because people have had enough of backpacks on trains, and I'm with them, 13, 24, 10. I'm done with backpacks in general, I think.
1: Well, you have strong feelings just about lots of things, but definitely about backpacks.
0: Hugh Grant is the same. Have a little listen to this.
2: I don't like people with backpacks.
0: There you go, that's it.
2: I don't like people with backpacks on their front. I don't like people with backpacks and water bottles.
1: You are the same.
0: He also has this, Hugh Grant. He also said this in an interview recently, and I'm like, I kind of agree.
2: Home is hell.
1: Yeah, you really don't like being just at home.
0: No.
1: You're not happy and content just sitting at home and just like chilling, watching TV. Like, you and I could not
0: even
1: be more different.
0: Even watching that Kevin Hart roast in the day yesterday.
1: Yeah, was it too long for you?
0: It killed me.
1: Yeah.
0: And I kind of watched half of it standing up.
1: Of course.
0: I was just like this.
1: Yeah. I mean, I'm surprised that you can sit and have, like, dinner.
0: I like that, though. That's funny. You're doing something. your mouth is working. Your hands are working.
1: Oh, gosh. You would... You do know what I did yesterday when I got home?
0: What?
1: Like, I had all these plans. I was going to, like, clean. Yeah. I was going to put stuff away.
0: Didn't Sarah bring all this stuff in for you to scrape the mold off the shower?
1: It's not mold. I don't have a moldy shower. It's hard water stains, okay? It's not mold. Don't be putting out there that
0: shower,
1: I have
0: so in
1: moldy
0: some
1: shower.
0: I need to get the BAM on my mold.
1: Oh, you got a BAM! Yeah. Get that BAM.
0: BAM!
1: But from when I got home yesterday at, like, 11...
0: Hmm.
1: I did nothing, like absolutely nothing. I laid on the couch under a blanket like a cat and I just...
0: I could tell you had nothing to do yesterday because of the way you were conducting yourself at work.
1: We had a meeting.
0: You're like...
1: Oh, we had a meeting.
0: I might make some toast.
1: We had a meeting.
0: Can we wrap this up?
1: Also, that is not true. We had a meeting and you were trying to leave the meeting.
0: I had stuff to do.
1: You were sitting in the corner rubbing your face and being all weird.
0: All I'm saying is, and I spoke to your lovely life partner, Rich, about this, that I could really tell when you got nothing on at the end of the show.
1: Oh, my God.
0: The way you wander around. Just bee-popping and scatting. Anyway, backpacks on trains causing issues. That's all I wanted to say, and I'm with you and Hugh Grant. Whoever posted that online and Hugh Grant.
1: Well, I'm going to pop my backpack on and I'm out of here. Sydney.
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16: 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At Wetherill Park, crash reported Ferrers Road at the Horsley Drive and Seven Hills, an incident slowing up the Prospect Highway near War Park Avenue. South Strathfield, a crash on Liverpool Road is westbound near Centenary Drive. There's a lot of fog out there this morning. The M4 is slowing citybound from the M7 to the Prospect Highway and again past Silverwater Road. Travel time, Eastern Creek to Homebush is now 29 minutes. 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Showers, top of 22 in the city, 21 for the west. Right now 14 degrees on Sydney's Nova 96.9.
0: What's in your backpack, by the way? What's in it?
1: What's in mine? Yeah. My little, I call it my lunchbox because it's weird to say my breakfast box. You know what I mean?
0: That is weird.
1: I've got my food.
0: Yeah.
1: My water bottle. And my pouch.
0: And your little pouch.
1: My little pouch with all of my things. Oh, so many pens. Sarah, I've got like 50 pens in this thing. No wonder it's so heavy.
6: Pens?
0: Pens from all around the world.
1: Pens
0: though.
1: And heaps of medicine.
0: It's like a museum of pens.
6: I don't think I own a pen, but I'm never short of one.
1: Well,
6: that's the journo's way. You steal a pen.
1: If you need a pen, I've got you. I've got you.
0: Right on 6:30 now. Happy Thursday morning. Sarah Harris has your news.
17: Right here. Right now. Right here. Hey there, Sydney. Sarah Harris with you. Battle lines are being drawn as the opposition prepares to hand down its budget reply tonight. Housing, tax and migration are expected to be at the centre of Angus Taylor's response in Canberra. Meantime, the Premier says too much of the federal budget is going south to Victoria. Chris Minns says New South Wales has 31% of the nation's population but is getting only 17% of the federal infrastructure budget. A 10-year plan has been outlined by the state opposition leader to reduce male suicide if the coalition wins office. Kelly Sloan has promised to improve the health of boys and men if she's elected as Premier next year. And patients of an inner west dentist are being assured that their risk of serious bloodborne virus is low, but to get tested anyway. An audit of Dr. William Tan's practice at Strathfield found poor infection control and record keeping may have put as many as 5,000 patients at risk. Nova Sport is next. Got accrued annual leave and it's just sitting there. What are you doing? Take play leave with Carnival Cruise Line to play away. You've earned it. Carnival.com.au. Updating sport, it's been revealed that conversations with incoming Panthers coach Peter Wallace to replace immortal Ivan Cleary only happened last week. Cleary will depart Penrith at the end of next year. The Blues can wrap up the Women's Origin Series tonight with a win over the Maroons at Suncorp. New South Wales scored a scrappy 11-6 victory over in Game 1 in Newcastle. And
0: you have to bring your jersey in. Didn't they gift you a jersey?
1: When I sung at the Women's State of Origin a couple of weeks ago, the Game 1, the Queensland team gave me a jersey.
17: Oh.
1: And I was laughing because it's a size small. And I was like, that's definitely not going to fit me. I'll bring it in for you, Tim. So if they win, if Queensland wins, you have to wear the tiny, tiny jersey tomorrow.
0: Okay. Easy. They won't win.
1: Hey.
0: Even though it's a Suncorp, they're not going to win.
17: No. It's can't win at the Cauldron. Can't win. And the Swans, they have moved their annual Pride round fixture, dumping St Kilda after its handling of the Lance Collard case. He has used homophobic language on the field for a second time. And the man who gave Matthew Perry ketamine that killed him will spend 2 years in jail. Eric Fleming had asked for a 3-month sentence. I got you where the next.
18: Ricky Lee and Tim are back in a sec.
19: 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What? Take play leave with Carnival Cruise Line to play away. You've earned it. 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
17: Showers today, forecast Sydney, but it could be heavier in some parts, up to 10 millimetres expected. 22 degrees the top in Sydney. In the city, 20 in Terry Hills. Right now, it is 15 degrees in the city and 14 in our west. And now you're up to date on Ricky Lee and Tim.
0: I'm ready for a bit of rain. Apparently, it's meant to be wet all weekend as well, isn't it?
1: Stunning.
0: Yeah. I'm ready for a bit of rain.
1: Do you get bored when it's raining because you have to be at home? And home is hell?
0: No, you don't. You don't have to be at home.
17: If you're a soccer parent, though.
0: Oh, yes.
17: Like, sometimes a good washout is just what you need.
1: Yeah. Oh, sorry,
17: you know?
1: Kids.
0: Spin up a game on our tiny wheel because we have two adult Vivid Sydney bridge climbs to give away. You can see Sydney. Vivid Sydney. Like never before from the top of the Harbour Bridge. Sydney siders can also enjoy $50 cash back.
1: Can I have the first line?
0: Oh, I love that. Okay, book your Vivid Sydney climb today at bridgeclimb.com or you can call us now to play and we'll give them away. I love this song. This is Speed Demon from Bieber.
17: Hey.
0: I love it when he did it at Coachella.
17: Hey.
0: Yeah.
17: Hey.
0: It's 26 to 7. Ricky Lee and Tim, happy Thursday morning on Nova 96.9.

0: chicken. He chicken these chickens. Yeah. He chicken these chickens.
1: And the white men click while you do Justin Bieber's white. Yeah, but he's got swag.
0: All right, what's your favorite song with chicken as a lyric? I'll go Chickity China, the Chinese chicken.
1: The amount of times that song comes up in your vocabulary is amazing.
0: I know. I saw a video online ages ago. Imagine going to the record company and going, got an idea for a song. Like, oh, yeah. And here's one of the lyrics, Chickity China, the Chinese chicken.
1: And then someone had to go, yeah, sure, but it is a great song. Chickity China, the Chinese chicken.
0: All right, that is one of the lines in a song, but this game is all about the first. And you can see vivid Sydney like never before from the top of the Sydney Harbour Bridge. Sydneysiders can also enjoy $50 cash back. So book your vivid Sydney climb. Do it today at bridgeclimb.com. We have Gemma in Linfield ready to rock. How are you with lyrics?
2: We'll have to find out. I think I'm pretty good, but I can't get too confident. Right?
1: Everyone thinks they're good until they really find out that they're not.
2: I know.
1: I love that.
0: And Tabitha in Hilltop. Hello.
3: Hello.
0: How are
1: you this morning?
3: Not too bad. How are you guys?
0: Good.
1: Very good.
0: Your names are your buzzer. So Gemma for you, it'll be Gemma. And Tabitha for you, it'll be?
3: Tabitha.
0: Yes.
1: Oh, look at him go. This is our favourite game.
0: It is. So I'm going to give Ricky a couple of warm-ups to just let you guys know how it goes, all right? So this is, you just have to give us the title and the artist. This was never the way I planned, not my intention.
1: I don't know.
0: This was never the way I planned, not my intention.
1: I know it, but it's ringing no bells. This was never the way I planned,
0: not my intention. Ooh, we gotcha.
1: Wow.
0: We never getcha.
1: You do.
0: Okay, what about this? You might not get this because when you told me yesterday you didn't know the Dire Straits song Money for Nothing.
1: Yeah, no, because I was listening to Dre and Snoop and Tupac.
0: Yeah, but you're aware of
1: Boyz II Men and Tevin Campbell and SWV.
0: There's a calm surrender to the rush of day. Now, this is one of the great songs of all time. There's a calm surrender.
1: Oh!
0: To the rush of day.
1: Here's a murder headed in a seven in my hair.
0: Can you feel the love tonight? Where he says,
1: can you feel love tonight?
0: Kings and vagabonds.
1: You love that too. That's another thing that comes up a lot in conversation. Yeah.
0: Kings and vagabonds? What?
1: With kings and vagabonds.
0: What is a vagabond? Is that like another royal?
1: It's like the fuel excise. We don't know.
0: All right. Or is it an Arnott's biscuit, the new vagabond? 2 for $8.
1: Stack bucks. Of vagabond.
0: I'll grab another vagabond with me tea.
1: Some pack of durries.
0: Get a deck of Manchesters.
1: Yeah, can you grab me some vagabonds?
0: Gemma and Tabitha, do you know what a vagabond 40? Is?
3: Not a clue.
0: No, all right, don't worry about it.
1: It's not important.
0: It's not.
1: A person who wanders from place to place without a fixed home.
0: Oh! Home is hell. The old vagabond, eh?
1: Okay, well, I just showed you how to not do it, Gemma and Tabitha. I hope you do a better job than
0: so
1: I just
0: easy.
1: Did.
0: Round one, let's go. Name is your buzzer. Hey there, Delilah. What's it like in New York City?
4: Gemma. Hey, soul sister?
0: No. Tabitha, any idea?
1: Hey there, Delilah.
0: There's a clue in it. Hey there, Delilah. What's it like in New York City?
4: Well, I'm guessing it's in Hey There, Delilah, but I don't know the song artist.
0: Is that you, Tabitha?
4: Yes, it is.
0: I'm going to give it to you. Yeah, it's plain white tea.
1: Gemma, that was the best thing that's ever happened. Is it Hey Soul Sister?
0: No. Okay, question two. Question two, name is your buzzer, Gemma Tabitha. Hello, it's me. I was wondering.
4: Gemma. Hello by Adele.
0: Yes.
1: Okay. She's redeemed herself. I like it.
0: We're back.
1: One all.
0: Okay, good stuff. Thanks, Adele. Round three. Sometimes all I think about is you. Late nights in the middle of June. This was a huge song.
1: For whom?
0: For a band that's on my podcast, Introducing with Tim Blackwell. Get it wherever you get your podcasts.
1: That was a good sell.
0: Get it where you hang around the podcast.
1: It's a good
0: He's checking these chickens.
1: Any ideas?
0: Sometimes all I think about is you late nights in the middle of June.
4: Is it? Oh, Tabitha.
0: Yes, Tabitha.
4: Sometimes all I think about is you, glass animals, heat waves.
0: Heat waves, glass animals, yes!
1: Oh my God!
0: Gemma!
1: Wasn't that Tabitha?
4: Tabitha.
0: Sorry.
4: Tabitha,
0: congratulations. You are going to Vivid Sydney Bridge Climb. Spectacular way to see the lights. Congratulations.
4: Awesome. Thank you so much.
1: Nicely done.

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3: South Strathfield lanes just reopening on Liverpool Road westbound near Centenary Drive after an earlier crash. There's been a crash at Seven Hills on the Prospect Highway near Wall Park Avenue. Another one at Wetherill Park on Ferrers Road at the Horsley Drive. Leppington, a broken down car is on Camden Valley Way northbound. It's blocking the right-hand lane just before Ingleburn Road. Building quickly on the M5 motorway. Busy inbound through Moorbank Avenue. Travel time through to the main tunnel is now 28 minutes. 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Showers today, top of 22 in the city, 21 in the west. Right now, 14 degrees on Sydney's Nova 96.9.
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0: They're kind of in the same world. I get it.
2: Now, Magic Round, it's all happening in Queensland, including really tonight. I mean, it's not Magic Round tonight, but it's the Origin Game 2 tonight. It, Yvonne Sampson from KO. We're going to Zoom her. She's very busy and she's bringing us some treats, even though she's not here in the flesh.
0: Oh, my God, I'm so excited. Sweet treats.
2: She's on next. Ricky Lane.

0: You know, we were giving away tickets to Zoocastle for the Nikita Zoo Fire. Well, it's all about Newcastle. It is where it's at. 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
1: Tell me again, who is playing at Strumming Bird?
0: 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We have them for you soon.
1: How exciting.
0: But this weekend, I'm just going to be locked onto KO. It is magic round. We've just Zoomed, FaceTime, whatever you want to call it. Yvonne Sampson from KO. Morning, hello.
2: Hi, how are you?
0: Good, how are you?
2: Very good. Sorry, were you having trouble getting onto me?
0: Always. Everyone's, like, you're very busy, clearly.
1: You're very busy and very important and very loved up in here right now because you have delivered us.
0: Yeah, well, you and KO.
1: You and KO, a bunch of snacks, and I've never been happier.
2: Oh, well, enjoy. What have we got?
0: We literally got everything. And there's one little punnet of grapes.
2: Because balance, guys.
0: Of course. Of course.
1: I don't understand why we need that, but that's okay.
0: I'll tell you why, because most people are road tripping this weekend because it's Magic Round. Are you heading up to Brisbane?
2: We are. We're very excited. NRL 360 will be there tonight. And then I think Braith and the boys have got a spare day, so probably some golf. And then we've got Friday night footy.
0: Hang on, wait. Is golf code for Caxton Street?
2: Yeah, correct. Well, Cameron Munster has bought a pub on Caxton Street. It's the old Honeybees. Now, if anyone knows what Honeybees used to be, shame on you. But now it is a pub. And so I think Fletch and Heine are going to be set up there at Cameron Munster's pub throughout Magic Round. Yeah, it'll be fun.
0: What
1: could go wrong? So tell us the Magic Round. Tell us all about it, what's going on and why we need snacks.
2: Well, you need snacks because it is a festival and it is definitely a marathon of rugby league. So this is one for the stayers because there are some very weathered individuals by the last few games on Sunday afternoon and into the evening. But you know what? It's funny because we have round one in Las Vegas and that is mind-blowing, you know, and to be able to make the pilgrimage over to the sports entertainment capital of the world is amazing. But Magic Round has a charm to it. It is for everyone. It's for bucks parties. It's for the old ladies. It's for the families. It's for the young kids. And it is truly everything that you ever want as a fan. It is all in one place right across 3 days. So that's why you need the snacks and that's why you need to stay very well hydrated.
0: I noticed that I reckon there should surely be a petition for people to get it to be the last round of the season in Vegas, not the first.
1: They'd never come back.
0: But anyway, we are talking Magic Round. That's 16 teams, one location, all on KO Sports. Watch every NRL Magic Round game live and ad break free during play on KO Sports. BYO snacks. Enjoy yourself up there. We'll meet you at the Wally Lewis statue.

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15: 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A crash at St Ives on Motorvale Road is eastbound at Kitchener Street. A two-car crash at Seven Hills on the Prospect Highway southbound just after Olive Street. Leppington, a breakdown on Camden Valley Way is northbound, blocking the right-hand lane at Ingleburn Road, and the Warringah Freeway now slowing southbound from Miller Street, but heading northbound past Falcon Street too. 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Showers today, top of 22 in the city, 21 in the west, right now 14 degrees. 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
16: 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Thanks to our friends at Shell Ready Express. Right on 7 o'clock, Sarah Harris has your news.
17: Right here, right now, right here. Hey there, Sydney. Sarah Harris with you. A ban on welfare payments for new migrants is expected to be included in tonight's budget reply speech. Federal opposition leader Angus Taylor wants benefits, including JobSeeker and youth allowance, restricted until they become Australian citizens. It's a process that takes 4 years. A leaked email has suggested a Jewish community security team warned police about the alleged Bondi terrorist years before last December's attack. The 24-year-old and others were named in a July 2019 email, which was sent to police inspectors working in counter-terrorism. The US president has arrived in Beijing for a two-day visit. The conflict in the Middle East will be high on the agenda when Donald Trump meets with his Chinese counterpart. And the number of cases linked to the hantavirus-hit cruise ship has grown to 11 suspected, with 9 cases confirmed. Nova Sport is next. Friday, May 22nd, the New South Wales Waratahs take on the ACT Brumbies in the kids' round. Don't miss it. Bring the family and feel the atmosphere. Tickets at waratahs.rugby. Updating sport, Blues coach John Strange says they are not getting complacent ahead of Game 2 of the Women's Origin Series. A win tonight at Suncorp would see New South Wales retain the shield. Ivan Cleary has denied his shock decision to step down as Panthers coach will see his son Nathan leave the club too. That would be an absolute disaster. The champion halfback comes off contract at the end of next season. And in the AFL, the round 13 match between Sydney and the Saints will no longer be a designated pride game amid the fallout from Lance Collard twice using homophobic language on the field. And the Cannes Film Festival is officially underway. Among the stars to hit the red carpet, Demi Moore, who was wearing a custom lavender Gucci gown. Stick around, Sydney. Got your weather next.
18: Ricky Lee and Tim are back in a sec.
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17: Looking at the Bureau's radar right now, things are looking pretty clear, but showers are predicted today, heading for tops of 22 degrees in the city and 21 at Parramatta. Right now, it is 15 degrees in the city, 14 in our west, and you are up to date on Ricky Lee and Tim.
16: Thank you, Sarah. 7:03 when you hear this. 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We're going to play it soon. 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I'm going to play it soon.
22: Like how soon? If you're going to tell a friend, like, hey, I'm going to play it soon, like, is it in like 10? Is it in 20? Is it in 30? Is it in an hour?
16: It'll be before 8.
22: Ooh,
16: is that good enough? Callum Boys is here next, though. I can tell you that. Next, and if you like Yum Cha, we might have something for you on the other side of this.

0: Sam Bender, Olivia Dean, 15 degrees now, 22 hours up in the city. Few showers hanging around. It is 7 past 7. Ricky Lee and Tim, the editor of the City Morning Herald's Good Food Guide, Callum Boyes, is here, and I made a mistake. I did make a mistake.
1: Oh, look at you go. He's owning up. Callum told him.
0: If you like Yum-Cha, I mean, stick with us, obviously, but we have something that's not Yum-Cha, and I'll talk about that in a second. But the first thing I wanted to talk to you about is the Michelin star system coming to Australia.
2: Yep.
0: And I guess you guys, your mob, created the hats, right, at the Sydney Morning Herald.
2: We've had the Sydney Morning Herald Good Food Guide hat since 1984.
0: Yeah.
1: Jeez.
0: So how do you feel about Michelin?
2: Well, it's a similar system. You have three hats as the top tier for restaurant. Two or three restaurants get three hats. Michelin, three stars, the top rating. I certainly welcome more professional food criticism in Australia. Michelin is only coming to South Australia at the moment. They're the only tourism body that would be keen to pay for Michelin.
1: You
2: have to pay for Michelin. That's how they operate now. That's their model. No one's really buying the books or guides anymore. So tourism departments, whether it's Las Vegas or Dubai, Saudi Arabia, Thailand, they say, hey, we'd love to have Michelin in our country to increase tourism, food tourism. And so Michelin says, yep, that'll be around $40 million and we'll come out there and review your restaurants. That was the deal. There was a $40 million deal on the table, Tourism Australia, 2 years ago or so. And Tourism Australia, to do it nationally, said, no, we're not going to do it.
1: Wow.
2: But South Australia, because they got the wineries, they want to bring more people to Adelaide, they said, yep, we will pay just to have it in our state.
0: Oh, wow.
1: The $40 million, or is it
2: I asked the question.
1: Okay.
2: They wouldn't tell us exactly how much, but it'll be in the millions, that's for sure. It's usually a five-year plan for these things. So I'm just saying, look, I welcome the criticism, and I think you can have different newspapers doing film reviews. It's fine. All for it. If I was a South Australian taxpayer, I'd want to know what the return on investment is for bringing Michelin to Australia and whether that's actually going to translate into tourism dollars, increased spend in restaurants from locals.
0: Well, we got the hats here. We'll stick with the hats.
1: I like it.
0: Where are we eating this week?
2: Anyway,
0: the new restaurant of the week. What do we got?
2: Speaking of hats, so two hats. Which is a very good restaurant in the Good Food Guide. Two Hat restaurant called Alta in Surrey Hills. They just opened a new place called Joey in Chatswood. I assume it's pronounced Joey, J-O-I-E. And this is a French brasserie. It's in Chatswood Chase in the new...
0: Oh, in Chatswood Chase.
2: Yes, there's a new luxury level and they've got a Louis Vuitton and a Dior.
1: Oh, and a Joey.
2: Yeah.
0: Oui, oui.
1: Oui, oui, Joey.
2: I didn't know there was. This is all news to me. There's Louis Vuitton now in Chatswood.
1: Fancy.
2: But this is like, it's a kind of two-hat pedigree restaurant going in there. They'd be looking to get at least a hat, I'd imagine, for me at the Good Food Guide. We'll head there in a couple of months, give them some time to settle in. But if you're there this weekend around Chatswood and want to get a big vol-au-vent with
0: and a big handbag.
1: What is a vol-au-vent?
2: Vol-au-vent. You know the vol-au-vents from the 80s, like the pastries with the kind of like... Yeah, it's a circle pastry with a hole in the middle that you stuff kind of like melted cheese
1: prawn
2: bisque and stuff in there. So they're super delicious. But there's steak frites. There's a whole bunch of different things. There's great chicken dishes. But there's certainly that vol-au-vent. There's pavlova. There's a great dessert menu as well. So anyway, Joey in Chatswood, I would recommend that if you're in the area.
0: So this is where I got confused. It's not Yum-Cha. It's Yum Yum Bakery, our suburban hero today.
2: Great name.
0: Yeah.
1: Yum Yum Bakery.
2: You could have glossed over it and no one would have noticed, I reckon.
0: No, it's own your mistake. You know, there's no way to hide on radio. We have one column a week where we can hide our mistakes.
2: Noted.
1: Yum Bakery, where is this?
2: Yum Bakery is in Guildford,
1: okay,
2: in Western Sydney. They've been around for about 35 years. This is now the second generation. The kids have taken over Dad's business. Dad's still around, you know, in the background, but the kids have taken over, and it's just a great story of a Lebanese family just really serving their community. We awarded them Cafe of the Year last year in the Good Food Guide. And since then, they've become so popular that the lineups have got too big. So they just expanded their store. Last week, they launched it. 50 new seats. They've got new menu items on there, like an avocado hummus. Which to me just sounds like guacamole, but I don't know.
0: not if you're Lebanese.
2: But lots more scrambled egg dishes, like beautiful manouche pizza. Just a great place to go for a brunch and just have a big Lebanese breakfast. Fill your table up with like lots of fresh salads and cucumber, but also some chicken shawarma and some cool oregano little pizzas.
1: That just sounds like absolute heaven.
2: Lebanese breakfast is probably... Well, here we go. Second to Yum Cha, maybe.
1: Yeah, because you love a Chinese breakfast.
3: I do love it. I love anything that's not breakfast food.
1: Yeah,
3: like going out for eggs and stuff just makes me just like, no. My dad croissant. Would never have gone out for breakfast in his life.
2: Yeah, I'm with you.
3: We've got $100 to spend at Yum Yum Bakery, 1324 Tenny, around the Guildford area. And dish of the week.
2: Dish of the week is our social media editor at Good Food put me onto this. Cracking idea. It is an Indonesian beef rendang and mozzarella toasty.
1: Stop.
2: Okay. Sounds a bit gross.
1: Wow. No, it doesn't.
2: But you can see the photograph here, Ricky Lee, and oh my gosh, look at that thing just oozing that cheese and beautiful slow cooked meat cooked overnight in coconut milk, lots of Indonesian spices. It's not like a Malaysian rendang, which can be a little bit wet. The Indonesian one's drier, so it suits a sandwich. Brickfield sourdough, you know, and then the wonderful, like, super like spicy Indonesian sauce on that as well with cheese. These guys are at the Greedy Civet. The civet being that little kind of cat which eats the coffee beans and then poos them out.
3: Oh, I love that.
2: I think it's about $100 for a cup of coffee if you have them with civet beans. Anyway, whatever. But that toasty is... So they've got coffee, they've got some little cakes and pastries, but that toasty is certainly the one. There's other dishes as well that I'm keen to try. There's a fried chicken sandwich, but beef rendang and mozzarella on a toasty is certainly a new frontier in sandwiches in Sydney that I look forward to checking out.
1: Wait, that's in Campanella. It's not really that far from here. So we could pop off. We could pop off a song, jump in the car, scooch over.
2: Have you got an intern that can go down and pick up?
3: Consider themselves an intern in there? Kate's gone, but we're going to give you the $100 to spend at the Yum Yum Bakery. Not Yum Cha, but Yum Yum Bakery. That looks great in Guildford. We've also got the Greedy Civet and Camp down. And then we kicked off with Joey.
1: I would also love, if you go to any of these places that Callan has recommended, please slide into our DMs and let us know how you go. Send us some food pics, some food porn.
3: Lovely to have you back in here.
2: Thank you, legends.
1: Thank you.
3: And long live the hats, you know.
2: Oh, man.
3: Quarter past seven.
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0: 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Right now, 14 degrees on Sydney's Nova 96.9.
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16: 19 past 7, those showers sticking around today. 22, our top in the city. 21 in the west. We're on 15 now. Next, those moments you want to die.
21: 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I've got a really funny story to share.
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0: 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Thanks to our friends at Shell Ready Express. The sun is shining.
1: Beautiful.
0: Time
1: good morning, Sydney.
0: To talk about dying of embarrassment.
1: Yeah. I mean, it happens to the best of us. We've all been through it. We've all had those moments where you do or say something and immediately you want to die because you're so embarrassed that you want to light yourself on fire.
0: We both have on air, actually.
1: On air, yes. Yeah.
0: This is yours. Okay. This is your absolute cracker.
2: I know there are.
1: Someone falls off a tree and an echidna is an actual animal.
2: What? That's a pine cone.
1: Oh, are you? I want to die right
0: Ricky?
1: Now.
0: I mean, you said it so confidently.
1: So confidently.
0: A porcupine falls off a tree and an echidna.
1: A porcupine falls off a tree. Like, where did you come from, Cotton Eye Joe? Seriously, what is wrong with you?
0: In our previous life in the afternoons, we used to get a lot of GYG delivered, right? And sometimes that just distracts you.
1: Yeah, and sometimes you forget that you're on air. So you like you kind of say something that maybe you would say off air when the mics aren't on, but then you say it on the mic by accident.
0: Like Guzman and Gomez. We get in early, we make our what? Oh, no, hang on a minute, hang on a minute, hang on a minute. Oh my god!
1: Your little laugh floundering to try and hit the dump button.
0: I did dump it. It dumped everywhere but Adelaide. So hello, if you're listening on the Nova player in Adelaide,
1: because you got
0: the full break.
1: You got the whole word. Well, because the dump button is supposed to like where there's
0: we have
1: like
0: 7 seconds. We have a 7 second window. Yeah.
1: Delay mm-hmm. so that if something goes wrong or we accidentally say something bad,
0: yeah.
1: we can dump it. And then sometimes that technology doesn't work.
0: No.
1: Which makes you want to die.
0: Yeah.
1: But this story I found and I was laughing so hard and I just want to let this Aussie mum tell you the story herself. Have a listen.
3: We had one of her friend's birthday parties and being the very organised mother that I am, I had to get the present on the way to the party. We stop and it came up, get some sort of truck situation and a present bag. And I look at the time and think, oh my gosh, we've got plenty of time. And being the practical woman that I am, I spot some cheeky undies. So I yoink them. We head to the checkout and I think, you know what? Save the environment. I've got a present bag. I'll pop the undies in there for now and take them out later. I did not take them out later. Drop her off at the party, come back and think, where are those cheeky undies gone? Oh, they're still in the present bag. My daughter just gave her friends a monster truck and some women's undies for his 7th birthday.
1: Can you imagine? She's like, I need to change my kid's school. That's it. She needs to go
0: brilliant.
1: To a new school. Can you imagine?
0: Cheeky little undies for a 7-year-old. Ruby in Ryde, you've got one for us. Stick around because we've got the news. We'll come back and hear your story. 13-24-10 if you've got anything else to share just when you want to literally
1: die.
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6: 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More park. There's been a three-vehicle crash on the Eastern Distributor heading north. It's blocking the right-hand lane before Cleveland Street. Delays are back along Southern Cross Drive and Building. M7 motorway Glenwood has a broken-down car eastbound just past the Norwest Boulevard off-ramp. St Ives, still heavy delays. Motorvale Road eastbound at Kitchener Street with a crash and a crash at Ermington. Three vehicles on Victoria Road westbound at Trumper Street. 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Showers, top of 22 for the city, 21 in the west, right now 14 degrees. Sydney's Nova 96.9.
0: You are listening out for Post Malone. That's all I'll say. It's real quick. It's real soon. Very soon.
1: Post Malone. When you hear Post Malone, what happens?
0: You call 132410 and we'll hook you up with tickets to the Strumming Bird Festival, which is back in Newcastle in October. It's 7:30. Sarah Harris has your Thursday morning news.
16: Right here, right now, right here, right now.
17: Hey there, Sydney. Sarah Harris with you. New South Wales is one of several states claiming too much of the federal budget has been given to Victoria. Premier Chris Minns argues we have a third of the country's population, but we're only getting about 17% of the federal infrastructure budget. That works out to be about $344 per person, compared to $657 for every Victorian. Meantime, the budget reply speech will be delivered by opposition leader Angus Taylor tonight. He's expected to announce that new migrants won't be able to access welfare handouts until they become Aussie citizens. The creation of a $5 billion housing infrastructure fund is also set to be detailed. Donald Trump has been given a hero's welcome in Beijing ahead of a two-day summit. The US president has stepped off Air Force One to a full military guard of honour and hundreds of children waving US and Chinese flags. And a task force is being set up to develop a national approach to deal with prostate cancer. Nearly one in five Australian men is affected, and the disease claims nearly 4,000 lives every year. Nova Sport is next. Got accrued annual leave and it's just sitting there. What are you doing? Take play leave with Carnival Cruise Line to play away. You've earned it. Carnival.com.au. Updating sport, it's been revealed that conversations with incoming Panthers coach Peter Wallace to replace immortal Ivan Cleary only happened last week. Cleary will depart Penrith at the end of next year. The Blues are facing a fired-up Maroon side when they head into Game 2 of the Women's State of Origin Series tonight. New South Wales snatched a Game 1 win with a scrappy 11-6 victory in Newcastle. And the Swans have moved their annual Pride Round fixture to Round 17. Sydney will now play the Western Bulldogs after the Saints' handling of Lance Collard's homophobic comments. And a controversial documentary on John Lennon's last interview before his murder will premiere at the Cannes Film Festival in a few hours' time. Director Steven Soderbergh is facing backlash for using AI to generate video of Lennon for the film, but he's argued it's not about deception and that he has the blessing of the former Beatles' son, Sean Ono. I got your weather next.
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17: Showers today forecast, Sydney getting to tops of 22 degrees in the city, 21 degrees in Campbelltown. Right now it is 14 in the city and also in the west, and you are up to date on Ricky Lee and Tim.
0: All right, Ruby, thank you very much for hanging on in Ride at 26 to 8. We are talking about the moments that you've just wanted to die of embarrassment. A lady gave a 7-year-old undies from Kmart for her birthday.
1: Yep, she forgot to take them out of the bag after she...
0: Ruby, what do you got for us?
19: Good morning. By the way, I love you guys. And
1: thank
19: you've kept
1: you.
19: Me going with caller prizes.
1: Oh, that's...
19: While I was jobless and injured. So thank you.
0: Oh, no worries. What happened?
19: My incident was when I was a teenager and working in retail. And there was a really fit customer. And I go, when are you expecting your baby? Because she just had this bump, but she was so fit. And she gave me an awful look.
0: You can't
1: do that.
0: Yeah,
1: no.
0: When the baby's coming out, I'm not going to say anything about you being pregnant.
1: You only ever make that mistake once and you never make it again.
0: Thanks so much, Ruby. Have a great morning. Melissa's in DY. What happened?
20: Hey, hi, guys. Good morning.
0: Good morning.
20: I was 17 and I was going to this nightclub and then I was like, I was looking at this guy and I was like eyeing him up for weeks and weeks. And my dad used to pick us up from the nightclub in his van.
1: Yeah.
20: And he used to tuck us girls all in the back of the van. And then we were driving home and these two guys were walking home and my friend said, oh, there's that guy that you like, Melissa. And, you know, you've been liking for weeks and weeks. So my dad pulled over and we couldn't get out of the van or anything because we'd locked in the back of the van because you could do that then. And pulled over and I was saying, Dad, don't. And he got out and he went up to this guy. He said, hey, guys, he said, do you want to lift home? And they went, yeah, all right, mate. And I got in the back of the van and I'm a really chatty person. And I got back in the van and my dad then started to tell this guy how much I liked him and how much I wanted to go out with him. And I've been looking at him for weeks and weeks. And I just died and I was just sitting there like, and my friends all chatting and laughing and this guy, really, you really like me, do you? And I'm going, no.
1: You really can't do anything in that moment. You just have to sit there and cop it.
0: Nothing ever good happens in the back of a van. I've always said.
1: I want to ride in one of those fun cop vans. And I want to go to jail.
0: What?
1: I'm a freak.
0: Thank you, Melissa. Thank you, Ruby. Yes, this is the song you're listening out for if you want to go to Strumming Bird. It's in Newcastle in October. Tickets on sale today. Strummingbird.com.au. It's 23 to 8, Ricky Lee and Tim.

0: are going nuts.
1: Let's go to Mossman. Hi, Kelsey. Hello, Kelsey.
2: Hello.
3: Hi. What do you do for a job, Kelsey?
2: Hi, I'm a PE teacher.
1: You're about to say crust, weren't you?
3: No, I would never say that. That's never something that would come out of my mouth.
1: You're a PE teacher.
2: Yeah.
3: PE teachers are always everyone's favourite.
1: Yes, true.
2: I hope so. I think so.
3: Yeah,
1: Kelsey sounds like a fun teacher.
3: You're fun and not talking about like
1: What are you doing October 17?
2: I'm going to Strummingbird.
1: You are.
2: Oh my God.
1: A double to Strummingbird Festival Newcastle. Tickets are on sale today at strummingbird.com.au. We saw Post Malone this time last year in Las Vegas.
3: Yeah, we saw him at Allegiant Stadium.
1: And he's unbelievable, Kelsey.
2: Oh, my God, thank you so much. I'm so excited. You've made my day. Thank you so much.
3: No worries. Have the best time. Oh.
2: Thank you.
1: Actually, while we've got you, as a PE teacher, have you heard about this trend, snackable exercise?
2: No, I haven't.
1: All right, so people are saying, you know, going to the gym and getting yourself up and about, it's like it's time-consuming, so therefore you're probably more likely to cancel your important fitness stuff.
3: Yes.
1: So they're saying little snackable workouts, little 10-minute sit-up sessions, little push-ups, little, like, you know, corner of the room, Y-bells type scenario is very, very good for you.
2: Right.
3: Yeah. Right. See, I'm with you, Kelsey. I don't believe it. Some of us have to work a bit harder.
1: What do you mean, though?
3: You're one of those lucky people who doesn't really have to work out. You know what I mean?
1: But I do. I do my little 10 minutes every day. I don't do much, as you can tell.
3: No, but it's a fascinating thing. I've got two friends who are very just genetically blessed.
1: Right.
3: My two best friends, very extremely genetically blessed. They really don't have to do anything and they just look like supermodels.
1: Oh, you got
3: to
1: do a bit of cardio. Like, I like swimming, but I know swimming's an effort, right? So it's like at least an hour round trip kind of thing. Whereas snackable exercise, it's like micro-dosing fitness. This is what they're saying on the internet.
3: It's the new trend,
1: isn't it? But it's like anything. Remember, it was like around this time yesterday, we had Bruce Isaacs in here, who's our film and TV expert from Sydney Uni, and he was talking about how he's, you know, a bit of a guitar player.
4: I spend about an hour a day on the guitar. Yeah. And just so pleasurable.
1: I know, it is really pleasurable, isn't it? That's why I keep mine out.
4: Otherwise, you'll never pick it up.
1: It's snackable.
3: There you go.
1: I learned that about exercise too. Apparently, if you leave your exercise stuff out, it's snackable exercise. Snackable guitar playing, snackable exercise. Because if you keep your guitar away in the attic or something, you never play it. Whereas if it's just out, or if your Y-bells are out, little quick guitar sesh.
3: Before I met you, I didn't even know what a Y-bell is. I'm pretty sure there's people out there that still don't know what a Y-bell is.
1: I think it's a Bondi invention.
3: They're kind of like a kettlebell, right?
1: Yeah, but you can do about 20 things with them.
3: Yeah, okay.
1: So the idea was this guy was like training people on the beach.
3: Yeah.
1: And he had to go up and get, you know, 10 tons of equipment.
3: Yeah.
1: So he's like, I don't want to have to keep doing that from the car. So he invented the Y-bell. He's probably a billionaire now.
3: Yeah.
1: And he takes them down to the beach and away you go. Snackable exercise. Snackable guitar playing.
3: I wish I could.
1: What else
3: do
1: can
3: that.
1: You snack apart from like
3: my
1: snacks?
3: Food, chocolate.
1: What else can you snack that's good for you? Snackable, like Duolingo. People who like learning another language.
3: I did that for a while. And then I gave up because it was too much effort trying to learn French when I'm 40 years old.
1: Yeah. I've told you the rule. The rule when you travel overseas is you speak louder and slower. I want one croissant.
3: That is so rude.
5: 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Sydney traffic.
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7: At Moore Park, an earlier crash northbound on the Eastern Distributor still has delays back onto Southern Cross Drive. Lanes have reopened though. Mossman, we've got a broken down car on Military Road, citybound just after the Spit Road junction, and queues go all the way back down the hill toward the Spit Bridge. Anzac Bridge, there was an earlier breakdown citybound. It has been cleared, but slow now. The City West Link, Victoria Road, and chock-a-block out of the M4 motorway tunnel as well. At St Ives, still slow. Motorvale Road, eastbound at Kitchener Street due to a crash, and a multi-vehicle crash at Northmead holding up Bryans Road, eastbound at Redbank Road. Absolutely everything is on sale at Freedom. 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Showers, top of 22 for the city, 21 in the west, right now 14 degrees. Sydney's Nova 96.9.
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1: Okay, 15 degrees now. 22 our top in the city. 21 in the west. Those showers hanging around today. And pretty much for the rest of the week and the weekend. All right? All right? All right?
3: Beautiful out there today.
1: Next, though, at 13 to 8 in the world of glossies, Robert Irwin, Taylor Swift, Conan O'Brien, Gracie.
3: Your favourite. You love Gracie Abrams.
1: I do. It's going to be the year of Gracie. She's in a new movie as well coming out this year.

0: Olivia Rodrigo. Love that tune. Drop Dead. It is 9 to 8. Quickie with Ricky today, 20 past 8. It's worth
1: $900.
0: $900.
1: I just want to keep beating people.
0: I know.
1: So that
0: you
1: we
0: do.
1: Can get up to like $10,000.
0: But it's a real you 10 out mean? Of 10 day today.
2: That's showbiz, kids.
3: The Glossies.
4: Entertainment news.
0: Entertainment news.
1: We love entertainment news.
0: Robert
1: here
0: Irwin.
1: In Sydney.
0: Exploding, right? All over the world. Exploding. One Dancing with the Stars in the US. He hosts I'm a Celebrity, Get Me Out of Here on 10. Well,
1: he's
0: guess
1: so
0: what?
1: Good.
0: Guess what?
1: What?
0: 7 want him. Channel 7 want him.
1: My friends.
0: Yes.
1: What do they want him for?
0: Well, there's talk.
1: They're poaching him.
0: There's talk.
1: Yeah.
0: First thing they'll get him to do, because Sam Pang has come out and said he's not hosting the Logies.
1: Oh, okay.
0: The Logies.
1: I feel Robert like Robert Irwin would be amazing for the Logies.
0: Amazing anywhere. So look out. Channel 7.
1: Everyone loves him, and he's just got that kind of, I don't know, goofy, nice, lovely.
0: Yeah.
1: Yeah. Oh, that would be, that's a good choice.
0: There you go. There you go.
1: That's a really good choice. Okay, I've got some news on Taylor Swift.
0: Good.
1: We know she's extremely protective of her work. She recently bought back all of her masters, but she's also just kind of trademarked a bunch of stuff, basically giving her ownership over various uses of her name, initials, and any sayings or song titles and slogans that are very much known as hers. So she's included, Taylor Swift has been trademarked TS, Swiftmas, Swifty, Taylor's Version, Taylor Nation, Welcome to New York, It's Been Waiting for You.
0: We have a Mary Swiftmas t-shirt in our house.
1: Do you?
0: Yeah, which of course is not endorsed by her, but now it will be trademarked.
1: You're in big trouble. Don't wear that out. You'll be in big trouble. But yeah, Shake It Off, Look What You Made Me Do, those things have all been trademarked.
0: There you go. I saw her out and about with Lena Dunham for her birthday as well.
1: Yes, she was out in New York.
0: Which is weird because Lena Dunham and Jack Antonoff had a weird little relationship and they don't speak anymore yet. Jack Antonoff and Taylor are all close.
1: Did you see the videos of when she, like when Taylor Swift goes to a restaurant in New York, they have to basically like police tape, caution tape off the streets because crowds, thousands of people gather when she's just going to a restaurant.
0: Whereas she went out to Pellegrino's in Surrey Hills here with Sabrina
1: and it
0: was all good.
1: Well, there were people out the front.
0: Not thousands though.
1: No.
0: I mean, it was just me. Conan O'Brien's going to return as the host for the Oscars, which is massive, March 14 next year. And speaking of our favourite late night shows, Colbert, tonight our time, The Strokes, my favourite band of all time, are premiering their new song.
1: How good.
0: Falling Out of Love, which is out. I've heard it. It's great. And they're premiering that on The Colbert Show.
1: Okay.
0: So you'll be able to see that.
1: I love Stephen Colbert. He's only got a handful of shows left before he is off the air.
0: And what about...
1: Very upsetting.
0: You're an idiot. Our favourite Gracie.
1: Mostly your favourite. We had the best time. We went to a Gracie Abrams show in Auckland.
0: She mentioned to me that she loved my outfit.
1: She didn't. No one
0: absolutely said, cool. Like, oh my God, I love your fit.
1: She didn't. Tim was wearing...
0: I'm not lying to you.
1: I know you're not lying. Maybe you think it happened. You and her were both wearing microphones that were recording and the audio is not available.
0: Well, we all know with sound guys' histories.
1: So true. But your fave, everyone's fave, Gracie Abrams. She does have a new single coming out tonight, I think.
0: Yes.
1: Hit the Wall.
0: She'll be on New Music Friday tomorrow, no doubt.
1: Better believe it. She's making her acting debut. What can't she do?
0: I know.
1: Seriously. She's going to star in a movie called Please by the director of Baby Girl. That was the one that Nicole Kidman was in, the very sexy one.
0: Very sexy.
1: Mm-hmm. She's going to be starring alongside Connor Story, who shot to fame after Heated Rivalry, which I still haven't seen.
0: Oh, no, I don't think that's up my alley.
1: Not
0: everything's for everyone.
1: But apparently lots of straight women are getting into the love story, the passion.
0: We'll have Gracie on the show tomorrow. Her new tune, that is.
1: If she wants to come on the show, we're down.
0: 5 to 8.

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21: 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Warringah Road is slow southbound now over the Roseville Bridge and still a bit of fog about. Warringah Freeway, that's a slow run south from Willoughby Road to the Harbour Bridge and Tunnel. There's a broken down car citybound on the Anzac Bridge with traffic stacked back through Roselle along Victoria Road, City West Link, the M4 Tunnel, and a crash at St Ives still holding up Monavale Road eastbound at Conway Avenue. 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Showers today, top of 22 in the city, 21 in the west. Right now, 14 degrees. Sydney's Nova 96.9.
3: All right, 8 o'clock on a Thursday morning. Thanks to our friends at Shell Ready Express. This is Ricky Lee and Tim. Hello.
22: Hello.
3: And this is Sarah Harris.
22: Good morning.
3: With the news.
23: Right here, right now.
2: Hey there, Sydney. Sarah Harris with you. Opposition leader Angus Taylor will deliver his budget reply speech tonight. He's expected to announce a policy where new migrants won't be able to access welfare handouts until they become Australian citizens. At the moment, non-citizens are eligible for at least 17 different welfare payments and benefits, including the NDIS. It's been revealed authorities were warned about the alleged Bondi terrorist years before last year's December attack. A Jewish community security group named the 24-year-old and others in an email to two police inspectors in 2019. Public high school students in Sydney will soon get more subject choices for their HSC. The state government has given permission for them to enrol in a virtual online school used by country students. And new research shows most employers and most applicants are using artificial intelligence to navigate job applications. More than a third of hiring managers can't tell whether a resume has been written by a human or tech. Nova Sport is next. Friday, May 22, the New South Wales Waratahs take on the ACT Brumbies in the kids' round. Don't miss it. Bring the family and feel the atmosphere. Tickets at waratahs.rugby. Updating sports, Sydney has dumped St Kilda from its annual AFL Pride game. The Swans made the move over the tribunal's handling of the Lance Collard homophobia case. The Roosters are chasing their seventh straight win this weekend against the Cowboys. Sydney is sitting third on the NRL ladder and equal second on points heading into the Magic Round. And Ivan Cleary denies his son Nathan will follow his exit from Penrith next year. The Star Panthers fullback comes off contract at the same time his dad's reign as coach comes to an end. And Harriet Dyer has come out swinging against the editors of The Devil Wears Prada 2. After critics labelled Patrick Bramwell's character as one-dimensional, Dyer jumped into the comments to defend her man.
7: Get it, girl.
2: She blamed the edit as brutal, saying, "I liked him and I married him."
3: Oh, I love them. Colin from McCann.
2: So cute.
7: Stand
3: watch it.
7: By your man.
2: I love that. She's throwing down to
7: get
2: protect
7: it,
2: a fella. I love it.
7: Get
2: you where the next, Sydney.
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2: Showers predicted today, Sydney, heading for tops of 22 degrees in the city and 21 degrees at Parramatta. Right now, 14 in the city and in our west. And now you are up to date on Ricky Lee and Tim.
3: Okay, if you're listening, Ricky's just yawned. So if you want to win $900, if you want to win $900 with Quickie with Ricky, she's a little slow.
7: I'm not slow.
3: A little tired.
7: I just had a little yawn.
3: That's all I'm going to say. $900. Quickie with Ricky coming up. Also, Tom Gleason is here after 8:30 to take you.

0: tricky now. We're going to do it at 20 past 8 and 7 past 8 now. $900 soon. But you can call now if you want $100 worth of fuel because we're asking the question, how did you catch them out?
1: How did you catch them out? Did
0: in
1: you catch
0: anything,
1: them?
0: In anything.
1: Did you catch them cheating, the dirty dogs? Did you catch them stealing something?
2: Ooh.
1: Did you catch them hitting a car on your dash cam or something more fun maybe?
0: Okay, that's good though. Good three examples.
1: Okay, good three.
0: 13, 24, 10. How did you catch them out? What have you got for us?
1: There is this, I just find this amazing. This is some expert level sleuthing by women. I feel like women could, we should all be private investigators because we can find things out in like 2 seconds and I'm like a dog with a bone if I want to find something. I will find it.
0: You should be a lawyer, I think.
1: Oh, God. That's what I wanted to do.
0: Yeah.
1: And then I started singing in pubs and I thought, this is actually more fun.
0: The pay's
1: way
0: pretty good,
1: more
0: though.
1: Fun. Yeah. So this woman discovered her husband was bringing someone else home by checking. I didn't even know that this was a thing. This is some like some new fancy stuff. She was checking the memory on their shared digital bathroom scale.
0: Pardon?
2: What?
1: Right?
2: What do you mean?
1: Oh, Tony, you have one. Our producer Tony has one of those. Oh, that's too
0: what
1: fancy.
0: Do you mean?
1: I don't want to know that
0: hang
1: much
0: on.
1: About
2: Who was
1: my body.
2: Themselves?
0: Why is there a memory on it?
1: Okay.
0: Here's what you were 3 weeks ago.
1: Yeah.
0: Well,
1: it just knows. So it keeps this little memory, right? So while she was away, the scale recorded two unassigned weigh-ins at 120 pounds at 12:25 a.m. and 12:26 a.m. She doesn't weigh 120 pounds. She wasn't home that night either. So that is her looking at the scale memory and discovering that her husband was cheating on her with a 120-pound woman.
2: Higher or lower than she he was.
1: She didn't disclose.
2: Because that would be really annoying as well.
0: But also she's not only, you know, doing the dirty, you know, with someone else's husband.
1: Yeah.
0: She's also then just checking herself out in the bathroom afterwards.
1: Weighing herself. Like, the weighing yourself. Did she get up and do like a little drop one off in the night and be like, oh, how much did I let go?
0: But scales with memory.
1: I know. I got caught out. I've been caught out twice for secret eating. Because sometimes for my job, my fitness is very much a part of what I do in my job. And
0: Rich is great because he goes along for the ride with you.
1: He does it all with me.
0: You know, like so those weird stories of husbands
1: mode,
0: that don't drink when they're pregnant with their pregnant partners for 9 months?
1: No, he very much sticks with me and he does it and he lives it with me. So he goes through the pain with me. But sometimes a girl gets a bit hungry. You know what I mean?
2: Mm-hmm.
1: So one time I went for my run and after my run I went to Woolies. And I got our groceries because I was being responsible. And then every now and then you chuck a little Snickers bar in there and you eat it on the way home.
0: Perfect.
1: Or you take it home and you eat it.
0: In secret.
1: In secret. But I got caught out by the Pats because they took photos of me and in the plastic bag they zoomed in on the Snickers bar.
2: Oh,
1: my God. And I ate it in the meantime. And then the photos come out and I thought I'd hidden it.
0: Is the barley supposed to be in there?
1: Yeah, that's my lactose-free yogurt.
0: The banana, weird fruit bread.
1: Yep. So then also another time I went out running. It's always when I go running.
2: So
1: I would go. I went out running. No, but it was a rainy day. And Rich was like, go on. You'll be happy with yourself if you go for the run. So I go for the run, but it's pissing down rain.
0: Yeah.
1: And he was like so happy and so proud of me that I'd actually, you know, dedicated myself and I went for my run in the rain and he goes, you know what, I'm gonna pop down to the shop and I'm gonna get her a sausage roll. And when he got to the shops to get me the sausage roll, I was already in the shop eating the sausage roll.
2: Criminal mastermind.
1: I'm sitting there like with the sausage roll in my mouth, crumbs all around my mouth. And he's standing out the window looking at me like, you're a mess.
2: Like, not even angry. I'm just disappointed.
0: Sarah, did you catch your boys doing something?
2: Oh, my gosh. My boys are pathological liars. They're incredible. When I was teaching my oldest toilet training, we had this system in place that if you use the big toilet to do a wee, he would get a lollipop.
1: Okay.
2: And it worked really, really well for ages,
1: or
2: so I thought. He'd go into the toilet. He'd close the door. I thought, oh, you know, give him his privacy.
0: Absolutely.
2: He'd hear a tinkling and then you'd hear the flush. Mom, all finished. Lollipop, please. I walked in on him one day. He was getting a cup and dribbling the water into the toilet to make the sound. Like, that is, that's kind of genius.
1: It's kind of genius.
0: You deserve a
1: lollipop
0: psycho for that.
2: Yeah, but I was just like, am I raising a sociopath here?
0: Pam in Kellyville, what did you catch? Who'd you catch out? What happened?
3: Yeah, my clothes were slowly going missing, and I discovered after looking in our spare room that my housemate has been stealing them and piling them up in her drawers.
0: Right. Not just stealing them to wear, but stealing them to keep.
3: Yeah, I haven't gotten them back.
1: But it's your housemate. Surely she's going to pop something on of yours and you're going to be like, hey, is that not mine?
3: Yeah, we have different work schedules, so she's been wearing my wardrobe out and about.
2: Dirty dog. Wow. Can you put some itching powder in there?
1: Yeah.
0: Just taking your shirt.
1: Stink bug in her.
0: Jodie and Gomea, hello.
4: Good morning.
0: How'd you catch them out?
4: Yeah. On the weekend, someone dumped all this rubbish at our work, like next to the bin, not even in the bin. But they left the stickers on with their address, name, and phone number on half the stuff.
1: How dumb do you have to be? Oh, that's brilliant. Thank you, Jodie.
0: Wow.
1: It wasn't me.
0: Oh, this is Sting's best friend, Shaggy.

0: 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Sydney traffic.
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2: On the Hume Motorway at Ingleburn, a truck's broken down citybound just near the Campbelltown Road overpass. Your travel time now from Narellan Road onto the M5 is blown out to about 18 minutes. At Penrith, the bus has broken down on Parker Street. Northbound is blocking the right turn lane to Copeland Street. Still delays onto the Anzac Bridge from Rozelle after an earlier breakdown on the bridge. Traffic chock-a-block back through the M4 and Ironcove Link tunnels. City West Link of Victoria Road is struggling citybound too. Heavy now southbound over the Roseville Bridge for Warringah Road and a slow M7 motorway eastbound past Norwest Boulevard after an earlier breakdown. Anytime Fitness is celebrating their 18th birthday, so it's time to hit the club. 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Showers, top of 22 for the city, 21 in the west. Right now, 14 degrees. Sydney's Nova 96.9.
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11: Thanks to our friends at Shell Ready Express. 15 degrees now, 22 out top in the city. 21 in the west, few showers hanging around. She's distracted. 13, 24, 10. Get on the phone now. Quickie with Ricky, it's worth $900 next. And Tom.

0: 22 past 8.
1: Ricky Lee and Tim's
2: Quickie with Ricky.
0: $900. It's a 10 out of 10 day. Bex in Wheeler's Heights. How are you?
3: I'm good, thank you.
0: Or even Wheeler Heights.
3: Real good. Yeah.
0: Yeah, real
3: how are
0: good.
3: You?
0: I was like adding S's. Good. $900. How will you spend that?
3: I would love to put it towards a holiday for my family.
4: Oh, that would be. Where would you go? Where's on the list? Where's the next place you want to go?
0: Bali.
3: We're thinking. No, not Bali. Vietnam.
4: Oh,
0: the food is good there. Yes.
3: Yeah.
4: Have you been before?
3: Yeah, I went a long time ago when I was backpacking, but I haven't been for a long time, and I haven't taken my kids there. So that's what we were thinking.
4: Well, that would be very fun.
3: This year.
0: All right, get out of here. Put your headphones on.
4: I'm leaving you now, Bex. Good luck.
3: Thank you. You too.
0: Bex, 30 seconds on the clock, 10 trivia questions. The timer will start after my first question. You can pass and we'll come back if we have time. I want to give you this money. I know Ricky wants to keep jackpotting. I want to give you this cash.
3: I'd love to get this cash.
0: All right, here we go. Your time starts at the end of my first question. Where will this weekend's NRL games be played?
3: Sydney.
0: What's 2 times 4?
3: 8.
0: What month comes after July?
3: August.
0: Who is our treasurer?
3: Jim Chalmers.
0: Talking about the budget, what does CGT stand for?
3: Capital Gains Tax.
0: What colour is the Spotify app?
3: Green and black.
0: What day is it today?
3: It's Thursday.
0: Who's the latest pitter to be roasted on Netflix?
3: Kevin Hart.
0: Who is the main swimming stroke? What is it?
3: Freestyle.
0: Yes. All right, we got 7. That's really good.
3: Okay.
0: All right, come back into the room, please, Ricky. That's all, you need to beat 7.
4: 7? Bex, that's amazing.
0: Yeah, and I mucked up one of the questions, so she did very well. Well done, Bex. Okay, your time starts at the end of my first question. You can pass if you like, and we'll come back.
4: Okay.
0: Question number 1, you need to beat 7. Where will this weekend's NRL games be played?
4: Brisbane.
0: What's 2 times 4?
4: 8.
0: What month comes after July?
4: August.
0: Who is our treasurer?
4: Jim Chalmers.
0: Talking about the budget, what does CGT stand for?
4: Capital Gains Tax.
0: What colour is the Spotify app?
4: Green and black.
0: What day is it today?
4: Well, Thursday.
0: Who is the latest to be roasted on Netflix?
4: Kevin Hart.
0: What is the main swimming stroke?
4: Freestyle.
0: Who sings Vogue?
4: Madonna.
0: That's 10.
4: Oh.
3: Oh, so close. Yes,
0: no,
3: so close.
0: You did so well.
4: Sorry,
0: Bex. We've got a Quickie with Ricky t-shirt for you. Congratulations.
3: Thank you. Nice to talk to you.
4: That was probably made in Vietnam.
0: $1,000. It's jackpotted for tomorrow morning. 20 past 8. Same time, same station. It's 25 past 8 now. Tom Gleason's here next.
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5: Hi, Sydney. It's Mel Tristina. I'm on after Ricky Lee and Tim playing the big

0: the Capitals Summertime Ball live in London. 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
22: 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Good, different. At Constitution Hill, two-car crash on the Cumberland Highway. Southbound, heavy delays approaching Old Windsor Road. On the M7 motorway, we have a breakdown eastbound just past the Sunnyholt Road on-ramp. Inside the M8 motorway tunnel, there's a broken-down car city-bound just past the entry at Arncliffe. And a breakdown now on the Sydney Harbour Bridge. It's heading north in lane one, queues are back past Barangaroo. Cherry's May driveaway sale ends Monday. 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Cherry, for the road ahead. Showers, top of 22 in the city, 21 in the west. Right now, 15 degrees. Sydney's Nova 96.9.
14: Right on 8:30. Thanks to our friends at Shell Ready Express. It is Ricky Lee and Tim. Tom Gleason standing by. He'll be here next. And Sarah Harris.
13: The man.
14: Has your new.
23: Right here. Right now. Right here. Right now.
1: Morning, Sydney. Sarah Harris with you. Battle lines are being drawn as the opposition prepares to hand down its budget reply. Housing, tax and migration are expected to be at the centre of Angus Taylor's response delivered tonight. Meantime, the Premier says Victoria is getting too much of the federal infrastructure budget. Chris Minns says New South Wales has 31% of the nation's population but is getting just 17% of the pie. Patients of an inner west dentist are being assured that their risk of serious bloodborne virus is low but are being urged to get tested anyway. An audit of Dr. William Tan's practice at Strathfield found poor infection control and record keeping may have put as many as 5,000 patients at risk. And a 10-year plan has been outlined by the state opposition leader to reduce male suicide if the coalition wins office. Kelly Sloan has promised to improve the health of boys and men if she's elected as Premier next year. Nova Sport is next. Got accrued annual leave and it's just sitting there. What are you doing? Take play leave with Carnival Cruise Line to play away. You've earned it. Carnival.com.au. Updating sports, Swan star Charlie Curnow looks set to be fit for play in tomorrow night's AFL clash with the Magpies. He'd been sidelined with an abdominal injury. The Women's Blues are hoping they can wrap up the State of Origin series tonight with a win over the Maroons at Suncorp Stadium. And Eddie Jones has been slapped with a 6-week ban and a pay cut after the former Wallabies coach abused officials during a tour with Japan's under-23s rugby team. And Princess Kate, she has delighted crowds in Italy and with her Italian, introducing herself as Caterina to children. It's her first overseas trip since her cancer diagnosis. I've got your weather next.
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1: Showers forecast today, Sydney getting to tops of 22 degrees in the city. We're looking at 21 in Liverpool. Right now it is 15 degrees in the city and 16 in our west, and you're up today on Ricky Lee and Tim.
14: Looks nice. Now you're ready, Sarah. What were you guys doing in 1996?
13: I was in grade six. I was going to school.
1: I went to my first Livid concert in Brisbane.
14: Oh, did you?
1: Yep.
13: Oh.
1: Yep. I wore army boots and I still remember Daniel Johns threw a pair of Jesus sandals off the stage into the crowd and said, keep these off my stage. Isn't that funny what you remember?
13: Yeah. Did you ever have one of those Jesus is my homeboy t-shirts?
1: No, like, but I had the Jesus sandals. I went through a bit of a bohemian, boho kind of, you know,
14: well, I was
1: moment.
14: Excited last night because I saw there was a countdown on Oasis's website and everything. Yeah. I was like, what's happening here? And 1996 was when the sixth and final single off Oasis's What's the Story Morning Glory album came out.
13: Yes.
14: Champagne Supernova, 30 today. Oh.
13: Wow.
14: 30 today. They finished their Sydney shows with it. I'll play it before Gold Logie winner Tom Gleeson is here next.

0: So good. 30 today. Champagne Supernova. Oh, Oasis.
1: What a song.
0: 21 tonight. Let's meet our next quick draw guest.
2: Our next guest is a hard man of Australian comedy.
3: So what's it like being on a quiz show that's actually been embraced by Australia?
4: I'll let you know when I go on one.
2: A gold Logie winner, he's back leading comedians on Channel 10's Taskmaster.
3: Their brains, bodies and whatever they have left of their reputations on the line.
2: Please welcome...
3: I'm no longer just Tom Gleeson, I am the Taskmaster!
2: Tom Gleeson! Woo!
0: Good to see you, mate.
5: Oh, thanks for having me.
1: So good to see you. Now, Taskmasters is fantastic, and our lovely friend Joel Creasy is. I can't say killing it on the show.
5: Yeah, he's struggling.
1: did you realise how much of a hot mess he was before?
5: Yeah,
1: he did the show.
5: I knew that already. I knew, like, he wasn't even invited to do the task of breakfast radio. So, you know, I knew that he was, because he's hopeless. I mean, to be honest, he has exceeded my expectations in being hopeless. It's been quite a joy to watch him.
1: It's
5: and
1: fantastic.
5: The other good thing is he reacts a lot and he's very emotional. So when he sees himself do well, he wears it really hard. He's the perfect Taskmaster contestant.
1: He's brilliant. We love him so much.
0: Well, continues
1: it's just
0: tonight
1: been such a joy.
0: At 7:30 on 10. Mate, I want to ask you that we were just playing Oasis. What were you doing 30 years ago?
5: Oh, about 30 years ago, I started stand-up comedy. I was about 47 at the time, and I've been doing it ever since. I've been going
1: you haven't aged
5: so
1: a bit.
5: Long. I mean, you were playing it, and I was listening to Champagne Supernova, and Tim, you were getting all misty-eyed, thinking about Oasis and the good old days. I'm so old, I remember thinking that they were shit, and I preferred Stone Roses. That's how old I am.
0: Oh, you're one of those.
5: Yeah.
0: How is the tour going? Have you done Sydney? I'm looking at all your dates. How are the shows going?
5: Oh, you may not have noticed. I did the Sydney Opera House twice in the concert hall. It sold both of them out, but it was at January, nobody noticed.
0: Yes. And you were inside too, because all the things in January at the Opera House were all in the forecourt.
5: Oh, so. Mate, it was the middle of summer, so I said, let's get indoors, everyone, and 4,000 people agreed.
1: Pop your sunscreen on and get inside.
5: A lot of them had come straight from the cricket. I'm not even joking.
0: Oh, really?
5: Yeah, some of them were sunburnt in the crowd. They'd come straight from the SCG.
0: With their beer snakes.
5: Oh.
0: You know the beer snake? Yeah. Remember I was telling you about those? Yeah. You stack the plastic cups up and up and up and up.
1: And then the fun police.
0: The Opera House love that stuff.
1: Yeah, they're so
5: cool. They love
1: so
5: a plastic cup. They absolutely love it.
0: With a Shiraz in it, though.
1: Isn't it an amazing venue to play, though?
5: Oh, yeah, it's so good. Have you played it as well?
1: Well, I performed there for the Australian Idol Grand Final 158 years ago.
5: And oh, so it wasn't your crowd that
1: not
5: you
1: my
5: drew.
1: Crowd, no. Yeah. It was Anthony Kalea and Casey Donovan.
0: I walked out of the crowded house show there. That's
1: Did
0: my
1: you?
0: Memory. Well, yeah, because that was the seminar. Everyone loved that show and I may have come from the cricket also, I think, that day.
1: Too many beer snakes.
0: And when it was a bit slow for me.
1: Yeah.
5: Are you saying that you walked out of the historic last ever crowded house gig because it wasn't up to scratch?
0: I think that's what I'm saying.
5: So they did their big history. It was one of the most famous Australian gigs.
0: Yeah.
5: And you're like, oh, it's a little bit slow in the middle.
0: It's a bit slow.
5: Yeah.
1: He gets bored. He's got a short attention span, my friend.
0: I do get
5: you
0: bored.
5: Have an attention span that's perfect for commercial radio.
0: That's
5: and
0: it.
5: This is why you thrive.
0: Yeah, we're a minute and a half to go. Let's get all the plugs out. Taskmaster tonight at 7:30. I want to talk to you about a hard quiz, though, because I have an 11-year-old son, and we love hard quiz kids, and he's always asking me how he can get on it, because his special subject is Terminator 2.
5: Oh, that's perfect.
0: So if you know anyone, I would just love to put his hat in the ring, if that's okay, for the next Taskmaster quiz. No,
5: Hard quiz kids.
0: Hard master task.
1: Are you the hard master?
5: Yeah. We should do that crossover. Channel 10 can finally get some viewers. No, I think all he has to do is he just has to apply. Go to hardquizcasting.com.au. If he has a great knowledge of Terminator 2 and doesn't get on the show, you'll know it was just his personality.
0: Perfect.
1: Well, it was Mirky. You took him to that. You took him to the cinema, and you
0: we rented the cinema out for his 11th birthday for Terminator 2. It was pretty cool. Yeah.
1: Just stop.
0: You got to use your connections while you still have them, is what I've worked out.
1: Tom, you know what I'm saying?
5: he does sound perfect, but I don't cast the show. I've got to make that clear.
0: No, of course.
5: Because people bail me up in the street and say, "Oh, I applied in 2017 and I still haven't gotten on." I'm like, "You're on the list, buddy. You're on the list. You never know. Hang in there."
1: I'm sure you love that one.
5: Sit near the phone. Check your email every day and don't forget to check junk.
0: Yeah, that's it. Now, you are here to play a little game of quick draw with us, which you have done before. Our Prime Minister, Anthony Albanese, is here with the rules.
4: I'm Anthony Albanese, and these are the official quick draw rules. Tim will give a category and a letter. The first to yell out a correct answer gets a point. The first answer you yell out is locked in. Best out of seven wins. Ultimately, Tim will exercise his discretion.
0: And he can take what Albo says to the bank. All right, they are the rules. He's not going to change them.
5: Okay, he won't change them?
0: No,
1: he's not going to change his mind.
5: Great to know. Did he record that before the election or after?
1: He recorded that
0: on the lawn of Kirribilli House about 5 years ago.
5: Oh, yeah. Who knows what's changed?
1: Everything.
0: I'll give you a practice question, then we'll come back and play for real. You're playing against Ricky. Name a movie star starting with M.
5: Oh, Madonna.
1: Oh, Avita? Movie star.
5: Yeah, well, she is a movie star. She's done a lot of movies.
1: She has starred in a movie, that's true.
0: I like it.
5: Tom Gleeson's starred in more than one movie.
0: We're going to play Quick Draw for real when we come back.
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9: A breakdown on the Sydney Harbour Bridge just being towed from the northbound lanes, but we have delays back along the western distributor past Darling Harbour starting to affect the run over the Anzac Bridge citybound now. At Ingleside, there's been a crash on Monavale Road eastbound near Addison Road. At Glenwood, a broken down car on the Sunny Holt Road eastbound on-ramp to the M7 motorway. The M7's really slow eastbound past the site. Moorbank, broken down car on Heathcote Road heading north, blocking the right turn onto the M5 motorway. 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Showers today, 22 for the city, 21 in the west. Right now, 15 degrees. Sydney's Nova 96.9.
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0: Yes, it is 11 to 9 here on this Thursday morning. Tom Gleason's here. We are getting ready for our little powerhouse game of quick draw. We've just gone through the rules in the break.
1: This is our hard quiz.
0: Oh, yes.
1: Super hard.
5: It is hard, though, because you've got to be quick.
0: Hard master.
5: You don't have a buzz on it, too. How does that work?
0: Just your mouth.
1: Just yell out with your mouth hole.
0: Tom Gleason's here. Quick draw with Ricky for real next.

0: Please, right now, Sydney, 22 our top in the city. A few showers hanging around as well. 21 in the west. It is 8 to 9.
1: Ricky Lee and Tim's Quick Draw.
0: Tom Gleason's here. Taskmaster continues tonight, 7:30 on 10. Watch it, love it, stream it. You know, you can stream it, you can binge it.
2: You can binge it. Binge
0: all the seasons, yeah.
3: Yeah. You can binge it on Paramount Plus if you don't like ads and you want to hear all the swearing.
2: Oh.
3: Yeah, there's a hot tip for you. You don't have to go to 10 Play and try to get through that abomination. You can go straight to Paramount Plus.
2: You just hooked me straight through.
0: Oh, wow. Okay.
2: Swearing and no ads. I mean, yeah. Come on, what more could
0: I
2: go
0: got,
2: on?
0: And I got Paramount Plus just to watch myself do the Aries. So I will keep my subscription. All right, let's do this. It is best of seven. Let's play Quick Draw. Name a cocktail starting with M.
2: Martini.
0: Oh, martini was M.
2: What do you do?
3: I just imagined ordering it, to be honest. I just heard, would you like a cocktail? And I went, martini.
0: Yes. Martini, yes. Question two, name a household appliance starting with T.
2: Toilet paper.
0: Oh, teapot. Tom's in.
3: Oh, wow. I'm not sure that's an appliance, to be fair. I'm happy to be.
2: You are right.
3: You can rule that as wrong.
2: You are
3: it's
2: right.
3: Crockery. It's crockery. Teapots are crockery. It's not a.
0: Well, you were going to say toilet paper.
2: Oh, I said toilet paper, and that's not.
3: Oh, you're wrong, too. You're worse.
2: I'm really badly wrong.
0: Name a country starting with N.
2: Nigeria.
3: Oh, snap.
0: Ricky.
2: Got one. Yeah.
0: Got one. Question four. Name a clothing brand starting with A.
2: ASOS.
0: Nice. Oh. Two to Ricky, okay. Two to Tom. ASOS stands for?
2: I don't care.
0: As seen on screen.
3: Oh, really? Okay, I didn't know that.
0: Yeah.
3: I'm not sure I know any
2: as
3: clothing brands that aren't Country Road.
0: Oh, that looks like a Gant t-shirt to me.
3: No, I think this might be Country Road.
0: Yeah. Oh, really?
3: Be, yeah.
2: Lift up the back of
3: your
2: neck.
3: I know it's got Gant vibes.
2: It does have Gant vibes.
0: And your regional Australian attitude. All right, two to Ricky, two to Tom. Oh, no, you got that one, Ricky, didn't you? That's three to Ricky. That means.
2: No, it's two and two.
0: Oh, you're right.
3: Yeah.
2: I want to give Tom a fair go, you know?
3: Yeah.
0: Name a band starting with C.
2: Coldplay. Yes!
3: Oh, okay. That was quick. That was very quick.
0: All right. Yeah. Tom,
3: I was just thinking of the C word. That was my problem.
0: Don't do that.
3: I don't know why. I was only thinking of that and not saying that, and it made me forget every band that ever existed.
0: This isn't Paramount Plus, so you can't say that.
2: Okay.
0: Name, this is for the win, Ricky, to stay in the game. Tom, name a type of fruit starting with P.
2: Pear. Yes!
3: Oh.
0: Not that either.
2: You're really killing it with the sound effects over there,
0: really
2: Tim.
0: I'll be honest.
3: I was going to say peanut, but that's not a fruit, so there you go.
0: Mate, lovely to see you.
3: To be fair, I host a quiz. I'm not a contestant on a quiz, so don't make the mistake of thinking I'm a good contestant.
2: But you were very good.
0: You were very good at the start. Taskmaster tonight, 7:30 on 10. Lovely to see you, mate.
3: Yeah, thank you.
2: Bye.
0: Tom Gleason, huge music poll is coming up next. We're doing songs
2: that are 30 today.
0: That are 30 today.
2: Well, not today, well, that today. Are 30.
0: Yeah, it's
2: gonna suck. Oh, God.
1: 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Fitzy, Whipper and Kate for the drive home.
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23: A breakdown on the Sydney Harbour Bridge, just being towed from the northbound lanes, but we have delays back along the Western Distributor past Darling Harbour, starting to affect the run over the Anzac Bridge, citybound now. At Ingleside, there's been a crash on Monavale Road, eastbound near Addison Road. At Glenwood, a broken down car on the Sunnyholt Road, eastbound on-ramp to the M7 motorway. The M7's really slow, eastbound past the site. Moorbank, broken down car on Heathcote Road, heading north, blocking the right turn onto the M5 motorway. 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Showers today, 22 for the city, 21 in the west. Right now, 15 degrees. Sydney's Nova 96.9.
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2: Well, if it was one of the clocks in my house, it would say 9:04. And then if it was the other clock, it would say 9:03. And then the other one would say 9:07.
0: What does the oven say?
2: 8. Yeah, 8 a.m. The oven says one thing, the microwave says another, and the little steamer says something else.
0: We are getting ready for huge music pile. We are celebrating 30 years of Champagne Supernova from Oasis.
2: Yeah, we are.
0: So we have a bunch of songs. We have 4 songs to choose from that are also 30.
24: How bizarre. Woo! How bizarre. How bizarre.
0: OMC is one of them. Ooh. Or... I mean, that's pretty good.
2: Come on.
25: The kids all do this at the disco now.
0: Or, no doubt.
2: Here we go.
0: Or, just for and giggles. I mean, 96 was a powerhouse year.
2: It's one of the best eras of music.
0: It really was. The 90s is huge. Vote now on the Ricky, Lee and Tim socials, Instagram stories. Huge music poll after the news.
26: Right here. Right now. Right here. Right now.
27: Hey there, Sydney. Sarah Harris with you. A ban on welfare payments for new migrants is expected to be included in tonight's budget reply speech. Federal opposition leader Angus Taylor says he makes no apology for wanting benefits like JobSeeker and youth allowance restricted until they become Australian citizens. Meantime, Premier Chris Minns has had a swing at his federal counterparts over Tuesday night's budget. He's argued too much money has been given to Victoria for infrastructure, despite New South Wales making up a third of the country's population. Donald Trump has been given a hero's welcome in Beijing ahead of a two-day summit. The US president stepped off Air Force One to a full military guard of honour and hundreds of children waving US and Chinese flags. And archaeologists have found evidence of dentistry in a 59,000-year-old Neanderthal tooth. Updating sport, it's been revealed that conversations with incoming Panthers coach Peter Wallace to replace Ivan Cleary only happened last week. Cleary will depart Penrith at the end of next year. The Blues are facing a fired-up Maroon side when they head into Game 2 of the Women's Origin Series tonight, and the Swans have moved their annual Pride Round fixture to Round 17. They'll now play the Western Bulldogs after the Saints' handling of Lance Collard's homophobic comments. And Gwyneth Paltrow is axing more staff from her wellness empire, Goop. The actress says the company, which famously sold Jade Yoni Eggs, is moving to an AI workflow. I've got your weather next.
3: Ricky Lee and Tim are back in a sec.
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27: The Bureau is forecasting showers for today, Sydney, heading to tops of 22 degrees.
0: Doesn't look like it, though.
27: I know. Looking at the radar, though, a number of scattered showers sitting off the coast. Perhaps they will move onshore later today. 22 degrees the top in the city today, 21 at Campbelltown. Right now, 15 in the city, 16 in our west. And you're up to date on Ricky Lee and Tim. Ooh, the poll's close.
0: To the Capital Summertime Ball, how good would that be? Forget the showers. I mean, Ultracena had your chance in a second.
6: The biggest poll in Sydney.
7: 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What am I even hearing? Easy poll.

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1: 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Ironic.
2: This song is so good.
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5: Good morning. My job today is to get you pumped up for Women's State of Origin. Game 2, 7:45 is the kickoff. So I've got the fresh hits and throwbacks loaded, including this lady, Bebe Rexha, who you could be seeing at Capital Summertime Ball in the UK. Keep it locked on Nova. I'll get you in the running in the next half hour, Sydney.

Where we are sending you to London for Capital's Summertime Ball. The lineup is huge. I'm talking Niall Horan, Calvin Harris, Jason Derulo, Bebe Rexha, This Lady Ray, just to name a few of the artists. I'm going to play Escapism and you're going to call 13 24 10 if you want to escapism to London. Yeah, I'm sticking to it. I'm proud of that joke. 13 24

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0: And many more. Win next.
1: Nova.
7: Let's get the party started. See you at the bar, you was hardly talking. That's when I knew that your heart was scarring. Friends to lovers need a part to star in. Like, wait, babe, let me ask.

0: Calvin Harris, one of the many artists on the lineup for Capital Summertime Ball, where we here at Nova are sending you. Shally, if you win this trip, who's coming with?
1: It'd have to be my husband. He's a bit of a raver too. So.
0: Oh, a raver too. Does that mean you're excited to see Calvin Harris and Fatboy Slim?
1: Yeah.
0: Bring some glow sticks, get loose.
1: All right, can't wait.
0: How about you, David? Who are you excited to see?
2: It's not me, it's my daughter, my 14-year-old daughter. She has been bugging me. Can you get on this?
0: Oh, is she excited about Bebe Rexha?
2: Yes.
0: Gosh, I'm good. How about you, Narelle? Which name on this lineup is singing for you?
3: Oh, all of them, because they all bring something different to the show.
0: Yes, actually, that's a really good point, because you'll have someone that will do some ballads, someone that'll like play a DJ set that makes you want to dance. Yeah. Then there'll be nostalgia with bands like Take That.
3: Yes, absolutely. That's what I mean. They all bring something different.
0: Well, fingers crossed it'll be you in that golden circle in Wembley Stadium watching it all unfold. Good luck.
3: Thank you, my love. Love the show. Enjoying every minute of it.
0: Oh, thanks, Narelle. I appreciate you. Have fun at work.
3: Oh, yeah. I'm so excited. Yeah. Not good. Money makes the world go round, unfortunately.
0: Unfortunately, I know. But we're all in it together, and I will play some tunes to get you through it, like Speed Demon from the Biebs. I love that song.

is Nova 96.9. I know it doesn't look like there's going to be rain, but our trusty newsreader, Sarah Harris, confirmed that she's checked the radar and there's some rain about. So I guess we'll just wait and see. In the meantime, the fresh hits are loaded in. Tame Impala, Dracula, and of course, more chances to get you in the running for Capital Summertime Ball. But let's do that after 10, my friend.

Fresh hit here on Nova. Do you know what I love? As an adult, listening to songs from your formative years, because now I actually hear the proper lyrics. Like, I don't know what I was singing in the noughties. I was making up lyrics or I was mumbling them, but now as an adult with a fully developed frontal lobe, I get it. One of the songs that I completely royally messed up from the 2000s, I'm going to play for us. Part of

0: any time is 7-Eleven time. 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And maybe something to soothe your hoarse throat. Pick up a post-footy feed anytime at 7-Eleven.
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21: 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We've got a three-car smash in Zetland northbound, very heavy into the Yankton Distributor at O'Day Avenue. Those delays very heavy back to Wentworth Avenue into Ace Lakes. Kings Park, the car breaking down. Southbound Sunnyhold Road approaching the M7 motorway in Lane 3. And the M7 is busy eastbound from Seven Hills Road to Properly Drive. Travel time from Windsor Road to the Langhope Tunnel, 11 minutes. 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Today we've got showers, 22 in the city, 21 in the west. Right now it's 18 degrees on Sydney's Nova 96.9.
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23: Good morning. Okay, you know, no doubt, ex-girlfriend. So the lyrics are, I kind of always knew I'd end up your ex-girlfriend. I don't know what I was singing in the noughties, but it was not that. No Doubt is going to kick off our 9 minutes of the noughties, which is playing right after this fresh hit from Bruno Mars.